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0: 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Yeah. Hallelujah.
1: Amen. 0596 11 52 91
0: Yes, Lord. 0541 1 3 1 5 0 9 0541 1 3 1 5 0 9 0541 1 3 1 5 0 9 So for your bomb pay am will be CC. Amen. Wow, T and Kebia with T and Hunu be a Radem Finance account. Like, wow, T Uti Pinch is a Uti and Hunu, a Yare, a Radem Finance account.
1: Amen.
0: Yamia the Machina, Ubedia Dancer, a Radema Sautina and Hone entry train.
1: Amen.
0: Wow, T who be a Rademan entry train.
1: Amen.
0: Wow, T and who be a Rademan entry train.
1: Amen.
0: Oh, Jesus Christ, gentlemen. Amen. T had the numbers not to ya. First is here and a bomb pay am. Yamia the Machina, Babu Sia, Baby, never. 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
2: Papa cho Masi da we we do ho nem pese me de brana ye tin se me we I'm going to go to the house. 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I'm not doing to me, but no asshole and I started school 3 weeks in me. To me, the grandia said, my cash will be uncle and said, or how be a dame subia. I'm found to a dream and go on. Obey a man. Generally, che, now so obey. And I see a man, I'm not sure. 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And I say,
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0: 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Yes, that may not go pombio. Bray, boy, mercy, na a free moon, and I see a son said, ne, and so you dash from quarter, dear me, my body, a chain. And then, Quiada, Kadankada, who go over the moon, you. 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I walk car quain on a new school a Zion priest and a dean shenimo. And my baby, I would deem back any Abbas Junction until we see Abbas Junction now. Obus a say, Upper Event Center. No, car quite only a duty and maybe bree my own crack. Are you kusuka crack? Say, Ufri, a hair now come to ma. Now drew Abbas Junction. I won't sabon kumusu, but I will see Abbas Junction. No, okay, if you back whom you know, it was from me and son, a ho any event center. And Sakura and Wadu Shell filling station a walk room, a Yamaduman emo. Nami Adam, a Radiakua, a coming home. Sarah, and as usual, my man. Nay, if you might dinty, and I'm sure somebody be here from Lieutenant Colonel Major General WO1 Wadi Ufia. And then he pulls the old Tiswa. And then, dear, I love what he's watching. I'll cry about this. And then he say, if you might deem the monarch, quit deem. Hello,
1: Papa.
0: You know, I don't
1: know. Really say, and I said, you're so severe, Blue.
0: Now, who are you all?
1: No,
0: no, my
1: joke. I said, I saw my field, you are. No, come on, my other bread.
0: Okay. And then said, "Okay, the question you want to grow." And then when you're joyful, why?
1: I'm too full. Who knows three or two breaths? I see your nursing tears, so Ebenezer, it was the other might be dreamy. It be a show and stuff. I didn't know she was some rassy, and then you know you drink us on away when you're mature or banner concluding. Amen.
0: Amen. But one to be fine with one coming back. And it's a woman. Why did you cry before I'm upon the asylum this year? Me no one coming back.
1: Yeah, on you.
0: Because what is it? What do you want to just look at my come here? Do you want to know? I sign away. Well, well, well, okay. I said, boy, I want to watch it. We're in the beach now. Then I'm coming to you. You make me care over here. And she, I jumped. Okay.
1: And right, we'll be by the Lieutenant, when I'm there, and then I'm happy. Not the deeper pan or one, Papa, so I'm saying. Minim gay kuru.
0: Nigga bin ya kusha yo. 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
1: 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Menoka suffer from so gum leaves. 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
0: Watch it.
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0: Okay.
1: Ene tisa. Because I may can have any yeni has a sha nay nymphaso dear a wasso, and then can be brain yonko, and ne ukwa de be you are ma say whom munch the chile. See a fun whom knuckle. Maybe a brace simono that could make fancy ho, my church. So yare be bread ba, wouldn't sa, oh, the sa, watch her by many panon one um keka. Say ya reining in a be free ho, by nim. 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
0: kube Makuma could
1: nine.
0: Ninsu.
1: Ninsu.
0: No, we should ensue. Not this I have by a
1: swimming. Ha.
0: Atum.
1: Ashim.
0: Would be so my dear.
1: Would be so my dear. Open set any necessary cocono.
0: Mhm.
1: And one. Fedra soon sumo. Yes, a jura u jura. Mhm. And yes, a near coco. In so, over to me a shiagu. A succesimu. And as a bucket, and so move to me the nono. 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
1: Be bia pa bia se yo dem. 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
0: Wo sie de be fa wo so.
1: Wo sie na akeke. 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And from a say, and yet, no, and your mamma be new. And yes, I may mow now what you and I know to me new, and I know to me say, oh, yes, I did new, we not the etch pair. 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Most at times, I was a papa or no person didn't bet to coin. Made man's custom from Ben to coin, or no one found out for maintaining cabium. 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When ye pet, sir, I watch her by me and sir. When the penny dim prince on any name to say, Messano. 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
1: 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Well, two from all born the Messano, I bunny panidin prenson. As well born the Messano. Well, two from the top. A truly didn't good time you. Papa, where's the main juice? I mean, are you, eh, pa? Share Obisu, well, better so than that. If Funyabu born what you said, yeah. What to Jim and ask if we are so. Watch her by near, dear sir.
0: That watch her by.
1: Yeah, dear Gusso. Now they are two Jim. I don't know why you go so nippon into the two German kind of coin because they are some member. Only two gems say, I dare bet you know, I say.
0: I'll grow.
1: I'll just say, oh, you're messy.
0: I'll bet you, my dear, for your first one.
1: Ah, they imagine me a back door, much. Oh, moi, Miss Solio, my friend, my papa, one can win, Miss Row. Minimal Quinty, I'm anchor. Never be the bonnet.
0: Why would I just want an amount to be the bed?
1: No, no, I didn't know. On a near myself with Nimuno. I know you ought to be young, I can't say, give me, and I say, I have a good one.
0: Tell me, Cassa, my coin.
1: About me, too, or you, or to me, I can't say, give me, and Cassa.
0: We should have my coin.
1: Yo, yeah, Cosso. Watch it, her buying. Make her as a match, though. Yeah, for watching her buying, Emma, if you enjoy.
0: Fear.
1: Set a wally for a munjo. 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
0: If you feel
1: simple, cra. 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
1: 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And so I at for frona pack bracket be
0: and now pine be
1: pine be
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1: papa jai
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0: But you know, a wolf's heart and your man. 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
1: Or Sarens will be a
0: bia. 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
1: Yaza.
0: Made him in Casa Yaza,
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1: They said,
0: after that time, so for me, both deliverance. Then I'm between all the both deliverance. But I said, so for me, both deliverance that time. Now, yeah, more to be to me, a conform to me, and yet one. Au
1: revoir. Au
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1: Aza. Young kidding.
0: I have simple say, the cousin can you
1: betray him?
0: Yeah,
1: betray him. A bride is you too. And you say, yeah, Guswell, I watch it have I also.
0: Watch it have I. Papa. 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
0: yeah
1: na oya
0: fairness o fa na simple I say, Connolia, one is as a pija. Just what you know, why wouldn't you ask it? Cause soon some could ask someone.
1: And now the watcher have been
0: watcher have been back up for red pen, true depending so. Fatu a dim fatum a emo, and to maybe Nafa booty, Nafada, who be raho. Who be rasoon soon ho. And to soon soon ho, no dear, who raho ni we are. 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

0: Now they can have a for from her by be the watching her by and become who be a soon summa the cassia. Tell not tell me, eh? Watching her by Guel crew. I make by make me a catch was a opa and yet, yes, I want her win ten yenny pat. 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And I awoke. I have been with a friend, Assassin Katia.
1: Assassin Katia.
0: Assassin Katia. 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A si. Say, Nippa be out the Sunday way, petty, or get a noir. Nippa be a wenny, since some money be an entrem, and we get an entra, no about. Now, I say, and time pass over, and now, by four, by the way, now I do into our map. Oh,
1: the animal to the impo.
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0: training in Afra.
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1: Number is 0557 38 7672. We didn't buy it. We didn't buy it. 0506 173684 0506 173684.
0: Yeah, cabra. Yeah, it was so. Which by that and also a yellow sir. For good in soon, never by any sim soap and cocoa. 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
1: color, color,
0: a curry powder, not and your guhona of emwa emwa pato. So be any anointed and what, but you know, papa, as I say, I
1: don't want to say,
0: I don't want to say, say, what they also want to about and swag. Now, they all could try the funeral, abanuano, as a problem. Because
1: who is so baby biddy? Who do you be di? To the rate of pay yari, yes, uncle her woman, so much I ever boa.
0: How say Nipa Elton and a granite paste and Katia yam? Near the Magia Frank.
1: With Sandy Eba Magdi and Dane.
0: A ye Molly Molly Ancassa. 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
0: 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No, and on the sham the fahon, no media. On the sea ho 3 days. On my paper now, pie white.
1: When you're ready, fitter. Besides, you're ready, fitter. I don't
0: say no, no, no, no, no, no, no, no, no,
1: no, no, no, no, no, no,
0: no, chemical free store no, no, a chemical shop near the no, dear my body no, no, no, fe. That they are sick, could do to most of the time, could do a boy say, a blue white, come on, who are no problem in idea doing this? And they
1: will be my me if it all. My fitter
0: said the young one, many answer me so be a human. There be. Nemum, the air horse on young Casimua.
1: And they are really
0: brazy. And then some boy, 25, 30 years when you're kidney.
1: In my idea.
0: Yes, in the liver, waka. Yaria, Nanka, ye be brema ye nibi. Now, Ubenya be crana, Nanka, Ubianka, 60s plus, not just and Papa, and there be an essay. Would there was a womb crab wanting or two? Obia, if I saw one cotab and so be an acquaint in India, the engine. Wow, cotab if you had done one problem with him. And just say, dear Indy.
1: But baby, I know. And see, you didn't come on far. You shouldn't live, no.
0: My passionate about it because you could your hundred dog.
1: I'm saying, you said, Gary, don't you be home here, sir? So then you can catch it out with a goom.
0: Say, Papa, no, sir, say when you.
1: Ah, then you didn't catch your home. Maybe do you ever say, kid, the 7 years when you know, when you know, kid, yes or no, baby. And I'll come up with you. But I could die so. Eh? A job body. And then you get it, you could squeeze your money every year. I'm a junior, I used to a comedy where I was so cool and ready to be a wendy. And she killed the best every year. And the money a Catalan said, Oh, has any old baby? Who's ready to say, I'll go for you, Omoche?
0: And Yarn for Bia and Anita.
1: Again, Yadia said, You crave flower, all them things,
0: I didn't
1: so much mature pa. Then you chat on you. Without that, could I have a swap or hold what swap? Tini kubo fa ya haba yedi kubo no.
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0: 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Her watching her binding chances are 21. We are a homeable tree, fatoso, bookcase, you know, naturally. Case in an out to trivia a case that
1: Supreme Court
0: apostle and a
1: between
0: a general and lieutenant in no
1: and there yes, you deem.
0: Baby, I will be our court, say, Emma from and then no question, say, Lieutenant Defo. Then so soon, soon, no, or John to us, why you wouldn't mobile to case, no, you couldn't. Chichira, oh yeah, yeah, yeah, now I'm born a po. Oh, boss, I do pa, fa hang baby, ya, oh, be able to mint it. Once it's all better, sad you out of him. Case which made the call better than the yes, him one.
1: You call the brown one. I be a foolish case.
0: One way and much as well. They have read your shena, or did be mania in a. That's kind of him, you want to be asked a lawyer by Jusica. What I say? Hank, not as a, or so trust on a case. Would it be the old bim so I am for bim the any man? So you're on a swap.
1: Alright,
0: and so you better get so a dinner simple. And look, I'm actually be with
1: her. Yeah,
0: you were have by me, didn't come in the habit. A so white in kitten kitty be. And also a different as a snare by Nas as near war. A so white in kitten kitty be.
1: Okay,
0: good for my honest, some form be brave.
1: I said, I can't be beside me.
0: Ah,
1: that's a fellow.
0: Ah, and Yaka, so Kaka, we are
1: done. So, sir.
0: Aha. I mean, white and a cry, and I cassette. A quasar name would me war, pa. And no one of a pano. What day? Are the fufu to set chalk, powder, and I be with our quasar, echo goodness on water, tell the abugun soup, no way, Jaddy, and son walk a court room, and one.
1: It's a fortune, you hole. 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
0: wo wa so wa pain so ya pomfo or your malam, or you did for or your fine. Not I'm passing Sabia, so said the boom cross your son.
1: And who feel
0: a whole few hold dear?
1: A Sunday would just want to know.
0: Sir, wouldn't say the secret to me now, behind the door. Petro, why did you have a so? Actually, you took me in the crown, Abishim. Now this idea and I'm born, and one no. Channel me and sa and friend channel more means all the bro means I'll be cool. Channel me and one.
1: You said, oh, you know, oh, that you know, you soon soon, my dinner will you?
0: Sample paper. They say, I did be a pretend be a one throne.
1: The bra, oh, you know, who breeding?
0: I saw a train a crown, who be winning a train a crown, Abishim. But what was it?
1: What brim at the end?
0: What brim at the end? What the one me and sa and more me and sa now be cool. You tiana wo tiano awa dia e kuta ni nti no wa so to da crowd no ze fie ja pade no kwaje kwaya mu na nan no to wa sasem na nan no to wa e bi aba kru ma ye tete ono kwaje na so se ono ye de asase ne ma no
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0: 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So as I name my own to mean kind
1: of we kakra.
0: The fra. You see, baby, the sugar kakra and chin kakra. Ah, batteries come out,
1: I
0: see ya.
1: Assume me, I see ya, bosom.
0: Ah, and then the minions will be cabin.
1: Bosom may be the cream.
0: Ah,
1: bosom may be the atukun. And I'll be the moon.
0: First, no. And I, yeah, apostle for open calls for any day, a kickers, and yet, yeah, who say, and Tessa, it's a do trade yampon. It's a bois, deno. I am a two million. Pusa ma wo bo so tete anwa pusa se be wo hu ha ban ko na de ma ko no anu mi anansa no ate je he konfo na be konfo ne me ye ni tumi ni suma na yi chire no
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1: apply to any yes I didn't.
0: And I have some name we have by your trade and pond the
1: giant. Any year,
0: you know, and you say, oh my dear beam, or trade and pond, oh my dear beam. And did you near be here or transfer as soon as you bought the
1: cayon? We was a
0: year.
1: A year. A cobra upon. Cobra? Yeah.
0: Oh,
1: go for boy upon.
0: May shall I see you?
1: And yet, was you.
0: Oh, no, no, no, no, no, no, no, no, no, no, no, no, no,
1: no, no, no, no, no, no, no, no,
0: no, no, no, no, no, no, no, no, no, no, no, no, no, no, no, no, no, no, no, no, no, no, no, no,
1: local peacekeeping.
0: Local peacekeeping.
1: We be quite ready to win. 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
0: Marco pet. 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Fatcher will be a. Nini efra was any be a dim me meti a film I wouldn't be pimne. I asham name me frano, fatin friendly. I feel a sad and no akubu when you so ho. Was it a nine be a dimeti whom no name? A dimeti seminema and name bubuno. Fasadi and I also table when he. I've overquanta for. A mommy and mamma, you know, and I'm mammy. No, or say a free necro to me a bone cray who bent free from the batch as fast as a super bomb who bound watch as fast as Miss Rod the Mount must say, my ha! Tell the Mount to me a bomb and mamma somehow by. Fat check a clan no woman. When you had a check a clan no woman, she had the old year piano, the friend in the dresser, and you be all who be in frat. Dear, what would put it dresser? And nine be a do what she influence of a randino, a mubu. And I enter for it, I say, well, who by Musa? I was on board, who by? I've a manchurus cardie, having fancy. Pe, what you have by? Mahuma could do nine.
1: What you have by?
0: Mahuma could do nine. In Tiatias, I'll do nine. When you do nine now, Pe, Titiki. And as a kid, be a new subium
1: at Safua,
0: Safua, a cahon. Let any quen be as a new subium a cahon. I've a first seven cities.
1: Quens. Pippa.
0: Pippa, seven cities. A cassa de way home. Ober to me, a chair would be a or hey, a lefua, camepe. Ober to me, a chair, but then near camepe. Sa nipay me, no, say yalefua. Sabi, Nay, and a ya, and ye and a ya, dear and a ya, Fachano, and ask about any. When you some say, no, but will not be some, or to go and your assam, or summa and one or
1: no. Richard Bodamfo,
0: Fatcher Bodamfo, and I fache, but then you need ye. Oh, you know, I know some of ye, so waje. Oh, you saw a ye, while you saw a winning problem, not so waje, and one or no. It's a carpentry.
1: I'm if I was here. You're a woman.
0: I'm going to go to the program.
1: 0557 38 7672 Kajibi Kru Ewo Flamantem and Tibem Wajabi. Now I'm afraid for a walk my so. Bianomusu will be 0557 38 7672 Jacob, bro.
2: Hello.
1: And
2: good
1: say,
2: morning.
1: Morning, this is.
2: Thank you for call.
1: And this is how I'm suffering.
2: But this one, you're making sure. Mina dano me ba hoa number 2.
0: Ah okay.
2: Pacho tempo a chama me frone ya din ko bi off air.
0: Pacho mate.
1: What the ampa? Hello.
2: 0557387672
0: Piama, and Nina to me as a son, sir, by our best friends with Johnny. Why, none may be any home. Why? Okay.
1: Hello.
3: Hello.
1: Are you saying, Mira?
3: The Corona, sir.
1: I don't look as a friend.
3: Papa, that's an army.
1: Do more Cassafrain.
3: Cassafrain, Afrik Johnson.
1: Afrik,
3: it's you.
1: It's you.
3: Papa, no.
1: Oh, my radio, never want to call for my cousin Mubetti. Radio, no matter for Cacra.
3: No, Papa, no, could be saying. I
1: Beetroot.
2: And
1: the number, oh sorry, I'm afraid I didn't come back. Why?
2: Yes,
1: I am in trouble. Hello.
2: Hello.
1: What is saying?
2: I'm going to go to the car. And I was a walking grandson.
1: Okay.
2: Yo, the minister said, the watch you mean?
1: Hello. kabra ho yina me ko fa yo e resource de ba yo de ba de biara abatu ya de ko yiti se ho se kure yi hello
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1: pebre pebre pebre ne be ye why
2: o de ke mo na me fin fa ni na ba ho ne ne ba ho
1: pebre ne ne be hu no why
2: ha
1: pebre be hu na won show say say hu bi e wa kisa why you need for much era kwa ye no
0: na ma match le no na won to me maybe
2: okay
1: yo one ne body dear no
0: me ya show.
1: Okay, hello.
2: Hello.
1: What is saying?
2: Nyame adumo, nyame mo mo ba, o ma mo kwa tenten ni aho.
1: Amen.
2: Ya kwa kra. Dunia. O pa she. Na me ba o.
0: Na te.
2: Ba bra wa ni pa kro.
0: There be o.
2: Eh, there be o Dunia. Ya na boss.
0: Ah, you.
2: Bye bye.
0: Bye. Boss, Mr. Bossman.
1: Hello. Hello.
2: Hello.
1: What you say?
2: Yeah,
1: no. No, you can say free.
2: I can say free. I can't say. I want to what does that mean? Yeah, like me, I'm a winner. I'm swelling sick. I mean, can I go also? I pray the minimum moves are kind of mammy. Yes, I'm a picking my dinner. Maybe it would be a order of
1: work. Is that till any other?
2: That got it.
1: We are till any.
2: To me,
1: we are till any.
2: We are till any.
1: Okay.
2: Yeah, me busu ya pa dia. Me na me busu ni wande oyeba.
1: Oyeba o.
2: Oyeba. Wo me wo papa.
0: Ana sa kunya de fie.
1: O se kunya de fie o.
2: Ajo ana kunya de fie o.
1: Ahini ohina kunya o.
0: Ah, odi kure yeye.
1: Obe. Who did you? Papa did you?
2: I'm not sure.
1: And the number any why? Number on one idea. Why? Because I'm coming to us as a soup. And yes, we are sorry. Hello. Hello.
4: Hello.
1: It is a mommy.
4: Oh, well, I don't know.
1: Yeah, now it's a free.
4: But I'm a free for Yassi.
1: For Yassi. A man, then I'll do all night. Oh, nice.
4: I'm going to go to the house.
1: I'm not sure if you're a friend. makro beso betudwa why and o betse be dun kuru kuru o betse be kuru poti
4: o se na ka kamere ba me juma ho na wa ka dun kuru ni na ka se na hanu
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4: e kire pa chom pe se no kwa me fro ba na direction
1: en pa chwa e o bit ti direction o ba sori ko ba kan
4: me pa chwe
1: na number we are face we one number why
4: me pa chwe
1: okay
4: 05577 2
1: Oh God. Be say na be man se upe.
4: Ah, mi ti mi.
1: Un ka in fie do, ana bo so le do.
4: Mi pa cho se.
1: Ha, je ko bra.
4: Wa me. Ba a fie na me ni a fie na.
1: Ba cho ti o ka se me a chiro.
4: Yes sir.
0: O krom ne he.
4: Ba cho ni fra santie fie
0: ya. Na santie fie ya se.
4: Ah.
0: Enya ne kure.
4: What's that? Yes, sir.
0: Men two and a more moody agro.
1: What is our assembly pain?
4: We patch your debut.
0: The quadimwa, every baby. 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Aha, a quadimwa, every baby. Someone who has a down coat. Too many a quadimwa, and the air could tiamone. Tibet brina, but whom catches a more whom I wally. Aha, sang ma wale en eye no kure ba ehi ne free. 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Na yen tu ase en free ho.
4: Yes sir.
0: Patwa te mase.
4: Yes
0: sir. Ana ma men kan chiro. Wa busua e wa fijase mu di ade. Uti.
4: Yes sir.
0: Sa kunya no anya fijase hene ne bo maamu mu di free mu nchi ne bai.
4: Yes sir.
0: Wa te mase.
4: Patwa no mase.
0: Asem wo ho. To animal. Why?
4: Yes, sir.
0: Okay. Patcho.
1: We'll be born good as we feel.
4: That's the fact.
1: Hey, Capra. I'm sure you said that. I'm not.
2: Hello?
1: Hello, what is it?
2: Hello.
1: Hey, you're not Patcho, because I'm free in Bapa.
2: Patcho, Mansu, Wahasu.
1: Mansu?
2: Wahasu.
1: Wahasu. Eat your mirror.
2: I'm going to go to the hospital.
0: Bashwai. I always say.
2: Film me.
0: I was saying, who said the city? None who had the property, I owe.
2: That's what I say.
0: What are you in a barn ho?
2: I'm not saying.
0: Oh, okay, good.
2: This is the battle.
0: And now the battle. I'm not saying when I'm film. Medica, I'm out way, you way, Uti. You had 3 days. After 3 days, Ned, that's often for Sabra. Why? Cotocrodo, I, you know, netting or Tibodahon. Why be Fensuka, Nefa, Sra, over there be a faster for 3 days? Or say Jai, and Jaya, Sabra, Fano, or Hometreme. Why?
1: Matthew. Hello. At the same.
2: Pacho Boko.
1: Look at Safra Mira.
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0: I'm a man, I'm a coat, you will know, Duba. Zero. Hello. At the same.
1: Hello.
0: At the same.
1: Moko, no, someone want to say.
0: And do me run, I can say free.
1: If I told me, I say free, no, boom.
0: Oh, I cried with no boom.
1: Santia, Chim, no boom, a flame, and a pump.
0: No, Nana, would you hire a crown? We didn't come with him.
1: Yeah, and I may power show. May you call me? Nama wo a mammy, you know, Menina will mammy, you know, mammy nine. 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
2: why
1: mati
2: ok
0: Jacob, hello.
3: Hello.
0: What is saying? Man, is now you catch it about to me or this adding?
3: Hey, I said, wouldn't you?
0: Me, I said, any more. Huh?
3: If I saw, I may
0: catch. We are catching them as to me or this adding.
3: Maybe two
0: more yammer. Between your knuckles, I go so because I did to the goose adding. Jacob, right?
3: You like the crying to me, because you are not the man of brandy, both in the fan or no, baby. It's in a name,
2: yes, I could. Now, what's so far? Yena,
3: Miss Fan, no one, sir.
2: Oh, mammy, I hear chassel.
0: Why, because I won't, sir?
2: Chassel,
3: I try a free one, mamma.
2: Chassel,
0: eh.
2: Who tell me?
3: If I shine.
2: I don't know, mammy. I saw mistake in the now crackers asking me to went to Juana Mumbia.
3: Me, mammy, dear, the patch of sun or two.
0: Oh, ho.
3: Oh, mamma. And what's your thing? What's your son? No, call every crown now on print. If you all cross for a crown on print, say, oh, no, on demon.
0: Wait,
3: your bad friend, if I show.
0: Hello.
3: Hello.
0: Hello. Odi for sorry ahun
2: that omra
0: the brain balance chain anopa what
2: omra
0: and now no pay what in
3: no look for crane nya bi me wa no look for crane ni bi
0: but all have no say we say for you
2: all their own frame and ne two
0: area
2: area two
0: and ne ukuya da
2: eh ne ya ukuya area two
0: area 2 o'clock why
2: eh two me and a tell so Uti, to me at Tosono. Bear many to me say, or your one dear ma papa, bema no bear one dear, also your one dear ma bosom.
0: Obey ye,
2: yeah. Uti me. If you to me, a yaw come to me, Cassie, but body and moon come give the moon tinsy bed your moon come.
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O Papa Dafom. 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Dr. Nana John Francis Entry, the late. 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
1: Into the church. Sympathy and denunciation. Each and what we are saying.
0: Wonderful.
1: Now, Jesus seen.
0: Now, Jesus.
1: No quarry.
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0: dinner so rather kind of mahuati. 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Oh, Yamo, a town for the better. Wasn't nobody else in the other city, your mammy, miss. I read it on the pie and made my dumb you. One of my women made it what brim. Now, that was mommy. Bible say, Abraham told Punaman. Was mummy fine?
1: 21
0: 21 verse 6. 7, 18. I can't see 18, man.
1: To move a year in sin,
0: and soon,
1: and soon,
0: young
1: girl, soon watching.
0: Aha.
1: No, why an anchor or beckon? Actually,
0: now why a betting me a can, sir, baby, but a boy, you said, if yes, you do purpose a question from Hannah catching a war.
1: Sarah, but man,
0: I've got it, but none of some anions and yes, you're crazy. I'm from my body,
1: a bed man, no fool.
0: It was a baby, what being a new for the crown who are dealing ago. Yes. Oh, glory be to God. Was in Nanso.
1: Well,
0: my Baby, a brabonia drew him in a man's sign. Nippa, who are the apparel? Any panama, the assan. Any panama, I could act it to heavy. If you rather whom you ready to me, and rather better to me, I did your mamma no pay. Wasn't our tone upon a rather my young toe upon us
1: enough.
0: I've been with them nodding from mount. I've had them always say what Brabani as its name. I mean, guys, I'm sure I'll never be one more because I'm saying from 2000 baron. Me and Grover were better when you're better one car. But my mom is our full time when you 2026 him. And the other time I said, rather my was. What's your better send the other said your mammy? Answer number payaku come on, be the other and see. Answer number payaku come on, I will show you three windows on Ubassre. Answer Naku come on when you bet you a better boom. What's in our two on the puno? I want to put on
1: the pay.
0: I want to put on the pay. I want to put on the pay. I want to put on the pay. Hallelujah. I want to be a what do I bet I did a
1: Abraham,
0: I was na otu pumadi man. First Samuel chapter 2 verse number 7, 8, 9. Was already nangu ponye kum. No man kwa. O mani patrati as first asi weso. Where you the prophet is umina so. Na wa pegadi di nesi ma pumadi so. 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On to me young coming patent and wabber, Sanso Mufian Casacro, Munin and Ansarade Badomo Wati, or by shows you a bit to a Namoas ye, a ya who be a film, Nasari Jasa Barema, Sari Jasa Kufu, never remember Dinkinum, Babia would be a mere singing to me called Ube Chum. I'm a pair of them one to a Namusian on Kaman,
1: my eating to me,
0: young cock,
1: Jimusia,
0: young pray,
1: and I do not ara will be
0: yes, and not do no ara
1: will be
0: Ansanama pay. It may be a big one away who know about going out to her. Was that when you made any panty, yes, you wab the battle to us, my part.
1: I'm not doing a
0: rat. I'm not doing a rat. Oh, baby,
1: there's
0: a few come and pay a beside the pay a bit destroy me
1: pack.
0: Yes, it's a brand name when you read the man who would dead.
1: Yep, what's
0: in your cats there? One said, any pan nine.
1: Bad nine.
0: Oh, you broke on got 2 1 10.
1: I'm here.
0: Bad luck, I can see up to two.
1: Now I didn't consume.
0: Yeah, what do you got yourself to come on a mother, sir? On your passport. Obisu went to me, and on the way, dear so. Obisu went to me, minute and a new check stuff, what the Kutano. Jimmy, we are this so that doing Uncle Pomu. And what do you become more? But you are no sort of a problem. Sans and Padisa, all honey from Fedum Ponum Payan and Medicassa. You call a man of my good many people across many prophets were charged, the eternity and ye, and a permitting us. And your match there was since a bang. You're too pure for junk to come for credential. And you might be now wanting you may be as now whom Merekakra, within the child, dear. Rather bed to me, yea. Nearly pound who are dead. A domino, I do what the other be and a humble brother daddy. The bayard dance here, cause yes, what doma boy, yea. Now I ain't yea. Now who are dear in a bed doors more. 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
1: It might be this, why am I?
0: Jimmy number is 0244 94 20 14. 0244 94 20 14. San number name a mayor at the Monsacano. 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
0: 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Sandy Pano, Oba Melcher, which here who near Solitia war. Memoir dear the gunso made jarry. Bobby Grand and Amiens, a Bobby Grand Nanson. That's a witty way. 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Is she a tenable Buddha Munsion or Bomber dear the Dade war? What dreadless life is your wound in our babies in there? Still, and your man say, be am I? Make Kanyama a hammer boom, and in Dubinadia Pedja. A pretty tough form. 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A quam baby, Matron, your bayo. Now me 2 minutes soon, so the dimension is soon when I made a dumb minting a mad dance as Nanny Pah one day. That's what beats me said, Gratis said, Jarin's room, no way. Beginning to do for chat, dear. Better be human or pay, O Babwa, who are Bama, O Bama, he, Miss Row, he. 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Tiawa. Or soon I'm going to my mother from a swab woman dance, yes. 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No afraid for a chat, dear. 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
3: baba she say the asankura
0: we now memo about for there Mr. where the memo about
3: for
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3: Yea, Joe.
1: Now, who ye?
3: Yanko pound, major. But I saw who ye?
1: Oh, but I don't maybe be able to
3: call. Dear miss.
1: I don't do a baby pier.
3: A pa dear, the
1: mamma, me what da?
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3: Me patch, Annie.
1: Obama, no problem, say.
3: Papa, me problem, Nan, say, Patamuku Abuchi.
1: Okay.
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1: And the Amoya, and my sequan down into me,
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1: When I saw a man, then one, and you will say, Jitum, so the old bomb at the Anna with you for Chadia Babidin, Shem, near Radia from Swabua. Well, no, and she may be a line's netum, line lay busy. Friend number we 0244 9420 40 I mean, Panamin and Casamipacho, good morning. Hello?
2: Good morning.
1: Mira and Pombo Cordia.
2: Boko, so
1: far. Yeah, the Christmas and Pachoka Safifa.
2: Abuasi.
1: Yeah, there was, but then Radim Famson among.
2: I said,
1: I'm not sure. Okay. 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
3: aba
1: Good. Why are you?
3: Okay.
1: But you have a fever. Okay, Emmanuel, I no pay bra. And carry the best you want. TMA, what do me, Brumira? And carry the best you so for life, which is so for life, no affair, put to the car, and no one on a bra. One while was one while quite a water, so one shock, a cracker cringe, you quite a one, waguma money to one whatever, and more coming to any way, Juma. What's yours here? Sansa, but if you be here, I am far pussy for a fire service for. I ain't to walk out to you on a paper and tap why. That's it. 0244 724 20 14.
2: Pankrono.
1: Mira me to then write in from cinema. That will be okay. So, what's the baby at? What's the police station? I said, what's the main police station? Could I? Any tray, ye papa. Mira, come out to where to ready. Me pass out no pay me up to Jabba Benjamin Medrini, what's it? I read no good one show. Now, many other than I said, I want to make post station. From a person, I'm an enemy because 0244 94 20 14. So for Obama, and it's here, me don't know, Miss Appen, Obano, me Miss Midono, not Miss Appen. I'm Obano, so your baby or family pedry. So for all them in Tempia be behaming. Menya pardon, I'm coming in your cobasa, and I'm carboy, Miss Annie Pan and Canacum Antony, your mom may be Biahano. A dear about coming, Miss M. Penisse, your corner man, Macruma, ye nipre buo quansu, me dear the child, dear. 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
5: Hello.
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6: Ajana
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6: I'm going to go to the house.
1: Wait, that's why I got to Janam now. 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Radin Shroud, Dumino. Why are they?
6: We are which baby over to you.
1: Ye mo why are dear Michael Goskunap a mentor pa 1+1=2 cut up and yes ye bo fat why are dear Mrs. Swamma without me bro. But okay, if you even
6: make us
1: okay, 3 years, okay.
6: Yeah, now watch the time out with the statistics. Time out with the book.
1: What come at Mira? Medasia pa 0244725464. 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
8: Me o collect.
1: 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So be na se assembly kan ye dinam si da bi, ene di me wade mfra ma fa ni pa ho kwa de nsan me ba ntimu de monko. 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
8: You be at to him.
1: Imagine that to me.
8: Oh, yes.
1: And yes, where did you him?
8: Oh.
1: What's the one day on one I'm doing this year? One day I'm eternity. One day you see, one year I'm coming. I'm catching us at you where we are.
8: I'm saying. I'm saying.
1: Okay, we'll come back. Okay.
8: Maybe.
1: And the pay, what do you brand them? We're not better say. Okay, me abuwa biya nwebu hama. Why?
8: Abuwa mba, me defend pa.
1: Abuwa wahu, we defend wahu?
8: Abuwa
1: mba. 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
8: Abuwa,
1: wow, wasi bidi ya defend it.
8: Azofu, anu pebe ba
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1: 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Yeah, this can half a bro.
9: Yes, or the half a ba.
1: Yes, ever as I can half.
9: Or some in channel if you are dead,
1: you oh, okay, okay. TMA, I'm a pay bra, bra, I'm a pay wabra. What do you mean? I want a pay bra.
9: Meba na, we say a member drew.
1: Ah, drew. Some market where be?
9: Eh, I hold your bem.
1: Eh, yeah, eh, yeah.
9: I hold your bem.
1: Yeah. Ah, wonderful.
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10: Fine morning
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10: Baby,
1: you
10: mean
1: it was
10: you
1: would you pick room with dinner?
10: Ah,
1: we read a pick room. The pick was a
10: book
1: when I
10: say,
1: KBK. Okay, Quakuma told him. The pick room, the nest of drawbush in the into Quakuma told him. Now free a baby and Hanadi be read a pick room, dear. As I said, Bako, dear. And to answer, name we all. And they said, no, Banoka's woman, I cry one back. Now, but
10: today,
1: and now, but
10: today,
1: and we didn't have a tray. Quacuma to a mirror. Me be free red goodness, me free super fair before phenomenon gasa. Case be no, a best sorry, I yard, meant a more coming to a benoa best solely. And then my home day, and noa best solely, bemana best solely, and then me was ye minio. And then the pan home day, oh, Quacuma to ya, we don't be free ready and so afraid me. Medassi, hello, good morning. Hello,
11: good morning.
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12: Sofumia,
1: no, no more boss, and I'm sure. Aha, may you ask you? I now betray me before the Sunia Casa, me feel radio in Swan. The patrol from a person about him back as a radio Brunda Bados and Abasabed, your dance ye be so good, so for me, I dance yet that. Me obey me 18 so for me, dear me, fast and power me to be bidding me who now betray Kabakuma to him. A dear about company, Missy, a corner man, welcome in Nipple Walk Council. 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

0: 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And a famous Radish Rani Radia, who are dinner the bumble at the mouth. Baby, I will be a bon pie. See, we trust in your own pie and fed Mediano, and so too for young coupon and sa. And Radin and Coupon, I am a brown for young coupon, ja, or my other was it. And I'll pay a cassay, and what they need to mean, and I was for Radin and Coupon. Oh dear,
1: Jesus.
0: Your bon pie, dear, tear for you, and I shall on say, and pie bonny at this ready and say, and I'll pay my ma, a tear to Medi, and Yenshara. We be tear to Medi, and ya dear, ya do how up to the shore. Ye general Gama, yes, should demo ye, ya dear through so. Ye general Gama, yes, should demo ya wabrabo ye, and with Jesus Christ, demo. Amen.
1: Amen.
0: Also, for Eric, now what is saying?
1: And Coupon, I also
0: a domina shay be added than aquem. 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Obi ba osofu solo ono ma. Edi asemina wo kachire si betse ni pano.
1: Ah, yade radi ase. 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
0: 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Also you should the space. 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
0: 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Are you Tiffany Sayadian? And you are Bushabin Shuan Masofo, and no me and Nessa what you want to say. If you are Nassica, oh, Asofo, if you are Nassica,
1: oh,
0: oh, oh, oh, oh, oh, oh, oh, oh, oh, oh, oh, oh, oh, oh, oh, oh, oh, oh, oh, oh, oh, oh, oh, oh, oh, oh, oh, oh, oh, oh, oh, oh, oh, oh, oh, oh, oh, oh, oh, oh, oh, oh, oh, oh, oh, oh, oh, oh, oh, oh, oh, oh, oh, oh, oh, oh, oh, oh, oh, oh, oh, oh, oh, oh, oh, Tio, if you have been with me, you have been with me. I have been with you. 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
0: 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It's all about say Obamu and Yade Abre Abrabana Yabono. 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
0: 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quine, or be at you, or be basicas, or the Nico soldier, or the Nico police, immigration, fire service, up to now, Nipano Kramu Frana, on your day, on fa, and a pay, so on the Qua police station, you're not beside Sandy Pano,
1: the
0: Dindy say, or the Qua in fear, not beside Sandy Pano, the Dindy say, Sansun or the bus, sorry, I have a Jenny Panity, Sabi, Sabi, or we are see a member of the duty, and there will be our. Me. I know what's our problem, and I know pay was sorry for your mistake or so for the best in the better last week. Messay, the best in Nano and the time last week. I'm telling you, Osofo, so Yamim Makwain, Emma Ukwada do say ya, and now with you.
1: Yes.
0: On Yamim Makwain, Ma Ukwada do say ya, so for Messiah and Yaday.
1: And
0: now good. And now good. I'm a pay dear what you assume ya Tony ya fool. Dear what you assume me sick as I'm ya sail. Dear what you know problem when you see. Obey Tia Mesofo, Nayadia and I am a new. Press Sayadia Titi will be. And son will be Benya stroke on the Nasani Pano Benya stroke on our Yadia Flano. Pressure. Tiyo, answer no abibanya stroke on the left side panel. Or yari yari a friend pressure. Struck when you be so on my sofa, nay, and tired yet. Struck when you be on my sofa, Messiah, and tired yet. Yadibu, I ya top. Yadibu, one of my yet to be two of being some sicker. Near the aquatiano, a tiano pay. So be telling me problem in the sissy. Or be sent a tuase, a channel. Midden you blanny happy, and a yatuma. Meme ya purely soon, Sumuma. And to be bam in chain was Suradia, went to me a day. A mam in chain shall last to Mammy Obera office. Oh, Ura demwa, Quinasuo, as you know, channel off like a friend.
1: Sir Papa.
0: O channel off now, many cost your crown or dinner near day. A boss who will soon be a well run.
1: Kitana no, eh? To be free.
0: Yes,
1: or buy no to Musa.
0: Baby, I'm telling you what's awful. Sir, I'm Magani, I'm a guess,
1: yeah.
0: And you want my girl, and I'll pay at the end of my catcher will be a wood team. And you pay when I'm a new.
1: Yes.
0: Awful. And you pay when I'm a new. Obia won't call an nine. On any other town lines, yeah. And the other thing, no, Quadano pay. Awful. The old baby crown, acting. But what if you, what you want? Would dying time or cry, Abbasson? Abrabano Bonisang. Yeah. Abrabano Bono Bonisang. But also, a many woman, there be our Timenka, one for Bama and Sisaya, one for Bama dance, yes, one for Bama, Namina Meso, and my baby to see on my brabum, Abrantia will feel broke room.
1: A
0: buy, what's a papa? Many be on the far from.
1: And
0: a buy. I said, I can't rather say of our formula buy, when Yamia Mane Bray. I'm your Onyamia sanem menyam
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0: 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And now, good year, you didn't wash off you.
1: Ultimate soft will be in car.
0: Yes,
1: a catcher will bust.
0: Oh, catcher, one hour will ban it directly. So, I'm not
1: one more. Oh, I'm not crying a man in all effect.
0: Yes, a brandian and so by him. May ya dear man, or the papa, and person who be me person be busy. Oh, my problem. Metran, I dear me, and I'm a catcher and say, I dear not me, Toronto. We are directly, and I dear no bow cottagem. A bow cottagem, or quay up and turn as a man of rare kind. Asa ne maame so anya de.
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0: 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O pa wo. Bearman on any tena catcher in so many years. What the bearman warrior quite 8 years in. Osafo, there be our Timenka, your bow and I have bassed for one way, I mean, I'm so. I'm a war.
1: Poor mom,
0: yes. Sha, Menu Cassay, and Yana Sayan Yakoto, Tewa, Yakoto and a buddy. Our
1: great.
0: And Yakoto Chewadi. Sasemino Ocasse, and Yana Salam, so in Amiatom, Wau Yafia, Sameiri, one way, a Rabiato, Mamma Patasia, and a ban one way, Mamma Patasia, Mimin de Kermi, and 1 week, and on a bayade, away. Obitia, no problem when you're from Debbie, our Timin Kame Patroti, and Pipo, a Babiana, what day, Edu, Sansuna, a contrast of Babiana, what day, and Pipo without Jarash in the Anya day, and you know, and Kao. And Yatuma, me can pain at Yatro, me a cemetery soon, Sumadasso, me to be our Duman Kuma boss or bass, I say, or did he be our boy and a mimitidi? So, Adia Biara Yamura, Christo or boss or bass, I say, no, Adia Biara Wapobi and me, mimitidi. That's me, Mitidi, Sabi, or be Bamente, who the ass of Sabi, be near here. Bisa Jose, I didn't tell you, I say. And Penny for Baba Gemma. Yes, yes, yes, yes, yes, yes, yes, yes, yes, yes, yes, yes, yes, yes, yes, yes, yes, yes, yes, yes, yes, yes, yes, yes, yes, yes, yes, yes, yes, yes, yes, yes, yes, yes, yes, yes, yes, yes, yɛn si bi kwa wo asafo kende na ya yɛ soso no obi si yɛ so ne kwa wabrabɔ na wo bom eniyama nkoyi yɛ di sum na ayɛ den ato wabrabɔ so wo so kende wo ba bi esum ɛwa ɛde ne pii
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0: Papa, it's waiting on the Nippanet old car. Dear, there's all ye.
1: As of the end, I was all ye. Messay, my personal line, my personal line, a WhatsApp. My personal line, a WhatsApp. A 0242 22 22 88 17 17 0242 22 22 88 17 17.
0: Also
1: for me, Toby and any
0: okay.
1: DNA Abre and
0: okay.
1: On Fleming is 0246 0246 19 19 11 36 36 0246 0246 19 19 11 11 36 36 and I'm 0243 0243 88 77 77 84 84 0243 0243 88 88 77 77 84 84 0243 0243 88 88 77 77 84 84 as for an ope eyanu man jim patasi e bonsium
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0: 0243 88 17 17 and also for me what 0246 0246 19 19 11 11 36 36 0246 19 11 36. 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Hello.
1: Good
0: morning. 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Me pa cho frame free he. I am a cobain. An opedi and a donum. Problems in your baby. What you are running and coupon soon, Sumidi. When is a problem now when I'm in your car? Unim. 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
1: car.
0: Okay, an open messer or say, Jay, you will be outside and why? Opanye jai de oyie bia no pai. 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I was so am post office. 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
1: Okay.
0: Na sho wani ma no pay. 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So aya na adi so otu anamo onyame be kasa ma no.
2: Jesus.
0: 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Besi ni pano aya na adi so otu anamo onyame be den.
2: Ebe kasa ma.
0: Ebe kasa ma no.
2: Na se papa wo ya le na uti fie dia. Be den na ho ato.
0: Number ni 0242 0242 22 22 88 17 17 0242 0242 22 22 88 17 17 and I mean what 0246 0246 19 19 11 11 36 36 may peke course when you were still you are life and there you kwada sofo and there will be 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22 22 88 17 17 and I mean what 77 84 84 0242 0242 88 88 77 77 84 84 0242 0242 22 88 88 77 77 84 84 0242 22 88 88 77 77 84 84 0242 22 88 88 77 77 84 84 0242 22 88 88 77 77 84 84 0242 22 88 88 77 77 77 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
4: Hello, it is a catechy. Hello, it is a catechy. And I'm on the Friday. I'm running for me, Kamisa. Number near 0242 22 88 17 0242 22 88 17 0242 22 88 17 and now 0246 19 11 36 0246 19 11 36 0246 19 11 36. Hello.
5: No.
4: It is a catechy.
5: It's a real.
4: The patrol is a free.
5: It's a free.
4: Ah, Opani make us a matter of soon sumono. When Yami Pega would Janabia be a binani padasani, Amajana Biana Frio. Ah, Mausa would this tea and him. Mausa would this tea and him. I drove an hour. We
5: are
4: driving. Tia make us a matter of menu or banum comobiti. May I the idea amount now running a cup of famine so Edward Brabwesi may be a crown. If it's a bitis any pummy and such as Yaniaka Tia Niapa, Unimeda, Unimeda, Unimeda. Shiada, your body and she said, Minya, dear from Anchi, and she away.
5: But I
4: mean, Tidia, will you be an anopecia? I'm sorry if you want to come on, what?
5: measure when you want to pay. Number near 0243 88 77 84 0243 88 77 84 and a 0242 22 88 17. Me patro be a swap. Hello,
3: hello,
5: it is a mommy.
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5: Bi ebe so number 1 opanyi vampire for usisi office me usia di ahoma tuntum atichire west. 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
6: Patro onu.
5: What say? 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Mesha wani. Number ni ya 0242 22 88 17. 0242 22 88 17. 0246 19 11 36. 0246 19 11 36. And a 0243 88 77 84. Hello. Hello.
7: Hello.
5: It is El Quatati. The patron, what is saying?
7: Yeah,
5: oh, offer. What time in Ghana? What is a lion? Are you busy? What is a friend?
7: Of course.
5: Eh? What is a friend? Or was a pomposo? Make us a matro. Any pabino who didn't come off as a casembi, we are careful or over to us. Jaidi, we are beyond a shiame. Any pabino who didn't come off as a casembi or over to us. Why any aquacy? Aya wa jaidi wo ye bia fo kan firi obo ase na bra be pim e wo kuma se na menya de mfama wote wote asama ameka no acho weni mano pe number ni 0243 88 77 84. 0243 88 77 84.
6: Hello.
5: Ete sign me patro ka sa firi he atonsu. I told you. Why you don't see Kassam to say? Who see Kassam to say?
6: Okay,
5: that form. Make us a matter of the white handkerchief for Bakope. Trudin, TNA, Tiasama make a tro, Trudin, Amanqua, Amanquasa, 7 times. For Ankenebra, Besame, Samsami, and Yaminipa, Nami and Yamiakua, Nenya, and Ubu Diamanqua, Tramia, Medina Diamanqua, Swaya, the other Pita would wedge another be a crime and quire away. Fadia Matrono, Fabra Bepima, sorry if you're never running from Sumuawati. Measure winning. Number near 0242 22 88 17. Sanan Sosano Pemetrasi. I was sorry for Mewa Anomanjem Patasia and Patasia Namewa. Sympatasia Station Brana Radem Famous from Wow. Hello.
7: Hello, Dan.
5: Let you say, oh,
7: hey. I don't hear my boy.
5: What can I say? I
7: say, I saw. I
5: saw, I say, I'm a pay. What's what you're adding?
7: And
5: your mama, ya dear, Peshuga, I grab you first. I'm sorry for your name, Mr. Mawati. What?
7: Mr. Martin.
5: Mr. Peshuga, Kakra, Fumazi, Makuka,
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8: Hello.
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8: Atonsu.
4: Who him say car ni be wa high school junction there?
8: Ibashai.
4: Ofo mazi makro car wa high school junction. Awu su be si wo swami post office. Usi swami post office atwa kwani. Di akasi be si wo taxi be si wo. Fo car ni be katro mo say u be si patasi station wo ote.
8: Yo.
4: Bra na menya ni ama ye wa brabo mfa ma wate.
8: Yo.
4: Ba me kire wa de me body bi atro wonim bi bi fa wa me ya de ama wate. Number is 0243-88-77-84-0243-88-77-84. Would you acquainted lady? A radisson summa catcher, Miss Amina, dear Ma, he my way. The idea will be a Kunsu, Rabisus for life. See, and now our board in German and radisson summa at the year to my wife, the Shua. Menu of Benum Kumubidi, Namina, dear Famano, a Brabon, and you, my what? Rather from a camisa. Number near 0242-228-817. 0246-19-11-36. 0246-19-11-36. Hello?
9: Hello?
4: It is your mommy.
9: Yes, you
4: are. A patrol can suffer here.
9: That's
4: wrong. I'm not sure. I'm not sure. What is someone wanting? Susu me won se nipa na ne tene wo dane na chi e de amon because of se bebe eniamam mu be yeten eniamam mu be akosu ye wan
9: yacho me
4: ano pay ga ri o ye bia na fuka bra na me ne woni nkomo na me nya de amfa ma wate wate de ameka no Rade Fame Kamisa. Number here 0243-88-77-84. 0243-88-77-84. 0243-88-77-84. Hello.
10: Hello, Baba.
4: Eja. And Yaman Goya and Intinano Permitan, I said, Branamin show me. Branamin Yabisan Famoni, I read the reason why I near my Abasa, our life. What?
10: But I'm not about
4: Mesha when you man of pay, guide you, you be on the Branamin Yadia Famawati.
10: But I'm not
4: a jump from a camisa. Number is 0242-228-817. 0242. Hello.
10: Good morning.
4: That is saying, Wayne.
10: Right away.
4: Ah, make us a match. Oh, say, yeah, now, only a baby and your problem. Fisherman was a baby general room. Now, all domain, all door castle. Oh, you saw a deep pool and a castle. Oh, yeah, Wayne. What's it?
10: My jam, yeah.
4: One other pool. What has a free?
10: Bojo, I bear it also.
4: Jaidi, oh, you be an Afoka Brakumasi, Brabesi so for light, Brabesi so for la Benamazi, Makruka, Usubesi was Swami Post Office Ote.
0: Number near 0242-228-817. And as a friend, this is 0243-88-77-84. 0243-88-77-84. 0243-88-77-84. And as a 0246-19-11-36. 0246-19-11-36. 0246-19-11-36. 0246-19-11-36. 0246-19-11-36. 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
4: Number ni 0246-19-11-36. 0246-19-11-36. 0246-19-11-36. Then a 0242-22-88-17. Hello.
10: Hello.
4: It is saying.
10: Yeah.
4: The patrol so frame me frame. 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Hello.
11: Hello.
4: Hello.
11: Hello.
4: It is saying.
11: Go.
4: If I talk as a friend.
11: Could I see? But then.
4: Mentio.
11: Enough.
4: Huh?
11: I said.
4: I said enough.
11: It's a fee.
4: Sashi.
11: Ano pay. Radio Fame Kamisa. Osofu aje maana se Osofu Same Mumumba akumra studio meya di emani sisi ya
0: Namba ni 0242 228817. Anase Femisi 0246 1911 36. 0246 1911 36. 0246 1911 36. 0246 1911 36 and I'm 0242 228817. May pick a question on the studio live. It do from you, from you, may probably an any other person to an amount. Any problem, Sandy Panan, I may say, on friendly, so utiome, and your man calling utiome, yadi, the other Jimmy Pediana Bosso, utiomo to a yanto, a come many and a minnow. 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Ubesu Empatasia filling station. My number is 0243 88 77 84 0243 88 77 84. And I'm 0246 1911 36. From me any comma from here to come comma. Number is 0246 1911 36. 0246 1911 36. 0246 1911 36. 0246 1911 36. 0246 1911 36. 0246 1911 36. And I'm 0243 88 77 84 0243 88 77 84 0243 88 77 84 obi abasoa me pamcho mo mpeke ne mame
11: hello hello I tell you, so 0242 228817. Hello,
12: hello, Papa.
11: That is I got at
12: you. Number is 0246 19 11 36 0243 88 77 84 0243 88 77 84. Hello. Hello. Hello. Hello. Hello. Number is 0243 88 77 84. Hello. Hello. Hello. Hello. Hello. Patrol Flame, number of the Sunian income, number near 0243 88 77 84 0243 88 77 84 0246 19 11 36 0246 19. Me patrol from in a breath in the SUB. Number near 0242 22 88 17. 0242 22 88 17. Hello.
13: Hello, Sofu.
11: It is Sam in your bar. Who can suffer here?
13: Fawadi.
11: Fawadi. I'm a player.
12: I'm not going to be able to do it. Hello.
11: That is I got that here.
12: Yes, my you.
11: Oh, free.
12: That's the Western North.
11: Western North. I know Peggy and Ecosso, Peggy Cassie, Marwanya. Amen. The patrol that we have from Beth, you should be number near 0243 88 77 84. Hello,
13: hello, so for the force is fantastic.
11: Fantastic, may bomb by the Amawati. Miss Running and Cooper, who my brother Mount and Gracia Biobana for now. Ah, Mammy, why were you? Obino Benya, some mammy, after a while, you feel. Hello.
12: Hello.
11: That is I got that you. What can suffer here?
12: Fantastic.
11: Hey.
12: Fantastic.
11: But I mean, you know, when some sick come from our water. me se bra na me nya dey sika ton sam unya sika na so unhu dia be ya na sika ni na ko bra na me nya na won sam sika fa ma santa se dia fuka 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
11: Number ni 0246 19 11 36 0246 19 11 36 Hello.
14: Hello, Bachelor.
11: Bonnie, how are you? Who does a friend?
14: I'm not saying.
11: Hello. Let's see, I mean, I'm a tower the other day.
15: Good morning.
11: Good morning, oh, man. It is saying,
15: I'm
11: a patrol cassa free.
15: The
11: quiet, what's your problem? Your day,
15: but
11: what do you do?
15: That's right,
11: mommy. Why do you do? What do you do? She right, and you're my bassa. With him, then what's that? Mamusa, but what yummy and sa at Tennessee. Almost, I catch them say, Menya Abigail, what the energy and famine? Abigail, your way.
15: Come here.
11: Mame, dear Raddy, dinner to an amor brano pay what it? What it? Dear Raddy, and Sue, dear Raddy, dinner to an amor, the brano pay. And from a bonny biabasha on the bearman in Tema, air farmer bearman, Adaninetti, a day mauno, your best seller rabbit to me, dear Mekakotesi, Binawanti, me say, Job chapter 20, verse number 15. 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
16: kasefri konomo
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16: My pastor.
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16: Mommy ya.
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16: a
11: Radim Fan.
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18: Obiabaso. Hello. 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
17: 0246 19 19 11 11 36 0243 0243 88 88 77 77 84 0242 0242 22 22 88 88 17 17 0242 0242 22 22 88 88 17 17 0242 0242 22 22 88 88 17 17. Hello.
19: Good evening.
18: Good evening. At the same.
19: That's you. That's your my
18: worry. What worry you, Munsem? What worry? What worry?
19: That's you.
18: What worry?
19: That's
18: you. Okay. I had that. What are you and I had then?
19: That's your very man. I'm a minute. You know, be now. But I say, oh, I'm kind of crying.
18: What worry one? I say, oh, worry.
19: Bacho
18: Waware. Waware. O ka se fre he.
19: Ezu fre ko no.
18: Jai di oye bi afo kabra anope. 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
19: Bacho.
18: Rade fa me kamensa. Hello.
20: Hello.
18: It is saying what
20: you need. Where you
18: the patrol can say friend.
20: In my problem, you're doing.
18: I'm not going to be a team. 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
0: 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My number is 0243 88 77 84 84 0243 0243 88 77 84 Obi aba so apekene mame. 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
0: 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Ubena Mazi, Macro car. Usu Bessi was Swami, post office, Swami, post office. Usu pe, Chaquan, Urakwan, or Moyen, Urase, Urakwan, Asia. Taxi station be on them, catch almost a whole bumper taxi. Ubesi Bones, you will be a taxi now, what down on? Taxi now, what down on? One Abbey Swati. Mesha wani mano pe e urade nyankopon emfa me kamisa me number ni 0243 88 77 84 0243 88 77 84 obi abaso ame pa cho pekin ma me hello
1: kasofo
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0: a protect you are our partner in a shed, and a man quia, or Henry, and a man quia, Jaidia will be an intern on a sort of you, Santasia Predi, Ubetia Basofola, Ubetia Barber, Pod Dancing, Ubetia Bakedetia, for Mazi Macro Cows, Ubessuami Post Office, Watty. 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
0: know, and Patassi, a Bonsuom, and Anomanji, a Sonomanji, a Sonom Patassi.
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0: 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Measure when him. My number is 0242 228817. 0242 228817. 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Hello.
2: Hello.
0: At your saying Katachi.
2: Yeah.
0: But your friend is free.
2: If you boy.
0: Oh boy, say I no pay the end of one.
2: They are in patch
0: of you are on here. When me. When it diano pay jadi o ye biana beji and the yari drone bi brantem and near drone ya tenantem may they have by me dana and a ya juma was sorry for you and me how the hour problem when near brantem 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for 0243 88 7784 and pay a Anoman Jim Patassi and pay a Anoman Jim for magazine Macro Cows who be Swami post office. Mazi Macro Car, Usu Besi Swami Post Office. Unyasi pe from a number nibi. 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
5: Yeah, that's what you're doing. I'm a bread. 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So.

That's right, on here, Dini. When you meet him for near Dini, maybe I will be a memoir qua Baba no Pabuso, so and a Ukuada midweek edition of Ano Pabuso. Near one in a muddini on here, Edini. Ano pay a radi and new nini ye and cost one new nini ye send your net on here, Edini. Medica catch yourself while Sedano. That's what's it for you know and yeah and shit. 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
1: We thank you, Jesus. 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Father, we thank you. 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Le bada bo shada ba no pay ya da wasi ano pay ya da wasi ano pay ewo ye ni ato ya wo di ato ya ano pay ewadi ada wasi ano pay ya da wasi ano pay won kwa wo di ato ya ano pay ya da wasi ano pay ya da wasi ano pay wasi mu ye mo bo di ano pay ya di ni yama wo di ano pay ya di ato da mo di ano pay da wo ye shi bi to demo ya da wasi ano pay ya da mau ya da mau. You are Yano Pay, you can put down no pay. I will use to give to demo. Yeah, that was
0: in the name of Jesus Christ. Yeah, the answer for the Metridian Ponya crop. Mama Emilia Sam, that's why you are blessed this morning. I say we can win a chrome eradi yemawampa. Daniel Kwesi Asari Jr. no pay eradi oyemao, oyemao, oyemao, oyemao. Your message, mommy, said, God is good to me. God is good to me. Johnny Moikin, so no wife, Asante Achem Domi Abranamo. Agnes Echaye Kins, Nyakupon Shamo. Prophet Martin Osebun, so Adan Kwame. Anope Maye Inshira. Apostle Dr. Abraham Adansi Dompase. Yes. Ochi Alfada Safo 99. Amwana Pras, Duku of Fadia no pay with your sida for the year, Emma Chidian Ponyan Crumpon, Mr. Freeman, what tepa also the sida for your mera, they are no pay. Mr. Diwa, sir, also God is good to me. Fifi Abuja, also God is good to me. Mama Wanu Okumewu, also God is good to me. Doris Mensa, Mama, I say God is good to me. God in Amua, Paul Cronin, I was say God is good to me. Yes, Eradi Yemayampa. At a mighty, the mighty man, Helsinki, Finland, I say God is good to me. Mama Baba Monokopad, I say God is good to me. Yes, Anope Eradi Oyemaye. Blessings and 2 p.m. Ose Radi Ye Mame. Yes, Nana Kwachi Abe Bresa Ose Radi Ye Mame. Bernard and Ponsa Jacobu Ose Radi Ye Mame. Anope Iso, okay. Elder Okai Jeche Ose Radi Ye Mame. Abranti Awala Ose God is good to me. Reverend Raphael Ponsa, God is good to me. Daniel Kwesi Asari Junior Ose God is good to me. IGP Ebuakwa Ose Radi Ye Mame. Ante Chama, Ose Radi Ye Mame. Nana Buachia Don Foster or Brazos, Ose Radi Ye Mame. Yes, I'm not paying so Radi Oye Mame. Fifi Aggressive, Yasanine, so Radi Ye Mame, I'm not paying. Mama Beta Dako, and indeed God is good to you. Mama Mercy, I'm more Radi Ye Mame, I'm not paying. Samuel Nicholas, Radi Ye Mame, I'm paying. Isaac Santase, and I wore a radi or ye mau and a pay so. We wish all our Muslim brothers and sisters happy Eid al Adha. Eradin Kawa home. Isaac Santase, Auntie Asantua, South Interest, why you should not pay so. Yes, God is good to you, Ampa. Okay. Yeah, one for Udian Kahon. God is good to you. From Antwa Chrome, Udian Kahon. Okay.

0: Adias CBM. 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
0: In the name of Jesus Christ. 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

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Yes. Mills Opoku Buate Mills and Opewa Inshra. 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
2: Augustine Achimano Abua Sonya Kupon Shire. 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

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Maybe I will be a winning yumne to a fajidia to be. 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

0: nene eya sochia ebotia wo eye huma etutia wo. 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
1: yo me dey apostle Maxwell also from Paul
0: apostle Maxwell also from
1: general overseer overcomers worship center and a general secretary shepherd to shepherd network of clergy
0: okay overcomers e wan fa
1: Ewo Accra.
0: Ewo
1: Lashibi Comte 18.
0: Oh, okay. Yes. Okay. That's right. Papa Akwaba. Apostle Akwaba. Any bones who didn't say anything?
2: But your friend, Michaelina Anaman.
0: Apostle Michaelina Anaman. I was a force that who fear and would hear me and ne. Unyanko pon nam nenko so be kasao. 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It doesn't matter how long it takes. 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
1: 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good to those who love God to those who are the called according to his purpose. 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And we know. You see, until sir obeg get in contact with the situation, you will not know what happens.
0: Okay.
1: Until sir obeg yare na wako hu doctor. You don't know what the doctor can do. The doctor can diagnose different kinds of disease. Yare be ahuro be brewo ni pedwen ma. Sometimes ya na ehinta. So I was sorry anapa no wani su brewo ni su chini. Na ko hospital. Doctor bet me akacho se bia omoja swati. 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Na wa prescribe a draw at the amount. So Bible no say and we know ade en awonim anopade en awonim na ne atwa so say na ade nyina ediboa yen all things work together for God to those who love the Lord. Once we come into contact with scripture, once we come into contact with God, every situation in your life must come to a halt.
0: Amen.
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1: 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Now, verse 35 for us a day and a better tea and a crystal don't tem. Only I would tell, dear, and a better tea only crystal don't tem. So, won't need crystal was some year mobile. And I pay a come for crystal more, baby, I will be a. And it has swore our yesumo.
0: Yes.
1: And it has swore our yamimo.
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1: 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Now, remember my home here. Those who are heavily laden, come unto me, and I'll give you rest. 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Peter said, what are you saying? 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
0: Jesus.
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0: Na
1: Bible se ne ode no hutu awrade so no. 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Obra juma de amfa bi nka ho. Ena no pay o how amani a wo nemu. Yes, swear radiasum, Emma Yokasia, Emma Pejau, Namfa Ishra, Emrauso, our Yesu Christo Demo. Amen.
0: Amen.
1: Sister Macalina Fabisoso.
2: Thank you, Daddy. So for Jeremiah, I mean, Shra, when Bishop was speaking, I was just thinking about something knowledge. Nimdie, a debia, a sumbo pa. It's one thing hearing about something.
0: Okay.
2: It's another thing knowing. And knowing comes from experience.
0: Okay.
2: And you know, adebi ohonuma, when you don't experience it, when you don't research, when you don't dive deep, you would not understand what it is. Yenim ubia otie ya hunhia hie bia ofem. Nukure emreya ye wumi. People are going through a lot. We don't have to joke about that. People are seriously going through a lot of challenges. But I don't want to. Regardless of whatever the situation is, we know. Into Job ekwa ahu hia him obi aka ne obeka ne yerepo ka se ondo mi erade nanso Job ka se though he slay me, yet will I trust him.
0: Amen.
2: Sometimes the situations might call for certain drastic actions, but no, sir. Once I will walk Christo, once I will walk Eradimu, once I will deny Semno na E Nantino, Ube Piefrimu and Kunim Difo, like Daniel, like Shadrach, Meshach, and Abednego. Oh, brah, you do a more. Yana michini nye papa. What do you want to jatamine muna? What do you want to jemun? At the end of the day, they knew there. Nyako pon be then.
0: Obejuan,
2: he will come true for them. Ain't you know, iyi de is a very great take home word.
0: Yes.
2: Wherever you are, regardless of the situation. We know knowledge is very important. And nyawun and nyanko pon obe disappoint too. No. They are records. His records are there. True eternity, true years, our best in way to moon. Nyame why and to be so retail and on yanta se de on so nyanko pon be yaman. Amen.
0: Amen. God bless you, Papa. 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Yes, it's working together for our good. Sabre, we are standing in prayer for 5 minutes. 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And the pace for we know.
2: For we know.
0: God bless you, Papa. This is a very powerful message. Ah, what the nyankrop ones are small, they are praying. 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Ahutoso kesia pa.
2: Yeah.
0: This is the way you are to talk to you. 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
1: Jacob or Jean in your Nishra, not old Janino. 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
0: My God,
1: praise the Lord,
0: hallelujah.
1: Genesis 23, Edia Dancia. Ya bomb pie and ne anopay. 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Eradin's son of
0: amen.
1: Ya acha wabrabum.
0: Amen.
1: Wak wak wak wak
0: amen.
1: Wak wak doctors ho.
0: Amen.
1: Wak wak prophet ho.
0: Jesus.
1: Wak wak juicy for ho. And to me call. And nanopay. Eradin bremu. 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
0: Amen.
1: Ya wano bomb pie.
0: In the name of God. Father, we pray against any form of delay. In our life. In the name of Jesus. And ye be a rabbit.
1: Bible cast on the book of Hebrews. For the blood of the Lamb, or the blood of Jesus, speaketh better things than the blood of Abel. Now, yes, Mojano, a Kasamaye, a see Abel Moja, Abel Moja, Genesis 5, Abraham, Ninia Ken, Ekuno, Bible said, a Mojano Sufre Radi, the Radi Bemno say, Uniano Moja, a Suframe. That's a Bible say, O Guamani Mojano, a Kasasin Abel Moja, and let Anopay, O Guamani Moja, O Yakristo Yesu.
0: My God,
1: my God,
0: my God,
1: and we are here,
0: Jesus.

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And pay so with the GDA Gia to every delay, I end it in the name of Jesus. Would the GDA Jesse, oh, woman, be our Namoko Simo, Eradin said Joe, Eradin said Joe, O Tibia, and

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I will be a thank God this morning. Let's thank God this morning, Father. 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

0: Na what in Kunima Maya, and Monyamon Cowdain, and Asia Cowdain, and Totomon Cowdain, and we yes to Christo Demo, and we yes to Christo Demo, in the name of Jesus Christ. I feel your bumpire, a dear baby, maybe I will be. Opesa will send you seed to prayer altar. So number no. That the 0247 So would not was sem so a dikuni mama ye. Would not was sem so di or Jennifer who di a prayer. Would not was sem so di kunim di kesia a maya. Who are ye nimsa would meet Jewoma? And nimsa waji ye an opay. 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I do read that was sick. Yeah, that was sick. Sa a jien be a le chin chen in nasi my abrabo catch it. Any form of delay. I rather one man won't saswa my yen. Now would you achieve a bemo? A see a no a my yen. A dear delay yet. A cow or quemo. And never the other was sick. So a my neighbor. One my answer come. One my do kunim room. A guy that was sick. Son of Pewa Casaye. Now Namu Mojaso. A Casaye. Yet that was your dumra. And with Jesus' name on. Amen. An awesome presence. Isha 1045 FM. One more message is about okay. My main chef, few messages. Na men kobon komoka kambra. Kechenya kobon fachi ourselves. We thank God this morning. Eradi akasa ye wanna pay. Eske abuja wama is indeed God is good. I thank God for another day. Yes. Nana ukumachre for. Nana ukumachre for the second. Kwa u afram please. Tiase. Nana unkwaso anopay. So wa join ye. Usansu wo eye district assembly. Nana anopay nyakupon shaw. 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Anopewa ye isha broko mestit na wo. Isaac Santasia pray. Wene wife peace bafo. Nyakupon insha manopay se. Ma join ye. Na. Money a bumpire. Mr. Thomas, could you a him for Nyakopo on Sha Papa? Or for could you Christ Jesus Information Center? A dancing the Subi Marginals will be more and a pain so will be more pa information center. Our horn Nyakopo on Shaw and a pay. Pastor Henry Forisa called Nyakopo in Shaw, Mamma Basin and Nyakopo in Sham. Apostle Maxwell and Apostle. 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
1: 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And I pay Yedi Jumedi, a static conference, Kesiapa, and then Anope. Nanope, then the Yedi Yer and Pibo.
0: Okay.
1: Into Biohian Pibo, or Biohian Deliverance, then the Obetimiaba, your static 11. A Baba Bear 1 and a 2 Neapong.
0: Okay.
1: Because Enumreno, Nafe, Yankrofo, if you free Miami, Nigeria, and other places, no more Bekayo. Na conference nanka sa stati enyumri. Na anope di ele empire boy, ya tu nsafro bibiara.
0: Okay.
1: E ye open to the public. Into biyo peso babia.
0: Akwenya ba.
1: Na conference nanka sa nsua e stati no speakers no from all over the world.
0: Okay.
1: E be from US, e be from South Africa, e be from Nigeria, e be from other places, na Ghana, sofo so. Na sofo penyi kesiye bako Kumasi Maimuhana, Asante Maimuha, Reverend Bishop Dr. Victor Say, and any the main speaker. Now, where ye conference are, ye de eboa Christo asafo, yatiti asafo, atiti nyamimba. 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And iti conference, ebe shayen din, eye oshio bonso, a time of revival. said about ye being in Kenya. Na abra conference never could ye no, na obibiara ayinsha. Into waini at Edumedia. Yes, starting and then pay.
0: Into and that time now 11.
1: 11.
0: And you empire book kitty.
1: And you empire book kitty.
0: Oh, Yami Befaso at your JB Bray.
1: Yes.
0: That's right. Papa said, Obi Peso, baby, registration, yes, say. And
1: registration, so yeah. A free.
0: Okay.
1: Yanjiska.
0: Okay.
1: A free. Now, you know, New Generation International Christian Center, our Sokoban Wood Village.
0: Wood Village. Okay.
1: And you know, a free Yanjiska.
0: Okay.
1: And open to the Christian public and everybody who wants to be part.
0: Evangelist, Apostle. Apostle, then it also be back.
2: I think there's nothing like Adaje say it will be.
0: Okay.
2: Yeah, because a lot has gone into this preparation.
0: Okay.
2: Apart from Empire Ball and you know she ye papa no ma omo ba.
0: Mhm.
2: Omo nyame ananti ache.
0: Okay.
2: And you know, it's a gathering that I want every young pastor or Christian to be a part of.
0: Okay.
2: Because this an avenue they get to pour themselves into us. Some of them say nye program we and I will be share with my minjini say you would meet them. There are some seasons and times are eba, you know, once in a blue moon.
0: Okay.
2: And intensity. So I just want to encourage everybody.
0: Okay.
2: Because it's an atmosphere they give themselves up, they don't hold anything back.
0: Okay.
2: They just release it. Yes. Inti no me percept means ubian crying say. Umbra, especially we a young Christiana, because in an Christian sum no 8 years ago, even yakura SU days, sin an etier no. See, a lot of things have changed. Ain't you know, it's a very good avenue for you to be poured into. I think that some years back there was a saying that was very common in Ghana, that who watches the watchman. And so you might be an overseer, you might be a leader somewhere, even in your workplaces and near day. You also need someone to pour into you.
0: That's right.
2: So just the time that you receive so that you can also go out there and give. And mefa we enchum enye nyamesa munkwana omo
0: edebemaye.
2: There are other aspects of our lives that is very important, like we have marriage counselors in there. People that have been in business and ministry, or my combining business and ministry, they've been successful. People that have traveled.
0: Okay.
2: So a very good avenue. So woba sanyuma wina. And then most importantly, networking.
0: Okay.
2: Because three for no cracker say cheme unyonkona.
0: Me chose.
2: Yeah. So people that you network with is very, very important. And this is a very great avenue. Uba be two nya no man so for any ye papa no man so for omunam kwine paso wonya mimu.
0: Okay.
2: You can network with people that you know, say you can call brothers, you can call fathers, you can call uncles, because they've walked the path.
0: Okay. Papa, so Obi, but me was a team nankasa ye manifesting the glory
1: the
0: of
1: glory
0: God.
1: Of the, yeah.
0: That's right. He's a very powerful team. Say ye bed die a radian mu nyamedi ewa ya brabumu. Na minim say radian mu nyambe de so ewa jumedi ya se. Papa, so Obi ba no yira nambe bi owa obi timi afre na waji

0: gina puppet mu ekasa na otwa hwe no wewu.
1: That's right.
0: Stress management. Into unknown area obe deal with. Anyo Pastor Bako, Pastor Joe, the pastor and the media.
1: Okay.
0: The 21st century of spreading the gospel.
1: Okay.
0: Because as of for Bebreno, we need to take advantage of the media.
2: Mm.
0: Instead of posting nyoma and huni infasuono, there's a way we can spread the gospel very easily on the social media.
1: Okay.
0: And also area obe teaching because tie there were seasons and times bia. Emria a woman, you can't do without the social media.
1: Okay.
0: If you want to go far. And the onoso need the obetren no. And son and yamisum nankasa manifesting the glory. You know, various teachers know will take various topics. Aye de bebimtine. Say obibe ba conference na answer no baby obe corno. No washema.
1: Washema. No washema. Right. Papa nyako for numbers.
0: Numbers no to ya.
2: But your numbers no a
1: 0244-655-6505-0303-06-06-0244-655-6505-0303-06-06-0557-0557-6722155 we are shepherd to shepherd network of clergy and Otiwonkano or the International Shepherds Conference what to do in the gathering of shepherds 2026 we are manifesting the glory of God now and
0: Nopadubako
1: 11 a.m. Brania Mompaye. 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
1: Ni nyina ekoso ewo New Generation Christian Church International wasoko by Wood Village Sokobai Wood Village. Number to draw Obana Unya challenge be out fra ye de number no ye be mao direction ye ne what me a true papa nyankopon on shramo.
0: Amen.
1: Yeah, nyankopon shramo.
0: And you see a pon basis wo ho.
1: Oh, okay.
0: I didn't go for back vantage points at least.
1: Okay. Let us say Oba and Shro.
0: Yeah.
1: Oh upon ye binya basis I do be co bea o kono a beben o amwaku fee asum jimo. 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
4: 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I am Emenda. 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
2: 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Na bibi abe fine. Okay. Make out the Dominion Herbal Powder, say brand new boost immune system. Ewo Dominion Herbal Powder, abra onu num bi no na e boost immune system no. The immune system ne ho odin akuti ya yare wabi ti say high blood pressure, BP, diabetes, stroke, spinal cord muhaw. 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There will be an online service Tuesday no. Empire bokesi ebe koso. 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

0: Ghana Gem one no see boy high at 106.3 FM. 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Would that crew over take a crow? Nelson could to jug from Lossia Dauruma. Was he a draw with ye? Said Debia, Womuan, one on Cacra, no boost to me system, no, ne near Messis Sua, one acrono. Now do ye see and find chance, papa, modern or so. Yaka, you see ye as I see a tree, call head ni penny be any. What that demon has ensued him from a jump and to do, etching power when chance here bought dinosaur. Nessa, a juma, we ye no air cost 19 coso and idea bought that so called DBS a catching crime, Kumasi Tamale, and Nakwajo de Boko, Ecobank Ghana, Sir Bessie Cassa, ye DCS, Kamania Mua, Ecobank and a general Naso Peme, and we see any one shimum, Lucica Toa, Wuda, Naho, and a Franco Trading Enterprise, and ye a bag gadgets a password, my gun and computers in the mobile phones in the near and a CCTV cameras. A chia crom for what done let us say Trebby be a mount. Come on. Adabaka, Daniel Rogers Cinema, the enemy channel, a honomoa and a Franco Trading Enterprise or headquarters no a war. Now, ya Jabrena Cassia Bonin Chiramuya, the Ababra, Facebook, YouTube, Instagram, and one a ya di videos to go. And to woo Tiena woo, a Philly Gadochi, Tien Washena, the Akamo, Twin Wine, and ya day ma wo. 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
1: It is important for Ghana to develop a framework to allow for
2: not more some engineers or more expertise, no. Your baba operation the day and then from a child you call baba make then you ACC issue. If you have permit or you don't have permit. So far as ACC issue, you don't want there. You have more days for them to relocate to be there ever boy. Because you are sure and you say, see, I am not going to see everything in Abba. And now, you are not going to see later. Men know we can't predict it. See, you best sure of what will be over Canada. And no, no, we no mercy for the cripple. On one, they ain't going to be on a Friday, no. So, I'm going from Elgo Wise. And see, you best sure.
0: Abusuania DC and watching in Canada crache penny and no magret na nakom and what did you drag say one can't change a media midan dear and I am mammy femity and a baby a see ye was he saying she abe remqua dear no what dania potro titan she any dear nature say I dear no what one ya checking see ye and your man shed uncle ye it you do one more what do you want as a shoddy was it shoddy na chese 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
3: 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The Copaca cry, but the other man knows, so now you're away the moon, saying your man, your last year, sir. So this year, you will be the same thing.
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4: 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Now, so much as enforcement, no any demand, there. 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
1: It is important for Ghana to develop a framework to allow for non-interest banking institutions to start operating to actually, first of all, ensure deeper financial inclusion, provide choice to people who participate in the financial space, and also to ensure that development of businesses provide alternative finances to businesses and cost of trade finance and also for the project finance in the country, especially with the
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5: 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The one really in that my that politician, this one, I ran out on search for. In the other train, they are wearing the ashes. And she say anything, say, you who are? Yeah, yeah, you're the phone, I have a bab on Tiamba Castle, where they are here. That's when I want one from Juma and Sassy Juma. 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

0: babes, a work is here. Any work it was. 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
1: Pomo kwan dos. 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A nourishing choice. FDI just dreading crack to a
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7: Hey, to say the Azad Dawson, na GCB is why we are tasked to say we'll be posting a home buying. 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Ningina, a Azan, fair, almost a bubble pinch that one of them well. A Azan, Linky Biano, a clicker, so Shabby Brayazan. Then got here one where you see ATM. Sessay, when you know, na GCB Bank, and from Missa Upin, OTP, and now Ghana card the Honsa Muda, Shep and Yanya Wazan. So we'll be clicking and now be sending BBA. 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
20: 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Shepherd to Shepherd Network of Clergy present International Shepherds Conference dubbed The Gathering of the Shepherds 2026. Theme, Manifesting the Glory of God. Date, Wednesday the 27th to Saturday the 30th of May 2026. Morning session start at 9 a.m. Evening session 6 p.m. Venue, New Generation Christian Church International, Sokoban Wood Village. Speakers, Bishop Ernest Joy Kwe, Bishop Sunny David, Bishop Berima Osebubie, Apostle Dr. Maxwell Usufrimpong, Reverend Dr. Stacy M. Brown, His Excellency Archbishop Dr. Enoch Osepuku, Bishop Dr. Joseph E. Quis, Bishop Dr. Fred Owusu-Afari, and our main speaker, Bishop Dr. Victor Osei, and our host, the Archbishop Daniel Enchubuisiaku, President of Shepherd to Shepherd Network of Clergy, USA. Come

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0: Say, and it just some say Abusia wa Amanone and submit to your musicanina afa Santia Chura Bank.
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6: 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yewo language and literacy numeracy skills, phonics and sight words, picture reading and coloring, and a primary one, a copy in primary 6 and so, your English language, mathematics, science, creative 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piano, for 0555-313-658, and a 0249-411-234. Na Bro, I'm offering you now, sir. A real Cyrus publication. If you say, how poor, Papa.
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2: 542-957 Jojo energy drink who are dancing and show and yet come na emam awoden sronko abre bia wo hia awoden ye besi abre bia emam rere ukokwa Manin Dimu Farmer. 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Ne only 18 years. Ne Oma Nebanofo. Ne Wafei Fu. And then ye won't pick a fin. Ma wonumbi. And gratuate FDA Ajat.
3: And now, who you want, sir?
4: 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Come on!
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3: now, who you want, sir?

for our Muslim brothers and sisters. And of course, the 27th in the month of May 2026. Happens to be the day in remembrance of sacrifice. Eid al-Adha, helping us remember the sacrifice that Prophet Ibrahim, and of course, as we know, Abraham in the Bible, was commanded to sacrifice his son with a heart of obedience. Prophet Ibrahim decided to do so, and the Almighty Allah provided him with a ram instead of using his hand. And that heart of obedience is an indication that God wants our hearts of sacrifice. And so Allah wants you to have a heart of sacrifice. This morning, across the world, in all the mosques, you see our brothers and sisters in the Islamic religion worshiping seriously.

have a day of giving out. Whatever you have, let someone feel. Let the needy benefit from what you've gained. For all you have is by the grace of Allah. Good morning once again, and welcome to your most authoritative morning show in Ashanti and beyond. Crow Imon 7. We're moving from now to 9:30. Insightful discussions and, of course, critical analysis on this show. We give you nothing but the best. But as a Muslim today, try to make that zakat. Give out. Give. 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So whatever you sacrifice for Allah is never wasted. Shenzo. If whatever good you want to do today, I mean from today, not only today, whatever good you want to do from today, through the heart of sacrifice, I say, Allah is aware, and this will never go wasted. It returns with greater reward. Take note of that. May Allah bless you. Sacrifice the walls between. What would you sacrifice for Allah today as a Muslim? Sacrifice my love for this song. Say, I sacrifice my love for you, my endless chase for worldly dreams. I sacrifice all for you, Allah. All the material things, everything I have. So if it belongs to Allah, then of course let others benefit from it. The power you have now, if you are in authority, that power you have as a Muslim, remember, is from Allah. Let it benefit those you have authority over. Omo a omo she wase no tumi ekra wo nyina free Allah tumi ekra monia momo sunya wo so mfaso. It's all about sacrifice and the day emo a check question ko so kra inshallah 104.5 meeting the Berima Kofi Dawson. This is how we begin the show, because in a special day for our Muslim brothers and sisters, we have to do it this way. Hey, omo dia. All right, then fire your mental health on Crow Imon 7 and twas okay clean up is soccer band fatilometrans in far good immune sem na poso na poso no and fa emreye na unim se ADHD no any ashasia yesu ya wade eye mofra adwunumu ehaw ahodo no na maka cho say say ayade we kra de e bit me de nyini eko wo mu mpeni mfim. And no World Health Organization and American Psychiatric Association. One more aye research and who say a lot of people womu di nyini ko mumpenim fim. 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
0: Yeah.
1: Oba se we jersey fabra. 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
0: Yeah.
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0: Nudie. Mia media. 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Ebizia. Premier Sports. 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
4: At the airport, Modernison of Pamidi, Eddie Jonathan, and Sioux Timmy, Afrim Sokoban Fatelo, Stevenson and Doroma, and Abu Machidom, and some of those Supreme Blasters and Como, and Warims, and our breaking news. Hearts of Folk, and our coach, Didi Damani, Teen Tone Tai. I'm a party with a medium and seminar at the board, Jumajan. So now for Media Mouse Sporting Club, you room as a so I want to hear. Name a report to me, car. We about to breakfast and make sure I say, Milo. Milo all in one essence when we be at the room and we are swako or tumbling now, which is up and make a talk with there be when a creamy and make it chocolate, energy room and a fecassium. As a so at me as a mama. Now go TV Plus the same and the champions you find. Now, I'm not reading about them or SG Monom. We about to be a bit Bonacomano, a Go TV Plus, a just 98 Ghana City Pet, no reconnected. Now be answered to my friend Adam and I say, Ubu, you finish a noble *759#. *759#. No, to me, I reconnect, Nabia, and so at

0: I have fine pa Eddie Mao. An apartment can have a trouble to them, Mr. Moninga Betano. Is an Zonum Kano trouble to my welcome bonus up to 2,000 Ghana cities. Near Sabusu Venus and come and come Eddie Mao. We are no dear and a pricking cry. Near Chosy can fine pa at me Eddie Mao. To bet you a Vieta. And I say any sporting events where you finish here. Now register. And we're betano.com.gh. Betano.com.gh. Let me be here. And you'll find information. MTS and control say. And we answer by some line. Tintin. Oh, your office be here. Near Bussi. Oh, Zuba swap it with some debit. One guy's off here. I'll see him a bit more swap it. Now be get my phone. The answer you for now. Now about *1333#. *1333#. No flow process now. Now we'll see what my swap. Let me be here. And me, I have find Adam out. An apartment can all into agribusiness, retail, mining, hospitality, manufacturing, and I said trade and logistics and tell them sway. Therefore, the chimo absa bank in the Bangumbia. We are no a absa business bank in essence. Well, you man, yen, two, you man, a seven bow, no, you man, et me, et tumpong. But I'm to see ya. Nanny relationship manager and all the chinkomo, we are no yama working capital, near bow asset and trade finance. Nothing matter, so this is in Namasia, Nabianza, so et my fine, et me, et the amount of business and tell them so. Yen Shen, Seminar C, M50 Blasters, and preparing a waste, my name, a preparation, and Samuel Masikan Junior. Yen West, a better team 10 times, so we're no air friendly game. Now, get them and send the bushes so far, so we say, and a training no air course, maybe a come our camp. Yen go to Abrante from Gideon Mensa.
1: I think it's going very good. Everybody's looking sharp. I mean, we have a new coach who comes with a new form of training and everything. I think it's something that we are not used to. And then I think we are adapting very good. I mean, today we had twice section. Yesterday was the same. And then I think we are building up very good. Every coach has his own way of working. So, I mean, he has his own unique way of working, which comes with the training sessions and then, I mean, how we behave when we're in the hotel.
0: And now, Gideon Mensa and our hotel can hear me as I'm to tune Eric as I'm out for the MGFA. Opening the business and our squad in the Babon, you know, Andre the Day, you, Unim Adentia, Yangoti, and New Year, Henry, I sent the tune. Everyone, no Madre, it's me, Edito, Yenim.
2: Seveka, Andrea Sema, or Seveka, Pentila Sem, Seveka Pentila Sema, or Seveka Salima Sem, because Salima Sema, or Seveka, Moembium, Abdul Manafa Sem, Mika Manafa Sema, or Seveka Wola Kota Sem, Mika Wola Kota Sema, or Seveka Kudusa Sem, Mika Kudusa Sema, or Seveka Salisu Mohammed Sem. At this point, the focus is not on any individual. The focus is on the work that went into this decision. The decision has been made. That is final. The 28 players in this particular list are those who are under consideration for the World Cup.
0: Henry Asanduchum and our Tony Kano. And we have a branch from Abdul Babaram and a branch 3 years ago. And our guys here, Bogemu, Kumasi, and say Ghana, and our fee Angola. Ne Kuvichina, Kumasi supporters, and be Euruno, to Nunto Swambubium, Omo Blasters, Bium. Now for the air, Dana Abdul Babaraman, a coach from the Kellos Cross, as our Tony's hat, and our fra branch, and also a Reno, a purely technical. Yankoti, Henry Asanduchum.
2: Purely technical, sometimes. We respect the decision of the individual. But let me see that. But let me see that. Otto tried. Grace tried before Otto. They have been during a few days time after the incident when the player decided not to play again. He tried until then when Otto came. He tried, and then this man also came, tried, and there we are. Fortunately, he's been able to get the player to rescind this decision. It's a crime to me, I can't know.
0: We try, you're qualified now for the Waba. Abdul Babaraman, then no. Now it's in a squad in your group, no. Croatia, England, Panama. Omi na sa tomo do mo squad eba. Now Michael Essien, a former player, Edmar Blasters, and Ebusu Abrente, say, Oshenga squad in India, you bet my showman. Oh, almost squad in a strong name, mum. Oh, Pisa Ghana. Yang she bet me, Asha England, mino. You go to Michael Essien.
3: I don't know, but I think it's going to be a great game. It's a great match that everyone is looking forward to see. And hopefully it will be a good one, and the best team should win.
4: What do you make of England, the squad, and what are England's chances at this World Cup?
3: But I hope Ghana beat them. on a serious note, I think they've assembled the best player they could, the best players they could.
0: Hey, my guess, yeah, we've been mad because they're born on Yamanamubu. anti mumun kame down kakra for my anyway I want a man and we house of folk at the letter tinted the babon tene so I'm gonna call Jeff and did the money tin ton time I'm no opinion on upper TVs at this of it technical to me now it's a minute because the house of folk or money coach Didi Dramani, any coach BM, and from the Continental Club Masters Phobia, and now I'm at my Media Man Sporting Club. Edge on my trophy, you know, I'm on the Basikoli Stars. We're no air coronation game. Na and now there, you're the trophy, you show me, you know, music, and now baby answer so air team, I'm fine. And now, GFA are going to partnership with Jack Motors. Jack Motors or Moton Ton Cars. Now they change 2026, 2027, you know, Ghana Premier League, you know, what about you, the Sioux National, Ubina Car? Women's Premier League, you know, what about GJSU National? 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Or they go to Mark Addo, Vice President, Edma GFA, opinion on, and change more upon the money, 8 minute our partnership, you know, and so I say.
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0: And now I am Mark Addo, Vice President at the Ghana Football Association and our technical in 7.2 P.E. Nemum Emanuel and your friend 9:30. Our Bekobi Jafun in the same Kunya, Nairi in Shira Power, Sportmo de Casipano, and so at Edabana Pamidi, Eddie Jonathan, and Sierra from Sokoban Fatilo, Messerational Champion, Akoko Atosu, the Kremu, and some people, you know, Atosu Kama at me, Eddie Amamo.
8: 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Nina, you will be. 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

0: Mudawati, now we be the blog. San Kablu, Lighting Africa. San Kablu, Ghana Standard Authority, and you to me say, yeah.
1: Hello, me in the waga dream. Na me here was anti sama for what you say.
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0: odwene ho kan no kre like play like play won kro betumi ato sa zen fidi mu bo wo ban kai se ecobank in fre ana in send wo email ana message in misa wo pin otp bank card ana gana card wa sem da ma wenin na ho ecobank the pan african bank.
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6: Adrecha, and to a dear Nessia, who chum say, Messi, and come on me painting, mate the menses uncle. Now say near 200 CDs, and yes, so opera. Now want it tap and hop on can, and no sooner dean. 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Hey, bombing chemo, tap and hop for the effidia abo bought taxis, any church or do do a name. Was also ama a passenger for kada. What is it? 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Now what the atre efidienusum. 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Ya wo agents in suwo. E doom boss FM. 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Yedia Brocha Bagano!
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0: any year dear ya kwa enhanced vision optical services Dr. Beshow waye DVLA eye testing or lens any frames are efe ahojo atenga junction 0599 53 66 68.
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0: All right, welcome back in Shura 104.5. Yes, I can say. And then a ukwada midweek edition of Kroimu and Sem, but of course, this show yeah, dedicated to my Muslim brothers and sisters because today is their day, Eid al-Adhano, and their celebrations. Nugusua Makatro says a day of sacrifice. Now, Adrian Pahine Kofi Mensa, Eddie Befemu, Abako Sema, Ewoyachi. Na yet to me a sacrifice no said ye is a prophet Ibrahim and then and now oh yeah then a bit me a person so a swear sans it's not easy to sacrifice a be sacrifice for families a be sacrifice for co-workers a be sacrifice in other areas ninyinano it comes with something Allah will actually bless you in return. And who says him you pay or the other familiar historical trends no said the who says esiako. My main fan a special happy birthday and comma SEMT Francis Teria. And your birthday SEMT Francis Teria. We are assembly member for Aumaso electoral area. If I don't get it right, is it Bebre, right? Electoral area. Happy birthday to you, Sansuya staff with the National Ambulance Service of Forikrom Station. We wish you a special happy birthday. God bless your new age and of course answer all your secret prayers. Another one to my lovely sister, Sofumami Mavis Nyakum. And then so your birthday. Happy birthday to you. 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
0: 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In fact, yebe show, FD yesu niti uti ya. 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And now we need to have a good FM na yasasa almost anuwa. Ajija mina adom.
1: Say about so, do me you know.
0: You see me no kura no aye bibi o. Yebi in the course of the show nunti na eti phones we chimi any arefo eti mi ehundi ekro. Ebi nswa sa bekam enra. Once be so I become one, and also you're very, very, very serious. Now, yeah, now you can't, you can't. I want to say, sadly, we may see many so okay. 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Yeah, advise the drivers, you see, you become one. Same for you, rabba, cause same
1: Matse, medasi, Osha, and a year, maybe some need that also, and you know, and so I think you know. Ene aduono nsia
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1: sure
0: say obedience city ehu hia it e tre kremu fo say ala ama kwankyre a ye faso esum
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1: of course
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0: Yes. Ai na ne toso bi musu yesɛ. On say every time there will be a sacrifice. There's a provision. T. Sadi we tree bi. Anytime there is a sacrifice, there's a provision. Enti Abraham, eye Ibrahim. Eye sɛ waye city or be sacrifice no. Nyame provide.
1: Of course. Yes. Yes.
0: And even having the intention any akoma say may ye nipa ye no nyame be mo adi ye no abo nipa.
1: And no waka.
0: I don't know whether you get it.
1: Yes, of course.
0: And you know and na udi anya hwee no say wonni bi kura nya heart of sacrifice kakra wo no. Say wo yire wo ho say meboa wo bi metua na mon ma ye nipa ye a ala edp be kan no. Because where there is sacrifice there's provision.
1: And the okay, that's the reason why I mean in Kremufo. Say Ghana up I said na yep a DA for Kremufo to me can you move him.
0: Yeah.
1: Sad and quad or more ya de Kremuni so yin ye my yard or ya.
0: Yeah.
1: I'm a fin tattoo.
0: Debbie. Obey ya man
1: and tisa yan mufi.
0: I know
1: yem yan me.
0: Aye.
1: So and see an and yam one. Say nyan coupon is sa womo. Na one more so a dory.
0: Sure.
1: And then, a year upon a bad year, chance on says, I doubt we know. Yan said that any set a honum. So, share calendar, no so holidays, ning nano. Ya Pacific, Adia Chero. But on sad doubt we know, or more, near more, more the eshe.
0: Okay.
1: Now, Omudi Genus in Joshua last year, say, is June 6th.
0: Okay, and it me see that for yes, based on science, I won't be moon a day a celebrating.
1: Yes.
0: So, this is a festival.
1: Of course. Wow. And then, and Kremufo, maybe your museum. Maybe your museum.
0: And Tima, ya kuma, ya de Emma.
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1: oh yes
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2: 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de bo esin a eye the inner tissue no aye infected and I say badly inflamed
0: okay
2: ti say sa procedure no ene ne yeye e de bo sa esin ho ban da but the main focus no e ye the pop due to the fact that yesin no e was several layers the first layer no e ye the enamel ene ne ye the hard outer e ye covering the outer covering no ene ne ye white na de bia ye hu no
0: den
2: na wa bon ti ene ne ye the enamel and beneath the enamel no is called the dentine
0: right.
2: And you know what the enamel no asi in the man say no the tosumi no and the tosumi ensan we have something called the pulp and you know yet the living inner tissue the living inner tissue in a sense that a whole no na eye blood vessels ana eye nerves ne ne other connectivity tissues no and no a whole no in the man say ese no ene ne ma ese ni nyankwa
0: right right
2: and at the fourth one no eye root canal and no ye narrow channel bi a eye ewo inside the root e contain eye pulp no it is a four layers we no ana esin sa na etie
0: okay
2: now the moment a bacteria ebe reach eye the pulp no infection can develop and spread into the roots and its surrounding
0: you know no we ni twi kakra no a e kire sey
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0: yeah
2: overpricing your cocoa so hey Ghana da be na
0: total no over 500 million
2: adan boni ben
0: but former sports minister mehusu abekan yeah
2: Mustafa
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2: ai
0: 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Ankoye 1 million. Ankoye 10 million. Ankoye 20 million. I would doubt, say, identifying all these irregularities, maybe we ask you now, minister, ni mumu diye ye right, say, onyeri. Yeah.
2: Send on, no, because onyeri.
0: Ebe mwama pa, because, say, you bet me spending over 2 billion. 2 billion Ghana cedis. As I speak, what do you
2: Menchas,
0: yes, and I hit.
2: Hit in a bar. Oh, dear, yeah. Mamma, you know, Musho.
0: Just a school for Nedian in you, as we speak. School for.

0: enye aduane ni as we speak efemunyu Krachi East and they are about to lay down one mu bibi a woni nu aduane man kwada school fee ni and we spent 2.2 billion odi abobos we ya mobos wo
1: Say 0.70%.
0: 0.75%.
1: Oh, okay. Five class at the three. You.
0: Say beto zero. Beto point echi sa anu. Obon numbers.
1: You figures no. Okay.
0: It's 0.75%. Okay.
1: And the no ena ochem se Bank of Ghana. Echese sa anamutu no omachi asinsin.
0: Okay.
1: Omo train car tadi akose debi.
0: MTN 4.
1: I'm
0: suspended.
1: Take your break, Kakra.
0: Yeah.
1: Hey, and I'm going for say, I'm not sabe you.
0: Ah, no, I'm saying 11.
1: Hey, you're trying to see.
0: And you be the moon come on.
1: Ayo. Now, what you say, I'm going to be a seer.
0: Wow.
1: I will match a bosom leader toss you doing see. I think you need a dunno in seer. Where are you, Mushain? And a quarter share, yeah.
0: Okay.
1: Now, I will a year. CMA Daycare School.
0: School bi na
1: community one.
0: Yeah. Mm-hmm. Nipa mienu free munu.
1: Yes.
0: I think sana papa no ye sofo.
1: No ye sofo sure. Ne
0: da on. Eye no kre koso no.
1: Ai Hebron ana.
0: Yeah.
1: Mpa.
0: Yeah.
1: Na no ne ase agoma tima ko ye nhwe mu. Na report o mde ba mountain so no e kire se. Ye mi se no ni engine no. Tima toba ho.
0: Okay.
1: Ena afi a man ye overheat. Tiano ne nam sure man better three yeno.
0: Okay.
1: If she more makwa yeno, dear abba and so.
0: Okay, that is a engine nuna.
1: Yes.
0: A failure. And yet see be a nipa which in him
1: chebi. Okay. Yes, and it's ye.
0: Right.
1: It's ya no asem and so and on t graphic one mono. My men far we and far in through one and far and mount.
0: Who's a gun of work as a pound?
1: Sir, no, what's it saying?
0: Any old trinity. And I'm playing actually in the cheese with the Kafana friends, you say he. Fanny for hey, Tresse.
1: And so you
0: may say, yes, engine. Say engine.
1: I say engine, no, na. Eja, na, I.
0: Crew, we are Casso.
1: Obian and I drink.
0: It's technical officers and a doors no crew. And Sakrana be no more buada. Twas way.
1: Na, a ya ura, Dafiamapo. It's you women do add more line, one money, yakon, ya idiom, ya tears you.
0: Adomonline.com. Tukabuni,
1: yes,
0: right.
1: So, sir, ura does in a certain get ya.
0: Yeah,
1: and this a man you could turn you, Gusuan, what does it?
0: Unya,
1: when ya no good idea, Unia.
0: Oh, bon to an
1: so does it. Aha, do my amma part in a son any power.
0: Okay,
1: it's in a nasa than him one and go for you can say. Tama wabwa. Or nim your paintia.
0: There's a wobo,
1: oboa, and yes, there be a woboa. A campaign strategy, and I don't know. I don't know. I want to do to bomb to do to bomb, no. And I know Anna or Rada Fiamapo. Sound that you nice, baby.
0: Yeah,
1: or tell me, sir, and go form Kaika says, you didn't get your peman penyadino. Or Mometre, baby, Christ, you didn't get your dinner or two no to your pace, and me peman penyadi. 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
1: 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I was sentimental,
0: yeah. 2025
1: is commission for report on the buy, yeah. I be told that, sir, Gabin, a sentimental, I'm gonna top it. Aye. Yes, sir. I'll hop HIV, no.
0: Yeah.
1: Mwawano. I won't crow for with him. Now, sir, I be told, Dano, and I took Yasho. 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
0: yeah
1: yes o we ehonum na
0: o identify ni dwabe since a hospital be a best of bintini data district be a the need be
1: yes
0: it district I would the any bedo so it obu am fan say be obetimi free obo ase and as obetimi free baby be a na wako jabbing
1: yes
0: na wako ye test
1: no ho
0: na be ho no wako ye positive it is okọ ye positive a ye den be ka numbers e be jabbing ho
1: yeah
0: but ideally nanka on free jabbing ho
1: yes
0: and yes sanity
1: sanity
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4: Yeah, na me tifa anopebia
0: wow.
4: na me ya na me. In fact, I do selective listening.
0: Wow.
4: But wow. I don't miss your show.
0: Thank you.
4: Oh yeah, dear.
0: Me das.
4: Ya mi sha. 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
0: 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I'm really grateful.
4: Yeah.
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0: Ejja Tiatua. 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Akukwa Tanasi.
4: All right, Isha 104.5. Abusia bra Facebook, yeah, live on so YouTube. Ube to me, and ya night, you made the nina, what to me, Asher, a was so. Na, a gun a moon come more, a drew say no, my country said, now where you are, man, you cool, I really wa. Because I had no, on this show, and your MPP, NDCSM. Yeah, the end, you know. Na, ya can't say the tea, no, the actual. Na, Enra, and some were better to fa the decision of this telecommunication company, MTN. Say, Womu betua na mona, o transfer si kefri wallet swa, umumu account mu, edi ako bank is mua. A 0.75% charge, no, one more edi betuswano. In fact, I raise a lot of concerns. Ah, Ghana fupi nuano eka hon asem. Na omo announce say a cap on around 5 Ghana cedis inti no transactions are be bia no and there will be a charge of 5 Ghana cedis to a year from wallet to a year bank account. Na Ghana for consents no a natural because ye hu bi pain where ye charging on ye momo account so a sat time near friend electronic levy no e-levy no Ghana fu hu die ye ko mu. In fact businesses be bring su hu die wo mu ko mu. It when we hear something like a charge on transfers ya ye de be ko ba bia. In fact naturally it raises a lot of concerns. Ah Ghana fu expect say any indirect levy bia e be resurface e wo system ni mu no e be ma the cost of living, the cost of doing business, any the cost of transactions, no, are you unfavorable? It will be able to have a concern. Now, we are buying you for so a big crowd won't crash here. No, no, no, no, no, no, no, no, no, no, no, no, no, no, no, no, no, no, no, no, no, no, no, no, no, no, no, no, no, no, no, no, no, no, no, no, no, no, no, no, no, no, no, no, no, no, no, no, no, bank accounts no, no, no, no, no, no, no. 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Eya na eya meya bebre. Because ene oye manyoni wonye baby atena. Ene oye politician, something is favoring you kakrent, you know. You don't understand Ghana for be concerned. A good Bank of Ghana, a director say, the MTN telecommunication company, you know, and suspend the answer. That doesn't mean, say, we're instructing almost say, and maybe. Or say, the Bank of Ghana informs the public that Mobile Money Fintech Limited, MMFL, has been directed to pause the implementation of its proposed 0.75% fee on direct wallet to bank transfers. The fee was scheduled to take effect on 1st June 2026, but is now on hold to allow for further consultation. And it doesn't mean, say, yes, now they are going to have consultations. Whether they are going to even understand, say, oh, 0.75, no, okay, and now say, mamu mfa makura, na monte sumra 0.2, and so far we cannot conclude. It is just on hold for further consultation. And so, if the ordinary Ghanaian raise concerns, na unya politicians, they sit down there because they are comfortable. Omot na kunyasu because air condition chani hufrefreshia. Na okasa etwitwi Ghana fo a eya na eya meya because ene ebi a wa ban ne wo so you feel very comfortable e do kasa you talk with all sense of arrogance na me pese utie this woman na dia meya ne se wo san so yoba ene meya o yoba see one Victoria Abdullahi tie no
2: that if you are transacting from Momo to bank, they're going to take a cut of 5 Ghana cedis. It's a 0.75%.
4: Bra Facebook never heard no. Very fine lady, but in fact, she ode tie no.
2: Create a message that if you are transacting from Momo to bank, they're going to take a cap of 5 Ghana cedis. It's a 0.75%, which is capped at 5 Ghana cedis on every transaction. If you're not comfortable with the 5 Ghana cedis, this is a network, a telecom operator, and it's telling you that pay 5 Ghana cedis for transaction. You can't attribute it to e-levy. If you're not comfortable, stop using the network and then use another network or go to your bank and do your transaction. Do the withdrawal over the counter. This is as simple as ABCD. To a telecom operator, and it's telling you that pay 5 Ghana cedis for transaction. You can't attribute it to e-levy. If you're not comfortable, stop using the network and then use another network or go to your bank and do your transaction. Do the withdrawal over the counter. This is as simple as ABCD. This is not the government of Ghana that sent a message to individuals.
4: So I always say it's a politician, so share NDC Munsuya de this sense of arrogance. Mame fana semino one by one. The assertion is that charge na MTN for peso omo charge and telecommunication company no eye profit inti no omo ye adwuma inti omo apeso omo ye omo charge bia we nya aban asem enye e-levy because enya aban and the design information e babonti mame asem no. Secondly, network bebre wo ho ntufin say MTN na say network na or the 5 cedis ne ba no enye mawo a gyai ne ko use network foforo e simple as ABCD na say mo kan ma ba chiro sisi a na Victoria Abdullahi say e-levy information na ba ni mfiri aban ho nti o si enye e-levy we understand. But even if Sadia no nye e-levia, is it not still the ordinary Ghanaian who is going to pay? And yes, if free Ghana ni bottom no debitia, by your logic, no. M free abain wunti, and is a Ghana ni, a so concern, me boy. And ya bain and a day back, a bain a day release in abanti, and is a Ghana ni kasa honse, or concern. Citizen no, or how wo sika ye ba ji afri ne wono e ni so kasa because it's not coming directly from the government. That is flawed reasoning. Nyansenim who controls the country? Policies ye dey and sheshe ye dey. In any case, why would the Bank of Ghana se abain fa ho ade enti na Bank of Ghana this statement eba e ka kire telecommunication company se on poso on hodi on this statement no se wo se ya mfa abain 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Why are they ordering MTN to stop? Because they should have a supervisory role. They should be able to stand in for Ghanaians. No mo hwe se de beboa Ghana fo na dwuma bi e wo man mu no ebe ye enti so bi complain se de eba na be ha no a eya ban ya se de se wo ka bibi pa bi enye se be reckless statement na wo ko tna TV so a wo kan so who dey to me yemo arrogance enti wa wo hwe Bank of Ghana statement na what se mo akọ to good TV so no e wie sey telling Ghanaians to stop. We will stop using the network. You can use any other network you please with. And then. And that is simple as ABCD. Madam, it's not simple as ABCD. This concern is essential for daily survivors. Businesses may suffer. And more kasa. To me, like you don't even reason through Adena person or can ye. Then you end up per se Ghana for feelings as every ye yam kwasi afuana. Yantiana Sam George Becatre, you say, and ye telcos in any woman do medianano, or no Sam George is active and you make sure, say, they will do what we want. No, I'm a Ghana for what toy, including airtime, data, and the account. And there's something is coming up near can. Oh, Becatre, say, and Fabian. Now, Sam George is that time, not to me, Ben, or what's what they catch empty and the others, and they say, data and woman to somebody. Setelcos, no, almost any government ministry near dinner, share almost so, and a Bank of Ghana more supervisory war on their monetary transaction near the Adena. A didn't know Sam George Becatcher said that time data and air time, no, or be boa chasse on better to swam. Some sorry, ya, who thinks ya, ma, Mike? Who bet me a cadio pibia? To me, and now, you are talking like this to Ghanaians. Na charge bi sin charge bi me bi say o charge bi e sin charge bi say 11 year charge e na we nso be charge ni nyina ye sika ana ndi o meje ahahan is it no money at a time wa wo ka kire ye say the economy has improved and no matter come on we are even calling on investors ye free IMF no matter stabilizing businesses can thrive with the other investors ni mra kromo amest establish business no Ghanaians will expect say ye nko hu bibi foforo bi e be mian yen na mum no matter be go smoothly and it is legitimate they raise concerns mo kasa a che say sometimes we feel say Ghana for no we me say o comment we no ama NDC kura lusu floating voters bebre. I'm telling you. Womo dwini bebre no. Adwini kwachiri susuye nsusuye fansem no. Where did you matem? Where did you matem? It's simple as ABCD. Unto me nyusu ak. Hey, now a Ghanaian a risk concern. This is how you talk. Victoria, your statement was reckless. It undermines the credibility of your government. Se wuni mwa. I don't understand why all of a sudden enye mema nimpu e ma na wo NDC mu no chese emi ngwanwa. I don't understand. Last time it was Greater Accra regional minister Linda Oklo. Yeah, they not in regional transfer e your punishment say no be keke tumi na ye ho and now ya Dr. Mary Nwanwa ya wusi ono so akwa attack apostle Dr. Eric Nyamete. Just a woo shed the abbey bar banwa, egu a bain any moise. And this ya bay your tissue, John Dramani Mahama. Egu a bay any moise, pa, a quire man. A man kasa, nye. What is happening to the females in the NDC? Adai is becoming too much. I now understand why omo de release by say they are now going to change omo a omo beko TV so ne ade no so that omo abe regulate. I now understand. E ma no nya opportunity say ya ke se mu prove say bibia ni aye ma ma nguram me actually me advocating for a ma pa e wo bibia mu. But if you're a woman and you are given opportunity then you could talk like this to Ghanaians, sir. It's very shameful. Very, very shameful. This is what I see Edunketia should be sitting at the back and be looking at. And be advising them. And I saw Transi as a chairman. Now advise you, communication. And then a man buying who ye, he. And then a man pay jar buying. Say, who ni mwa. And no man will be kicking, only be many pa a jar buying. Say, ubit me, I say, ubit me, umpa jai. Say, umpa jai. Why, you when you play that side to her, play to her, more NDC for no, more pena munchaho no, more monchre no, no, bear 10 times psychologically. No, no, and reason through a seminal no account with TV. So, you need to apologize to Ghanaians. say unto me a jai is simple as ABCD. Now panante call bank when you call usika. How? Well, no, politicians now no. You would be hammer. Me say to me ba. Na dwenini nyina dase ayinu kutunu treze bibia ni wife e work Ghana for ho a fam ho that is what I think, because how would you even make this statement? So when you have power, you don't think about Ghanaians anymore. They can't raise concerns anymore. What do you want to tell us, Victoria Abdullahi? Are you too bad?
1: Oh yeah! Come on!
0: 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You can see the Atiana. Fedia Nim Osronim. Akuku Atlas.
4: All right, Inshra 104.5. Adrimba.
3: Akuku.
4: Let me have you smoke.
3: Yes. Thanks. 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Now, what is the difference from Sebi Sebi Kafracho? Dr. Napoleon Samanorikan, what is the difference from it? And until you did not show, now Sebi Sebi Ghana, you say, Yanko Bona Senu Yemuno. Dear Mammy Kikain, as you see, Demi Diane. So, Eti, Menyam Wama, Sir Abbas San Nenan can be Pia Banswa, the same thing Abu Mun Crow, when you be a Muya Sadiwi. Now, dear Emmy Dani say, one more part in this one more edit, say, Eba. One more make it sure, Saint Crow, why was so more. Kasa fidia so ni kasa mfonyini so I mean radio and TV stations no mko kasa I think say eno ye the best way
4: yeah
3: e be boa wo mo and mo mo ntwentwen so because I didn't ba kwasi ma mi awuzi wonya akonya kwotre ayi so e ma ne mic and wo hanhan ne kika ne nsama the same thing e ti ufli say e ma no say mo mo platform na so mo kasa no say say mpre dia san en koyi a mo nya bibi mfa ho ntentem and it's our moons. I'm not the buyer, so I'm more by regret to a more communication system. No, almost starting in 10 times. Saying yes, sir. Ah, yeah, that's yeah. Opposition, why we are on my calling terms. Because young society and Munusubium, and before the bed, yak can send me church. I am yet to say, I'm a be a boy. I come, yadia, mosa. Yan, tell more, Mosu, my yes, Abby.
4: Right.
3: And I come back quantum, maybe more quantum. Wa bla o mo kro o mani nu o mo so
4: me da se ejavori
5: akokwa oni se 2012 presidential petition are you quote to as it was one no a lawyer ma sir john one no o ka se So anytime we on be mount political platform, no.
4: Yeah.
5: Who me be show Mbesi. Mbesi spirit.
4: Mbesi. I remember that. Nah, I remember that. Yeah,
5: as
4: yeah.
5: As a politician, no. Me nim say bi ana say ana come na fa omo.
4: When they get the mic and the platforms.
5: Yeah. Omunya microphone and as say camera see omo so a. Now you whether they I mean you want to over impress.
4: Yeah.
5: Because as same way, eh, as same way, which is a Ghana 40 years, no, I know I'm there.
4: Yeah.
5: And one way or the other, no, say where that same MTN I said, I mean, networking, yeah, effa back door, edia bar.
4: Mm.
5: One way or the other, no, be your jet chair, because I ban the chair tree.
4: Yeah.
5: And so we, if a communicator, no, when you're questioning us or you want to respond to it, you must find a better way of addressing it.
4: Mm-hmm.
5: So with them, a man in kwa yao se ujina. If it's a political platform, so only we opponent, and a kasa, or kasa to say. Oh, ye new opponent, political opponent, I mean MP before Anno.
4: Mm-hmm.
5: But not knowing we say as I'm now walking on. When we are there, you are directly to Ghanaians. A Ghana phone or no more there, Ekasa. And just some uncle came. When we are Obiba Kasa NDC fool, Udi, Ohonia, Manian, I bet two political parties. So
4: yeah.
5: I think it's time, say, we they need to find a way.
6: She right,
5: I mean, party chairman, yeah, that, and how they regulate. Or more communicators, you know, when they come on radio, because we and go cast a man, a bestie any people before, because already, you know, system, you know, and yes, sanitize, so I'm off, I will force you, she's a nipple, mube,
4: yeah,
5: it's in uno, as someone better now buy you, I better now walk you can. Uba so be bwa polit o part ni na be kasa bwa na na
4: se untumi agai
5: I mean what is
4: nah,
5: this
4: it's simple as ABC the Nantico bank
5: I mean obi shell yan kasa sa
4: seriously
5: akwa oba ne o se e kache ne se yan kasa sa o so wunya butre nanka asam se no u pe kwampire de edifa so me I think say e ban adwe me say bia o oni e friend say oni opponent mi na e kasa but no we say you are on Joy Prime
4: yeah.
5: And that's a big platform.
4: Even if they are saying, say, a e-levy, which we know the e-levy came from the government, yes. The former government. Whatever it is money that will be taken from the ordinary Ghanaian. Whatever it will be electronica. Yes. So electronic money. If it's a company who is levying us, no, because I can say e-levy. I mean, you should explain it. Even that is an absolutely. Opportunity to explain it to the people to understand.
5: But I think I mean, try and minimum part there for when it comes to the e-levy, no,
4: yeah.
5: Aspect, no,
4: yeah.
5: Because who say for either the government or the telecommunication,
4: yeah.
5: They provide service. I mean, cables near that didn't you know? Maybe that was my argument.
4: Mm.
5: My argument was that say me, I don't remember the last time I entered a banking hall.
4: Mm-hmm.
5: I must be very sincere.
4: Mm-hmm.
5: Me, I don't remember the last
4: affect
5: time.
4: Will be,
5: because my point is, say, say me faka ko banking hall, a brand made in hall, me faka ko. Na say me yes,
4: me attra,
5: na say be on mute me. Me, my argument for e-levy, my problem was about the percentage.
4: Yeah.
5: The percentage on it, that was my problem.
4: So I will lose Susika.
5: Because it was about the rate.
4: Yeah.
5: The rates are now mute and 1.511. That was the problem.
4: Now me akra me said that could lie with bank.
5: Bank, you know, it's so electronic transaction. Abwa be brain.
4: Yeah.
5: So when we were done, I said, "Who can want a man?" And was
7: simple.
5: Finance sabi ni adwen to ho. And fa koko and ya before me tena TV so me kasa. We are sir, you are running that the government.
4: It's true.
5: You are just not helping the government. You are just running that the government.
4: It's true.
5: The argument for the 11 there. It's you bet me this uncle because there's an argument for and against.
4: Yeah.
5: I almost support no move with ya. Me as a city, I'm not against it, but I'm much particular about the rate.
4: The rate, no, the percentage, no.
5: Percentage that was on the same year, the 1.5.
4: Then America says, say, be 0.2 and 0.8. Yeah, yeah.
5: Fair you know, enough.
4: So they go there to maybe negotiate because almost operational cost.
7: Yeah.
5: Absolutely.
4: I mean, they are working and they are, say, create no money a mobile money fintech fee.
7: Yes.
4: It's another sub company now, no more, and a boom, a year, man. It definitely there will be operational cost, no man. But let us know. Nas will be a can say, e-levy, create now, only Ghana for Neka. So you got the mic. Yeah, me tia, man can 11. But if you tell me, say, and won't be a what is will be,
5: can
4: I
5: say, won't me?
4: I mean, it's too bad.
5: But who is getting my new Biakon crime? Who is going to be a man who will be a con crime? I say, and I said, and so many more, I become one. At least who is sending will be a Sikanka bitch, and I say, a joke, a crabia.
4: I'm
5: saying that I come. You have an argument in it. You want more, Omutiana, but. The way the lady spoke in there is not.
4: All right, me that's it. Euro for it, no. But everything about Facebook, there is a worrying trend. Emra, I'm going to share me a new see ya na measure. Debi amene adra afuika sa. And you see, ya blur any kakra, bra Facebook. 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Speed open auto. This driver is no overtaking.
3: Yes.
4: 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chia driver fo aso pa including say ya ban him from driving for life then you create you be a won ko pe kwia yon nyo after say mo be investigate the accident na who say driver no was very reckless mo ese ya banning of car from driving abrofo abrochire e man ya etumpon no that's what they do even reckless parking near they create me banning one license kura untimi twika bi this will be true I had here obi timi said that kokku obi kokku nipa we a murder mechanism I mean we can't just contain some words we just have to speak it like that because when him say adina wo ye baby a wo ye overtake nipa na bewu you will do it careful so kura no me overtake check car ni mu achiti on said driver no no side the seat in that's all it will some ko dodge I'm sure so can you I'm sure so can you put no yes we dey na critical said driver no survive at this particular driver missing na ye baako ne nsa ye baako kra punishment ya ano adin no say dey man we shouldn't contain this in this country accident dey but there are certain accidents and your recklessness na man say dey nyina esi a recklessness maybe see it here a eyewitness no there now I'm trying to get it or can shocking revelations be a oh my a womb about you generally why what's happening and not you know because you know not seminal to
6: you something or not the word you I'm at the final I can see you know now I don't free that's my never and I can tell you know if you must say and I ever Nana, sir, I know car na stand back now. Nasa yo be din anim. Eti ka oyo overtake ai dey. Afa car na unto yo ayin sir yo na din asi no. E go break. To go break na oyi fa won na go ready to the speed. Nana odi bi akwani say na say that the shin che mu. Na ba ya muni pa nyina car we so dey muni pa nyina cha. 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
4: this is very sad ntuti ya brand ye no a na che say car keto anu na ye over now oda ho no but driver no won say all can was driver na survival
3: yes
4: and akwadaba akwo come and after this said driver na ho tona I'm expecting the law enforcement agencies the DVLA the National Road Safety Authority say Jeff fatu me so na me nkase bi she DVLA National Road Safety Authority any all the stakeholders for our road safety the Ghana Police Service, MTTD. Enough is enough. Your accident be a reckless driving and this accident never. And sometimes we have people who give us evidence to how it happened. Ah, you know, you just say, driver Nino, I'm from Subia. On one course of accident, me lose breadwinners. Ah, omu, and the mami ya oda femwe. Jeff, ube alignment na mami ya. 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You see, mpimpi ni ya ka, ye urodu no, ye say. Sometimes, enye urodu no nkwa au. Reckless driving. And some of these drivers, no. This is my message to DVLA, National Road Safety Authority, any more amakadi in our stakeholders, no. This driver, ne hutonwa, ne license, no. 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
1: and one is a subrachina among four. And yet, Islam ran on my dear, on Nankasa, Nakuma, Pedia, and away.
3: And she ran.
1: Yana Mataka say, I'll phone as a mom player, my mamma, you're funny yet. You got that in when it's out. Maybe I jinx a mukra. It's a salad dance. Nam ranking my bow, but you too. We be tuned to go now then. Yeah, that's happened and you went to me.
2: Hmm?
1: We don't put enough from you. It is salad dance now. You are growing any faster and start with me, you know. Saying, yeah, him went to our phone and say, I'm on my man. And yeah,
2: what?
1: Just have to cry me on you.
2: As I know, I can know. I will phone it to us in Bunamunio. But a bunny say, yeah, more moya can defer is Lami Sumuno. 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
1: What is the fire fan?
2: Okay.
0: That's Umunyan, sir.
2: Okay. Edding, the Edding, Alaji. Mon fan paye, mrem, na mon fat, stretcher, and some moment when you go by a corner there. A memory is near that.
0: And I
2: right.
0: The Evo Pompire Maranguswa. Moye presented one new working and pumping for your pompire. My gun is now, Montanini, you know, not in Ara.
2: Right.
0: And then, could Pia Anthony, meaning a sample, a pompire mobile Pierre. Then, I bought back again.
2: Right. Alaji, yeah, that's Yanope.
0: Inshallah.
2: All right. Alhaji Nuhu, Deputy Chief Imam Ahafu Region. And then the country in Komo. Hadrin. Na Ebizina Bra Facebook. 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Say, where? Tipa track, no. Ebizinabra Facebook. Ya geneno, and ya papa. 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Aha, wetremua from Accra. Edia betremua for Kumasi or the Kotamali. In fact, we were headed towards Upper East. Kawi. Anya, we were better. 30 checkpoints. Anya Reno. Or better, 30 checkpoints. But over Facebook, where we are, just say, God. So, but Pragyeni Bedru on one on license, and only a break or say, you be who green a crab womb. Na, or vinos were drew, book a mummy, and no more, we cry me assure, say, own tremu 30 no qua. Definitely obey ya mamre obeto collection we twemu checkpoints ahodo of fire no enti collection no obeto ama police fu ni ntino sadie we wo monhwe wo na akodiri akum nipa look at how it is but ya maka yetimi atwem e de ko Upper East. This is not the first time we your tracks omu lu du anaka ye sugar na otwem checkpoints oduru ay officer hey abain no ko ye yare
3: when is it. Say, oh, no, crown, police in now, Angasa credit, and see, or say, on Shemma BBC crown, or not, no, longer say, complain you. On no drain says, a Bianco, who no big take action. Because in Cabian Van is a Drew checkpoint, or no amnesty, one more police, one man driver, and see. I catch and send whoever or loading, so man, she said, yeah, and up police phone is out to me, no, Akoqua. Say, Bianco, do checkpoint. What catch and say, we meet me, my crown, my own to us, because on to us, we meet me, I call fast, Amaba. 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
2: ye checkpoints o it will me akoko na me go jina kwa mu won stopping
3: nana stopping nana
2: that's your duty e wo barrier
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2: yeah
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2: principle
1: yes because a issue anya se and then na we kan wasem Sadia wo kan se o mu check load ni adiade asi load station si se obi wa ha
2: wo
1: ko you kwada so ba ko ho em se akomo se hin so so ba ko ho
2: o azila ludu wan yi
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2: odru wa na yesa eh na ba na
1: ajesa no na ti
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1: o check eh and at least baby a wo kan wo se we dey call tamale ndu beti wa ka che mi se baby o di ko nti sa asi load station si wan dru bi ho wan dru ho And what they come, what they call. Yes,
2: you can know.
1: I've got a problem, Nina, no, yet authorities, you know. The law enforcement, you know. Because there was a same land at your Not me making kind of kind of say, with safety at you. What can come, not even play? You can kill it in the bicycles, home. I'm a man in our home.
2: Then go see.
1: Yeah, the other.
3: Sham Rasa, some running.
1: I'm showing you too much.
3: The problem ke se fa no.
2: Je se
1: me ameti yai. 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
2: 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And when she had been an anointing, when young when she had pronounced as you don't zoom in, you love him. In the MFA, no, would you hear two from the Casaminti? Let's speed up and a cop. 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
2: 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Just say, won't be ye, you know. I'll be a santiman pons at time cranami. I know my bay in Tibetan for a bro for no bears. I'll find it. It will call a dra. Eh? from Kumasi to Edra, Ehono. Kwai na wo fa so nyina interpreting for da ye ne kama. And out mu say omo ye drainage ne so bi wo. Places e be bua paama ai. Na look at this.
3: As soon as a Ghana crow yao, and as at that time, no, only your prime money to me che. Ye ya prime ma e to me a dinna bebre. But a near me the beam, and near I see a near beer name,
2: and
3: ye be beer ye be asso and your papa. But I think, sir, Use, may pentama be barman, a baby said, may pentam and I'm ye wake and I'm a bed with a bedger fancy. I don't need a crazy problem, no. So I didn't say, be I say, and your sinners and as a man sinner say, Kuma, ye ain't a troca, near the bedger fancy, or tuna na say, yes, I'm physical for force idea for it. You know, under the force of public idea, a quiet force of air near Mano, and your crack,
2: vision, no, your papa,
3: and your papa,
2: a quiet power. 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
0: 03220-8358-1-8358-1-8358-1-8358-3. And a quining in a theatre and some. To the sense and the sense, so sent to a crowd offer. I think some more quadra so. Of a moment, kind of colonel, I see a collection, say a patamo, and say any power.
2: Enter the mamma, quine, no bar. What can see Nunamepe, intend them, no one can ask him now. Hello. Hello.
6: Hello.
2: Mm-hmm.
6: Gotcha, good morning.
2: Good morning, mammy. We didn't say. Mammy, we didn't say. Hello. Oh. Yeah, Obano, I will go.
7: Yes, sir.
2: see ya colesi mo abet na firi so
7: akokwa
2: yes minia
7: boko de
2: ai me hoye ye vroze
7: wa oba wa fazi wa de nya robert ah me ka se fi go twin plaza ayi bo ta te ti de jira no pe
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2: Kotwin Kranza.
7: I was a filling station. New, we might be a new filling station. New here.
2: Okay.
7: But I want to show me any other. I show any other. No, I want to have a. But I'm going to filling station. No, I'm not filling. I'm a filling station. I'm a solo. Filling station. I'm a full. And you say we are old now. We are still old now. We come out. You show no talk. I say I'm trying about what I do. Because I go back to filling station, filling on my end.
2: Okay.
7: Just about who fear no.
2: Now, so Kotwin Kranza our filling station, I'm a blocking USA flow, right?
7: Thank you.
2: Okay.
7: I'm moving. I'm just here. I'm going to take the grader. Entity is going to move. Next day is going to come. I'm going to be a corner. I'm going to say, "Yo, no go. Go fill the case. Be so here to ha. I'm just need to have filler. I'm going to show you. I want to chill. I want to
2: Okay.
7: Hello.
2: Oh, ne line akati. 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Isro yinya ma omu. Tu ye serial caller ene me banta wa ha. oni ma ye adwuma so fa enne me se ma other people 5 minutes 6 minutes e ma so oba me kate hello okay odi picking us caller mami hello
8: hello good morning
2: good morning
8: e frame of ankansa me kate pri kono
2: right of ankansa into you
8: ati so to ta na di american ni so folidi ni so ni
2: okay. Okay. Right. This is bad. I mean the production the reality of the issues. This time around on yebedi sende kakra. Ese kumase nso nsem no kakra ne hu asante mante mu nsem kakra ne hu na yetumi edit waso next caller hello
9: yeah good morning
2: good morning
9: yeah your name is Steven the donor from Steven Wonder
2: Steven okay okay Steven right into your
9: in fact man say I'm sure to toy pa the next Steven there the experiences can stay far a higher one. Higher light.
2: Then?
9: Light. Yeah, light.
2: Light. Okay.
9: At this time, if you cry, at this time, you do cry. How more? Or more, yes, sir. If you cry, you want to come for a table, or more tita, polea, or more satisfy, or mobile friend, you mean, and come over from my grandpa, Ekasama Domate, or Madum. I sabotage and now somebody said, "Why pan a war? Is it your home? Why this argument?"
2: That's it. In Suitona, Omudum Kania, Bibia Timisi, Bikrana, Humani, Bibia Tofemoa, in Suno Fire Bikuminipa, and in Suitonia Dumkania, and yet so strange. Ah, but so hard a Bibia uncle soon you Dumkania, dear. I mean, those are, but what can I say? Hello?
10: Hello? About today, our problem, what our mamma Kakakara.
2: Miss Remo, Mrs. Syria callers, Emma, so I won't allow Miss Remo. We Syria caller, Munjai line, my others name Fred. Why? Many moon I read you may a Munjai line, I know, as your friend saying. Emos, Mia Minipa, Mia Madame for Emos, Miss Remo, Mrs. Syria callers, Munjai. Mumma, other people, Nefe, the Bia, my mamma coin, Unzamin Kazi Syria caller, Nyai. But today, I want to listen to the others. Munjai, my. Why? Na line Mundao. All right. Hello. Odi picking next person. Hello.
11: Hello. Good morning.
2: Good morning.
11: Okay, I'm going to see if you guys can call me.
2: Okay, you're frozen.
11: Excuse me, something.
2: You're frozen.
11: Watch your way. Three something.
2: Something. If you just say here, fine.
11: Kwangwanya.
2: Okay. Into it.
11: Three things. If you do Kwangwanya, how no me akwane die. I'm seeing kind of way. If you do na, omo kuswa ya, but if you do na die
2: All right, medasi. Hello. Hello.
12: Yes, sir.
2: Udi.
12: Me, Adam, where
2: something? Odino, I say, all the phone I've been one of the ever saying.
12: I know where something.
2: Eh?
12: A champion.
2: A champion,
12: Cassavri, Sawab.
2: Bequai.
12: Sawab.
2: Sawaba. Okay, into you. I chief for no swing up crying a crack. Didn't he?
12: Is
2: Nese, ochre se contractor bi abeye gata wo ho but emu abaya ama ensuo betamu do nyesa.
12: Aha,
2: omo omo na mo akwa concrete kwa. Okay, nti didi ehi kọ.
12: Ah,
2: okay. Bekwai sawaba. Okay, thank you very much. Hello, next caller. Hello.
13: Awọ pa mo ati o.
2: Mejo so mi nua be ni.
13: E fe wo fa be ko mi ka se pite de.
2: Right, wo fa ya o. Ye nti we.
13: Awọ pa mo ati o, eyi ko video bu, eyi so wa ja contractor no nti bi hu. Se da se e ho no.
2: Tre de wo hu.
13: Ah, tre de filling station bi so wo se da se ho.
2: Wow.
13: I quite enjoy the time we say never be far. Ah, and if we agree, I will phone the school people. I hope I will help out. As a cadet, we will follow a Soviet little arrow.
2: Wow.
13: I had it.
2: Wow.
13: It is a book I never put the eye on.
2: Omuti. I think that the regional minister and other stakeholders, no. Minim se contract and one se mu se den yon wano be my briefing on those particular rules ni ade ade no na yeti me mami fa next two calls we will have another time for eye sa en se mu ahudwe. Hello.
14: Yeah, good morning my brother.
2: Good morning.
14: Mi frefri Laura Apawo.
2: Hey, Laura ton na frefri
14: mi pacha wano ya mi timu pa
2: ba wundu fra unya yen.
14: Acha.
2: Oh, kafra wati ene de ene ye modia.
14: Me pesa meka kakrafa ye root.
2: Mhm.
14: Ofriwa. Our regional capital.
2: Friwa.
14: The team Hamle.
2: Hamle. Okay.
14: Kwa no nya kwa.
2: Okay.
14: But let us to be honest.
2: Mhm.
14: Burkina Faso tracks no. Omunna ka na ye Ghana kwa we enche o. Because said yen kasa. 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I am appealing there. Anka Omuwayena, Erebwa, but Minya, about the car question, won't. Me and Kamperson, it's very much being be said. Study, the car didn't see Kumasi, and I said, Tisima, and I said, Akra, Ebanov, and I said, Long Denia. Me and me, a passenger, and almost a phone number from that station. If your car could do a fine. Yen kate di e kudu onse se de na bi di sa ba they will trace to see who and who on one and one approach aka we anan de me kan wa hu
2: benye twa so kaka yeah
14: me mama sisu bi yen yen fam se me fi kumase e ba lora me ko station a se me ko tactic. And call on from his phone number. All the passengers, what they are
2: saying. Yeah.
14: If your car no be drew in dream or fine, the car no accident.
2: Yeah, who identity?
14: They can
2: no.
14: Able to trace say why no full car no. What they are saying.
2: Yeah, I think sir, this thing last time I may call Tamale or so, STC 4 year. Come on. Okay. I think they take your name and everything, especially Utra Wena. And you know, I believe the other ones, and also Musuyan Omoye, Sebeya, Ebiwa Bibia Timisi, nipan identity krebia wunu. But a dini di yatro that ni yungu se asimesi obinti wum. This is a good suggestion. Other transport unions so can do that. Na etumia bwa. 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Yes. So far.
1: Den chebuo techimang. Equino.
2: Okay.
1: And Okradi. Yes.
2: Oh, we are aware that.
1: Oh, yes, yes.
2: And
1: Kuchi, Kuchi. So, filling station, one company, be so master tear up.
2: And I'll be quiet, the end so by. You know, other areas be brave. Yeah, sure, so, more afraid, yeah, more calm on seminal. Be rest assured. Crew you moon same team, no. A be visit, baby, or how no one. Ye be barbary. Ye de ni be barbary. Na ye to me, akosua, a pushy, because authorities need to attend to that. And until you treat for war, Mamu, yet the Nibaba will come there and Macumacumacum to be any dear, you be the Baba Modianimo and Cacrancacra. Tianya Maudi Mwenya, but Rebabaho, we are starting. And from next week, Yababa Macumacuabere, Sammy and Amo canning in how the situation is so that you beat me a come once a year. Adrimpa, you need Jacacra.
1: Okay. 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name Oko Omo Abbe Fontaine Tansua, highsense.com.gh. Now, if you know what's waiting at your more and some are a 1-0302-55-0000 and Yahuma befre. Now, if you know my team, I can't see everyday prices for everyday people. High sense, no, na and they. 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
15: 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I said the Rora premium jewelry. A 1 year tall rings, necklace, papa pass, my dear papa so can mature earrings nina. A engagement, wedding, away and nina rings, papa ni adin every ho. And cry Adrigano first floor, golden building after Puma filling station, Adrigano Road, Kumasan so a hojo on a Robert and Sons, no word dine crow name, Wahojo main road na a Dwada Kosi Fiada 9 a.m. to 5 p.m. Saturday 10 a.m. to 5 p.m. 0536780 369 0536780 369 na one more adjo so pa Richard on a panfo at wasuna for the akano edi amaye insha 104.5 and insha power sports edit wow so

0: I think it's going very good. Everybody's looking sharp. I mean, we have a new coach who comes with a new form of training and everything. I think it's something that we are not used to. And then I think we are adapting very good. I mean, today we had twice section. Yesterday was the same. And then I think we are building up very good. Every coach has his own way of working. So, I mean, he has his own unique way of working, which comes with the training sessions. And then, I mean, how we behave when we're in the hotels and stuff. I mean, the training session, like I said, which is very intensive. I mean, we're not really used to this. I mean,
1: hard. I don't know, but I mean, this is. I think it's going to be a great game. It's a great match that everyone is looking forward to see. And hopefully it will be a good one, and the best team should win.
2: What do you make of England, the squad, and what are England's chances at this World Cup?
1: Well, I hope Ghana beat them.
3: Italy technical sometimes. We respect the decision of the individual. But let me say that, Otto tried, Chris tried, before Otto, Chris tried. The incident I see with Kumasi, it happened during Chris Eugene's time. After the incident, when the player decided not to play again, he tried and tried and tried and tried. And then when Otto came, he tried and tried and tried and tried. And then this man also came, tried and tried. And maybe, fortunately, he's been able to do that.
4: Things seems to not be going in our way. And as an experienced person, when you are home and you feel like your security is not good, you have to fix your security first to make sure people don't enter first before you can think about the other thing. So I think we should be more defensively sound in our game before we think about other things. You know,
5: cap a la dreta per Xavi, assistència de Xavi, més cap a la dreta per Messi, Messi, Messi, Messi, Messi, Messi, Messi, Messi, immens Messi, encara Messi, encara Messi, encara Messi, encara Messi, 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gol, gol, gol, gol, gol, gol, gol, gol,
6: gol, gol, gol, gol, gol, gol, gol, gol, gol, gol, gol, gol, gol, gol, gol, gol, gol, gol, gol, gol, gol, gol, gol, gol, gol, gol, gol, gol, gol, gol, gol, gol, gol, gol, gol, gol, gol, gol, gol, 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

0: Cassano here into the penalty. Goal from Balotelli! Mario Balotelli was there. The ball was lifted in from Cassano. And Balotelli buries it from close in. Neuer nowhere.
1: Nshia Power Sports. Enya ntiatiemu, enya teni, enya dedeyo, ena enya kotoko one has one. Nemum authentic analysis. Aye nam su esunyadie na ye chire yajne. Insure Power Sports, number one.
2: Well, 9:37 in Shawanzo 4.534. Yamamunina, Yatina said Yagudemu in some midweek edition. I mean, she's not the guitar pass was not Yatina Yagudemu in some. I feel some Yaman in Sayabo and Ninanoa. Yet the Abraham said the end, and a year a forfeiter holiday. Yenyanum and Camufuna no Yamamo Eid Ada. Munkoso. Na Munjimani because enya easy cra. After say, I union come for a tree or more, a country 30 days fasting, no, and na chese, or more a year home, and so party so na kukun dine in the chain money a day, na among so et me a day, a can or more anunti, and come a phone in a mutate me day, Yamamunina, eat, ada, yamin shamo, in shamo, na uncle soa, and yamo kese. 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Nti join your life. Awa YouTube Insha TV. Ebre atinasi na, ya di the midweek edition of Insha Digital Passports. Jume diye no, edi ebre mo. Uko YouTuber, e Insha TV. Subscribe, jam message no, ewo ho. 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technical team of Hearts of Oak. Now, Sammy Babantiani Padudonas, eh? Now, Hearts of Oak, because Didi Dramani, in spite of Hearts of Oak problems, Omuko, Momuntiminto player, striker, sentimental goal, and he had in Papa, at the Hearts of Oak, at Osomiensa, our league, and Anuya, Yabo, and so the BNT, at DNT. And as such a coach, a Hearts of Oak, in spite of problems, we move forward in ano. Although I'm a toss on Miensa, now has impending for some party ways with your opinion. Yeah, Koba. Now has a clear time with the Bible and thing. Eba announce party ways, you know. And also, I want some our ha. It is some coming in ano. The bedamo. Abo aye jumedino. And so, Black Stars of Ghana make us say team in our words. Card is growing. Amo bo. Nanyami Adamo on the 2nd of June. Yene Aye Wars game no Abacoso our Cardiff. And also etimi Abasuna Timino Eguso Amo and Bobomo. Na South Friendly game no son yetimi abo. Na collapse in a bay, you know. In fact, Osha a section of Aye Ghanaians. And na empoyenia central for Bum so. So I call up ne pa the other braca. If you are home, I didn't him F for na Ketemwa, and I'll turn them no more chotro, and listen, no, and yama, and your car's careers, and also, no, Yakoba, na yabidi sound coming in ano, etimi, at the amamo, this are many more, insurance 4.5, insurance pass was yabobo and in anoa, yet the Abram Nemum Jesse, Yakoba, garbage from Kabi the foreigner, at the Yakoba, na Abida Faba Bekamo Besmak, who's been pa Ayala, Joshua Olutu, and a Jude, who's been for women and Baba coming home. Na riches we don't come with Chadu. 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
12: 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It was 0245 316969. And no answer over fray. 056 060-684147. 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
13: Hello, Oba.
14: Tell me what library. I don't know free frame, sir.
13: Oh, because me bisa was same kakra. Kroben neye Burkina Faso capital.
14: Wagadugu, bye.
13: Oh, kring, kring. 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
14: Venus. 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
13: Oh, a yeh MTN swipe win promo na mi demi wanshe mu. 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
5: 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I have prime sports. I have foreign tidbit and choir. 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

0: Tumudawati, now we be the blog. 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

0: 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kumabo pedi pedi, after will be a water home and tentum, oh, make crampons, so after most of body in a very weak. About say, how do you pam? What's what they Nassians, so more bones and not as who try it? Essence when this routine will pay, but Sam, how do you drama come for the man a bioglobin shop and in a capsule? Now, a former child limited, I'm no media to pay at the upper and no trouble. The trust of 400 and Swaba. Now, trust of 400 and the family to wear, ma'am. I know, and the two Susunina Asia, Upper Susu noted that we are Ghana, ha, and near 400, I know, and a Tesame come for Eddie Amawo, and near Busuni and a Tesano Su Etima Boya, not also Etimania, and their Kamanano Su Etima Quay, Eddie Ama, the family Tiwema, I had 400 in tea, Abusan Maman San Kamadia, na and also Emma Yapa, and went to Runim, sir, I drew Aunuma, a bomb and Yaman Su Equa, 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We hear her friend to us, and your Voluvite BT Plus after Voluvite Omega 3 fish oil, you know, and your Edema Pim 4 will be a Timinum be a Bama skin air cover. After me, the Voluvite new life and up, and no a general warping and your immune system boost, I don't know, not Voluvite Menoke and no I am a man and pay for my Dumono Possibrasino, where the American for Edia Mamo, and after me, the Voluvite Platinum Plus and some Eddie Abba and no I am a Trimming afe womorine and now scanner babwa as yes in a kama at yama and I former trust limited in upa womedia bad drama so no and two coffers in a drug shop will be a woman yo my twenty biato and mom no messabi to me no my drink come ever so I a 0561 0886666 NASA 0561 0886663 na was wet to me and womana and opay woman so abwa and wetty mamma can't us a Franco Trading Enterprise. As the phones ring, I don't know the quality phones in Adiaba. We are Nokia Samsung. And as the iPhones original ones ring, I know. I have Franco Akate and I want Sabacano. Na and I don't quite about the home appliances, electrical, electronics, appliances. No, woman, no, media about, sir, a year, smart TV, ABA, air conditions. Woman, the watch in the machine, no more, and the chest feeders in Swabha. I feel microwave, whooper blender, whooper generators, whooper gas and electric soaps. We may be our Makate, CCTV cameras in Akadia. training in Anno, and I a Boga Franco, and I quackofadia by Kumasia, and a baby Bebrobeda Franco Trading Enterprise. Mepato, a tomb, woman a jabber jewelries, and a boss of fee, who got talent bush for Pabena Stone Bako Elho, old Macomano Swabuho, woman the Kufakin, and the DM Chow at tomb, and a new kid at Tony Franco Trading Enterprise. No, my sabbat to me, no, my din cover hour so. I a 0245316969 as a 0501538605. Now, when you're Franco trading enterprise and open one more and so I told so now MTN Ghana as we can tell so me the MTN business I know and the opportunity what would you man say was where do man who bet me monitor 24/7 not as any man sweat me acquire and the amount who keep you business and very secured anytime anywhere and the MTN business I the smartest I a civilian solution I know you the MR total visibility and control and I was like powered by a Wi-Fi now feel so your man sim connectivity and a cloud air storage who we saw your man solar energy no not as an also power where we answer light boho light in a bay to my affairs with screen to BBI camera where do my more 24/7 we be monitor real time alert and your demand two-way audio and I will say come I reliable backups and I was doing you know and I'll pay your phone not all the star 506 star 506 MTN business I know was so about the camera and your Jojo and your Jojo energy drink canon air kama a oak bar PVT womo and normally Jojo energy drink at the na energy drink will be a year to maintain we will be our tip repa Jojo energy drink and I say your energy drinker a BBS on Saka food and drugs authority at the stamp that yes is when you're 18 years energy drinking young farmer I feel so bapping for any farmer or Bama Kudanu for any farmer and now feel will be a doctor catch us a cafe in the door and young farmer ni pedia 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outdoor now at the bar and to for any time we'll let you run can I cut here now cut all the auto ya pepe pepe I feel for phone now dial a star 928*8888 with the hearts in the asoso I feel when I tick up I tell ya what with the channel so and so a bit to me I count the national lottery authority at this time at the two so air come up na when him sir Adia Baku ya say since you know epic Wednesday no and one a trendy and your telephone no na tell us every Wednesday biano with the tabando no or more 25% bonus at the account and the data be abatono 25% bonus of data and nobody count them and two brothers and no was OP now here will fair videos who stream it who upload it now your man swat me akwe and your man tell us was a connecting energy send your human man now for tell us a play up no and you download the wetimato bundle. Na and also to my Kunun Ghana Limited. Woman nobody nupa at the abam. Woman do your araba bazenta beta bo baby. We are by with your menstrual pains. 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Not when your Kulun Ghana Limited do pap. What's what man numbi? Na anona me say high sense. Ese men so say so master send him na woman the S the aba as is your more conditions a bow a bop pa pa pa pa. Every 1.5 horsepower, equal 10.0. When Sabe come here, na upe split inverter, and se upe air standard air split nibi. When Sabe come here, upe air thruster in AC na. Nina no air high sense. Womu AC ya your friend R290, air gas AC no. Ukwa wakwa kwa jodie, air very economical and cheap power. And tenya fina wo power ne babe rani. Esanse we no energy ya yinu wafumi yipa. Esanse we omu eti air slick designs na omidi ya we a gold plated fence and a chase dimujuma and to say the 4-in-1 filter system no advanced one and a chase a demanti who pays the dia and how high chance the no and air come and on air quality now make for them all your mama 5 years through on team and he says any commerce is here I was 0302550000 Kumasi and him said the doom post office in Chaho Ubenya showroom back or Tafo and no Yazaria Johnson Tano Subenya Kumasi City more Yaho who cost you. How many INIB and a D and Msha? Afens who call a Techiman or Benobo, who person call Boise High Sense Elho, Afoko Tamale High Sense near, who call Mancasima High Sense near, Afe Vota Regina Hoi, and once who benomina Feco Fudia, not when I says Neta or Matima Boa, Prodot near Kamase, Mawan San County and Afu Demina, and Sunya Kona Kona Kona Kona Abasadia, and then Alaska Enterprise and Yanonqua, Winya Esina says you would them Kaho, woman the quality brand cutting said. Material curtains be oh, what with the marble seat, what with the aroma diffusers, and I feel what with the inflatable, a sofa tears in the biaba, what with the ring light, and what with the bedside lamps, I feel when your sofa covers up, once I become the best bed, you know, what with different designs, any different sizes, oh, and what you have any decorative watches in the flowers, plastic window, center mat, PVC floor tiles, carpet, artificial grass, any P foams, you know, what with the Alaska Star Enterprise in here, and you do, Mrs. Anote Plaza. The first one, and I will move the prudential plan in the DNM Shank and yet. And here to do how many MTD the office and answer, I call bank in the DNM Shank. No, my sabbat to me, no, my din cobo was near 0256 330075 and answer 0200281 080 Boga Alaska. As a brand of a more amount, demina, cona, cona, cona, cona, fe, fe, about Sadia, not just any man in Aqua, dear, you know, we had this canoe, and into them say ABC games, so young as ABC, dear, and the idea, I cried, yeah, hey. And no name when Jessica, where dear, and you have no be by open to print, young as ABCD. Woofer A, Woofer B, Woofer C, Nafe, yeah, draw any ABC, Abama, hey, when you're scared, every 5 Ghana echo, and I bet me a trebby. Now, let a baku Pima Sicardi try a bone premium, sir. Me and Upima a bone premium, okay? Me and Sangina PM the other 2 and a times to sick. Now, damn is open, yes, get the year power, draw near our Romian, sir. First one, and open on the Amicus, a tota, and you may know Num and I do not crown, and also tell them so to my so ABC games. Nazal or two authority, the stamp as you say, Panya, and tea every Friday, Bianzo de Japot, who turn cashier, no way to make it boy, Nano said to my boy, Mataruba, and a nano pay, Wamo Asiasine, and your good young Samno, Yadi Eba, Yakato, eh, Ukoko Biasma Kato, as I now say a prono, and to Hosan, oh, say we are, Ave Wabako Bias empty Ghana, your league, your boy, any and some. And some send your tear near Kutu Sebem. And one year, Sassia, Anna Blasas and Komokakra, and so Baba Ravizia, Oba Ganha, player Bakwa. 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Nina, Yadi Babetta, a Saturday we are, and Abaso, and no, I rap your Jesuno. Etina mehemi jesi. Na wini msaya UEFA Champions League final. Inshaya FM ye. 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

0: Okay, it's 104.5 FM. It's here for Mumfa. And can you know a born any? And into your call off Kakra, Yamiadom, as say, yes, I am back on air. And into it me as I enjoy, Jumadino Mamuti live on radio in 104.5 Monsoir. Motion live at YouTube name some more, mobile check Kakra, because I feel and yeah, but radio dear. I make us a live, Monfan chair pass a year call a year off. But yes, that's it, you know, and I see a twasso at the Amamo. And so a war a year had na, it's for the attendant, sir, said the Edica canoe. Yami, a yard, my moon saying, I will edgy more. Yami, I'm a mimin there, UEFA Champions League final, ever so. It's been powered by a year Nascunti, a yard, and so a to me at the Amay. But my catch all, sir. My dear Bia would be especially this weekend, meaning, sir, I'm more be ye be ye, more worry, more ye birthday parties near day. I will fear, in fact, say a strong qua and open the edituman idea, a acidab beverages and spices, omo in some dia ba a jasso, asase natural purified drinking water, asase natural purified drinking water, and I may come for diama a yabujin soup. We a sure a free boot time so and it add the pa event and some fridge mu crab me anum so and t say in sure and I'll pedia do to maybe a assassin natural purified drinking water and I may come for at the amount air dentino is a bunch at the end of noir and now be a tonitino or toa na also to me at the jumabia on so udi a the FD ajatum and to also tobi now be a and your come and from us say Ghana bebia. Once I bet me aka I asase natural purified drinking water. Now so wait to me anuman kama kama pa makatra se bank de and one a man se ra bank PLC. 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Now, so the audit Sicani Quabiano, wait me at the Aqua Quainty, or your salary worker, and I would tell me, Ebiana Bibinti, Ichiao Cano, Sicana Santam, or per salary advance, Abbot Maco, Yabena Kama, at the amount, a year now be fee, Sanso, and Abia Quianina would tell me, Upe Sicadia Quia, Sanso, and Ancrancre, Muyoku, Mupe Sicadia Quia Jumaninano. 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A baby diamond announcer, Monsa Etimi Aka, a Yusika. 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But I'm to be down. So that's why. We're going to ena ye freno eye mattress. 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Our form which is in Korea and Nansia, Omotro, AJHS, and so in Nan Pamcho, Muma Amun Trefis on Munkotro Mudin, na Amunkusia computer, our Union Practical Institute. And the result number, no, at least no computer, Uncle University, no, there's a computer, no, or your breastwood, and Nema Bebre, maybe be a conkind, and so the Ama Ayabofrano. Apart from that, Monsua, Mobese Musia Computer Kobunum, our Network Cyber and Security Engineering, Computer Business and Office Administration, Data Analytics, and Software Engineering, Design Technology, Drone Piloting, Ninina Aya Disuya, Obetimia Kwaja Huntitia, Awa Aya Yiniat Practical Institute, Nabibiano, Akonkai, and so, Adiama Yadia, Aya fully practical, and Adiama material. 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and an Energy Commission. I draw my tomb sampa. Ghana Nibia was it dying? Na a cobana says, oh, why are dying? I'm a cable sooner and as all day. I didn't tell him, say, Cotonubi. As simple. Ghana, a yabo, yena in dada, chung. Now you are a bossa, not cables on a papa. Once I saw Sena and Nane, and I want here or China, or Babana, who fears a car. To treat the audio, see if you need nano, na eja. And so it's me ashrin dina daba kupenese weta padi nano et me ashra nuntina san kablu and so koto cables nibi your flexible one oho your switches oho your multi lamp holders and afe PVC pipes nindina 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Josh, good morning.
1: Good morning, Richard. Smidonko
0: na ho to say
1: nyamia don bibi aboko
0: e da nyamia se Yes, I said the free house of folk.
1: Yeah.
0: Nah, in fact, on the free nano Saturday, Sunday, Monday, they been not Tuesday there.
1: Yeah.
0: So we are discussing since then. Nano, now you Kotoko and then Black Stars.
1: Mm-hmm.
0: All of a sudden, yes, the house of folk are party ways with our head coach, Coach Masoud Didi Dramani. And they had a technical team in the nano.
1: Yeah.
0: And in fact, make I say, who's starting for Frono? I was like, I had a prank now. Because, sir, Ocean has worked season now.
1: Yeah.
0: In spite of the problems, and that team, you know, FM, Amubo game, Webia, UTDD Dramani, and the post match interviewer, Utimu said, there's a problem in terms of goal scoring. And that's our problem, we, and yet the time on Kwao. Before the Dibaba, they took back some more do time. So, are they bending now? Now, House of Folk, our problem, a band said, I'm going to go.
1: Yeah.
0: And so, at the Ama, a team. No? And Kakran, Kakran, Kakran, Kakran, Kakran, Openino Manage team now, coupled at the transfer banner, House of Folk, and Yaye. A place, House of Folk, third in the just ended GPR. And it's a bab one thing, say, I'm a part of it. With aye ko didi Dramani no na de no as a do bia sense aye
1: yeah.
0: Na de na be ma house of folk board and management I take it such a crucial decision at this crucial point in time our house of folk and so a life na omo eba no omo de confirmation of asema na yet it no in fact true omo ankasa omo ex handle
1: yeah
0: and na omo e de aye confirmation of air pathways, you know, with Didi Dramani at the Barbon thing, and with who any a tier for permission or make person making kind kakra. Na you are you didn't come on proper, and so I will a year, you know, so na ohwe eye release number de buy na I see official club statement from eye Hasselbroek. I see Accra Hasselbroek SC wishes to announce that following a comprehensive technical review of the 2025-2026 football season, the board has decided to part ways with the technical team led by coach Masoud Didi Dramani. The club extends its sincere appreciation to Mr. Dramani and his staff for their professionalism, commitment, and service. Under their guidance, Hasselbroek secured a third-place finish in the just-ended season. And we acknowledge the discipline and effort they brought to the technical setup. As part of this transition, the team and players are currently in recess. The board will, in due course, communicate the technical direction of the club as we continue to align our football philosophy with the long-term ambition and identity of Accra Hasselbroek SC. We thank our cherished supporters for their loyalty and passion, and assure you that every decision taken aimed at strengthening the club both on and off the pitch with the ultimate goal of sustained domestic and continental success. Management Accra Hasselbroek Edna Omdekrate and so Eddie Ebaye na Krata Makani Tintinini Edna ne Tofa Bumwa and it say Hasselbroek and Penny for say ye both season we ya omusu trase na omonsu eye a 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statement from a year house of Uka. HSA Omone coach Masoud Didi Dramani. He said, Yawariano, Omo and so etchem. And no, any statement the house and so no, Eddie Abba. Jude, good morning.
2: Good morning, bro.
0: Now, what to say?
2: Yami Adam now swear.
0: Oh, Yami Adam,
2: yeah, no, Kessiana say.
0: And as well as a house, Jesse.
2: Because any day say a house,
0: a coincidence, and
2: baby, me said up on me say,
0: oh,
2: and upon come a shell white shirt. So, here I'm see the Bianca house,
0: yeah,
2: oh dear, what day?
0: Okay,
2: you have one of my netting, what day? Come on, come on.
0: So, I would be president, you know,
2: and near my dear, we are banner,
0: okay,
2: match rich,
0: no
2: more revelations,
0: okay,
2: we ain't so any,
0: okay,
2: now you're two free book on money, you're the gutter, and so I want
0: to say,
2: I didn't know how he got a crack. No, oh dear, man, say, you mean you had your own crash in the higher and the dose of the home, and it's a crash of four
0: crashes.
2: Oh, yeah, the idea we are near one of the gutter, and I am born crazy. Why did you have the born crazy for line? Yeah, the one,
0: Timothy. Miss Marco, who's been by Allah? Good morning.
3: Good morning.
0: Now, what is saying?
3: Oh, Yamia Domehoya,
0: and the Amia Sick. Jude,
2: yeah, bro.
0: Messiah said a few. Who we are saying now can I make a catch for the
2: whole?
0: I know the catch is seven. Ababi, you may know at Yamame. First of all, Enra, what is so an hour here now? What is your now reaction to saying?
2: Honestly speaking, Mete is story. No, I'm not minam kuma, me am de kakra. To Mete, I was like, I really? Until quickly, I had to make some calls to really indeed confirm. Say, I didn't like Martin or no cray. And I because any April, no, I can say April for us usual. We are in the month of May, bro. Many confirmation, no, I was really shocked. But beyond that, no, me the Obia only me piano. Emra has FID, you know. Me today means the muka did the level, you know. Me we ever be see say a bad day say has did be a jumache. I don't be me who I debu a me who say busy. se onche na me baba betre ni emam rich only what happened emra had to folk any aduana stars a ball drawn ewa craspo stadium no ose na togbe ewo ho na alaja 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subsequently ana invite no through the md ena didi ekukosia togbe the following day ti okosia togbe the following day no ena togbe bi say didi say ah na game no o tactics ana wo bo ni say na formation ni say
0: O
2: question no yes. On say dangerous. And also na me bother 3-4-3 formation. Na to be say 3-4-3 formation in football. And then 4-3-3 rather than an obo. And also did this train no so Debbie. You are not a technical man. Hence you didn't understand exactly. I'll say And sir did the kind of jokingly he said it. No fool say oh where the any issue. Sir some no kind. Not to be I hurt. Didi so enim. And to didi awo honum. Ena. Ye papa yi. Yera Dr. Nyahota Maklo. To be nidi nkomo. Eno katrene se. Didi a disrespect no. No bisan se. Disrespect se se. Eno oka di esi etre no. Enti. Ema yera Dr. Nyahota Maklo. Enso advise yi didi. E se didi so pa. Dr. Chono se. Ooh. My name is Asen Namekano. To be very peeved or hurt about it. And I'll say, no. Papa, no, Asenepa. Panicho. Didi, Ejitum. And I'll send the Yera message via WhatsApp. No, catch her and say, Papa, me are sorry. No, my name is Asen Namekano. A bad hurt on me are sorry. Rich, to be a blue take a message, you know. When the interim we said the amount for better, so we'll be a blue take on Tiasi. Oh, we need any bo message. Nenso or WhatsApp say, what kind? Nenso, I'm find a response. Amma, oh, we need any. Oh, we need any. No, did the one cash or nenso we need any? Oh, yeah, Nigeria. Into a bo season, no, every no. After how to fuck name the game no. Oh, we game na. MD, a baba be who? Didi, nini dim come on or say, ya na far report, ebra. Ya bo we now. Ya bo season na wie na no space bi anim no say far report ebra nti far report bra no na o say okay what all the beba ti the following day e no ma md message e ka tre md say wa hu say team no e ba be ko break na o ba be ko break no boys ni bi be kwa kwa ko di sala nti o so mu timi e hia ntem na o mo ye discussions bi a wo say o mo ye na o mo hu de omo ebeye emrantie no to aye na md ne san insist 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Yera Ben Emuna on one MD. Yes, no a part of the meeting. So Yera Akwesi Ajiman, on also a part of the board, not on also a meeting. No, and I'm Mr. Inkum. Personalities are Omo, any Didi, a CI, any. And Didi, any Omo CI, no. And I MD, a da, Didi, I say. Katrina say, Wababe Yajumapa. O the team no edru an appreciable level. Ye place it third wa leg inum. Inti yada wase. Ejuma na baba beyen asye ni. 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And Elijah can be so catch it, did he say? Bema, Estrella, Oka, Bontin, and I are now a show, Cassim, you why? Eddie and Central for a baby sound, same a fat waste nigh and our partner. To where they were down, my soul, see, I want to know, move beside our own soon, said you'll be doing come up. Tiawana said, did you before no catching his master? 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
0: ti
2: menu ya
0: infa rapping ever
2: bro.
0: You see, I understand. I mean, one my story ne kakra about
2: what really transpired.
0: I go far with me na the buy, but kakra na e buy ne there. I mean, anka sa
2: say oh say certainly in can say usually yes
0: I'm review season. But you see the amount say a sapa and a kofa win the buyer. Has a folk as a team.
2: Yeah.
0: Any year to gay. A bam walker can say. So I has a book problems on my film. Couple with transfer ban.
2: Yes.
0: Papa could take him in kakran. Placing dead in the league. Now because of personal issues. Min kasi sa ani e ma ne ba sa wo ba se ko ba sa se eye because of personal issues and I go for didi e yidi ne dia ba I be very disappointed.
2: Yes. Rich me that soon my dear Saturday we anya the first time I seen you Rich me can send be at all
0: so I go be say coach tactics or boy na o ka different no so there be o nya technical person me me coach me to make man say more than you.
2: Yes.
0: And the yes, I'm a boy.
2: Yes.
0: The engine has already peeped.
2: Rich, Unim, how to folk. Sadi away in the first time. And I deal with my car, Rich, Unim has problem, pa. No crab, I could penetrate Nipadi, but you better. Rich, no crannies, how to folk problem, Cassia Pai to Benobia. Do you know why? You're a air him pump, but oti. Or send me how I may work, may you see no. Or different from maybe I make a larger can be more. Minim. But Rich, ye papa problem kese ne say to be intimi nyi ne hum fi won so besine ontimi nkreti sa distinction no between say me ye ohene ene say me ye business as a football person pato uti maba sa level no ye ra ehu ne say say dia ya na ne subject one om edili a bibia no na no o say deda form no sa na wo say eba ball mu nsu a eye me tro has efa coach bi emrebi na e din say has ebeja coach ne kwan. Na ya dia ba kupe. Okay David Niodum. 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Na e dey se ye bepam no. Hwe metro,
0: na the personal sentiment ye football.
2: That is exactly what is happening. That is a problem with Tobe. Oh. Sadia na koso okay David Duncan. Ekwe has far so e ho no. At a point ah na obi anim se Duncan. Eh ye di obet media aboa club no oja ne kwa okay kenachi aso achi susi football at a point who say has a bobola titu edru second half eh the kind of rigorous training and all the team man has a bobola ni mpon ya ohunto oyeye ma even Japanese community no esase ese omo patronizing how to folk matches me kai say odi bi kra bro mo sponsor bi bro mo em say no e omo training kit no say Rich. I see Muntimin Chia Mechanami players, no, a com diomo, while Brequaying Chia players car. And all fighting, sir, that time now has Edney players car. So, okay, I issue now. Okay, Uncle Kan wants someone, no. ne problem am panyimfo ni nya nyina no mu se adan ti na wo se okase mun tia players ne ka
0: ala at this point mami invite o na Abraham has se mi first of all mi mi sound so now he na hu statement no end offer statement ze Abraham hu ye na no
3: First of all, me who release, you know, I quickly went to watch the signatory of the statement, you know, and I saw management. Funny enough, the first question I'm going to say, hey, how's more management?
0: I don't mean management.
3: Oh, no disrespect to Ben Emuna, very, very, very astute football administrator. But so Onunkwa can't be management. It is okay, management, it means there are other people with him. I don't know them.
0: Be a normal actually.
3: Because I don't know them. And I don't really feel the impact of the work that they are doing. It's me who management, you know. The first reaction was, hey, how some more management? And mystery. Number two, I have heard a lot and I know.
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3: A lot in us not to doubt even 0.1% the narrative from Jude. And come on, what did you see? You know, it makes a lot of sense if you know how has Etienne been praying. It makes a lot of sense. Semede Toto. And no one be bria me nim se SEC wo hasa enye radio friendly until untimi me kan radio so I have no doubt that information is 100% correct. Number three, Rich, adentina me gidi se sa narrative no
0: eno cre
3: apart from the amatete no e ma ne eno cre, and that is where my intellectual analysis in it, but after reading the document, you know, the first question I want to say, how to say they've parted ways with Didi in the technical team? And to know my umadi, there's nowhere in the statement that a car about mutual consent or BBR, and see, a strictly a decision from the club. Say, oh my, you did in the technical team, no, oh my, umadi, I'm no my judge, my. Now, Rich, if that is the decision, then put it in the foresight of Ghana football today. Now, Ebusa, I want to say, the situation I has as a club, a woman CCA, you know. Why burn a has? A bit me, I didn't have a replace Didi Dramani and the technical team, you know, in terms of standard and level. I am unti. Has Becker say they are hopeful they have a replacement who can do a better job, because look in
0: outside.
3: You see, Rich, in management every decision you take a value addition decision. And yet else is here, yes, bossy say okuku ni Jimmy catch or say I am a sports team no mungo fa judu meka hua. The justification they will do Tumpenyinfo is the value Jude will add to the team. That is how any top corporate institution, yeah, every decision is a value addition decision. said decision, eh, are the valuer. Nobody will certify and say, yeah, yeah, tomorrow.

0: a lot in us not to doubt even 0.1% the narrative from Jude. And come on, what did you see? You know, it makes a lot of sense if you know how has Etienne been praying. It makes a lot of sense. Semede toto, enu mo be bria mi nim se esisi wo hasa. Enye radio friendly ntino untimi meka on radio so a. I have no doubt that information is 100% correct. Number 3. Rich. Adenti na mi gidi se sa narrative no.
1: Enu kre.
0: Apart from the amatete no, e ma na enu kre. And that is where my intellectual analysis in it back after reading the document. The first question I want to say, how to say they've parted ways with Diddy in the technical team? And to know my umadi. There's nowhere in the statement that a car about mutual consent or BBR. And see, a strictly a decision from the club. Say, oh my, you did in the technical team, no, oh my, you umadi. I'm no my judge, my. Now, Rich, if that is the decision, then put it in the foresight of Ghana football today. Now, Ebusa, I want to say, the situation I has as a club, a woman CCA, you know. When you burn a house, a bit me, I didn't have a replace Didi Dramani, and the technical team, you know, in terms of standard and level. I mean, has Becker say they are hopeful they have a replacement who can do a better job, because look in
1: outside.
0: You see, Rich, in management every decision you take is a value addition decision. And yet else is here, yes, bossy say okuku ni Jimmy catch or say I have a sports team no mungo fa judu meka hua. The justification they will do for is the value Jude will add to the team. That is how any top corporate institution, yeah, every decision is a value addition decision. Say decision, add the value, nobody will certify and say, yeah, yeah, tomorrow. And I subject the decision to value addition. Maybe someone will say, see a situation has won, multi million or transfer band. Money ready, any kijina court. Players and staff of my mamma, which we call 3 months, no muntia or moka. And see, that is baby a muano. How many years now has I come without a major trophy? And you are in a certain situation. And it's a who take a decision, say Kima. Then decision, you know, in a strict logical sense, you put it and say, okay, decision here, baby, take it. What value does it add to your club, no, and the current state of us? And to the first question, I'm Ibusa, Bernard Amoni, Yasmin, and I say, this is Sina has a ticket. Oma Jumu Pano, my pana, and nay, or ya available. Obet me up, step in. No, about the year, Juma better than what Diddy Dramani and then the current technical team in Ayama has in the circumstances they find themselves. Where? Will he come and do it in the circumstances? And you say, has any obio? I am saying, that's in the situation that they find themselves.
1: Yeah.
0: And Rich, yet here, CCA.
2: Me patcho prior to some of the situation we mumpo. Okay, it's at a point in time before some of Duba. Now coach is required or Jay has a juma. So, okay, a Duba be no be and Peso Beko be a shoe, including Ibrahim Tanku. I alas all I mean.
0: Me say, Rich, yet yes, is ye. Say, ye, ye, juma, ewo, if you mean, I like practical examples. Ye, ye, juma, what is ye? Say if constituting in a board and relay information at the management level, say Charlie, in the next 2 years, multimedia ye niska ye betimi di akoye

0: poaching. You need sky a bit media to big salaries. And every management member be must be aligned to the situation of the company. Rich, do you think, say, any management what a sort will have any issue with a top performing presenter and a worker within the institution to lose him? Because if you lose him, how are you going to replace him? So that is the situation. So that is the situation I'm talking about. And you say they are not top people you can replace. Oh, but you are in a certain situation, and you will be on a better asset to come and work in that situation. And who else situation, the woman, you manage it as you go. Look, I am not saying say how Sibo League we know the tether why are there. No, but in the current situation, I find themselves. That is okay. That is the best they can get in Omania now. They should have kept that momentum. Me issue ni. The reason why I refer to the signatory and ask whether house or management, they say, Rich, in the same example I'm giving you, sir, multimedia mpo, I can say Onisika or the very recruitment, and then go for big aba. What it means is that within some space, you know, Omuntimin Koyes Adieno. Say, if any of Omu staff, I am here at more than that, Nani Pacono add a big value every company, no. Say, if there are Wentu our one management in Temwa, and our company in Temwa, the best thing to do is to resolve the matter.
1: No matter what.
0: Yes!
1: Yeah, this personal sentiment, yet.
0: The best thing to do. In the biggest interest of the company is to resolve the matter. Just say, "Uju no more want to ask yet."
1: Me to be honest, I was like a prank.
0: Uju no.
1: If you be na tina baby na.
0: Uju no more want to ask yet. And you see, again, why I ask whether indeed, unsa the statement kept saying the board. Rich, every board member pay a company's act, you know. It only what bonifier and fiduciary duty to the company. What it means is that, say, who are a member of any company's board, who independent, the bonifier independent, quantum clock, with decision, and say, what's the board, no, so no, what do you know? And you may have a company, no, and a woo, or the bear company, no. And to see a co-board meeting, you don't, once you agree to be a board member of the company, say, even if the board chairman proposes BBA to you, it doesn't serve the best interest of the company. You are supposed to uphold an independent, logical decision and say, no, I didn't ready, I'm not going to do it. Now, my biggest problem at BBA, I want to say, whether a normal company or a football club or a Ghana Football Association ESCO meeting, you know, Rich, the moment from outside you sense, say, within the board, no matter the quality of the individuals are all board in them, you know, decisions are a few all being in, you know, is around a certain figure, and that no other board member could subject decisions to a fiduciary independent thinking, there's a problem. There's huge chaos, and there is no way subordinate can be successful. Decision has a take, is it not going to cost them financially?
1: Sure.
0: And the club, we already know.
1: I can't one year.
0: Already know. Untia will play as a car. A county or transfer band. You are adding technical team compensation at this moment. Catch me. Board member, the list the quality of the board members of Asofo. Will they sanction this decision? We are crying out, sebi. Young more blanco drew baby and rich, me the board, no swa. No more independent minder. Now we catch me say, oh, this is the decision we want to take. Rich, the common question I will ask and say, ah, you're cheering here in Sikano, you're Pisca Kutia. Your place, Nancy, they're threatening to boycott training. Yet, you look at Thomas, yes, again, GI. Club and expenses, you see, we should add a whole technical team compensation. What are we doing to ourselves?
1: As I know we are.
0: So what are you doing?
1: Players ni bin so mo contract crown.
0: Me you know my star, you know my yeah.
2: E ka entina watara da ho ho. Watara na enye say has epen obro me boa. E ya ka o. E ka bi to order entina on na
1: boa.
0: So they will have to give you a certain role. They will continue to pay you your salary. Now, but to say, you have compensation. And then every month to be on, now you be a child in a certain person who play Ruby. Rich. Sometimes it is sad. One where you may sound as if say, as a otse, the running of a company in Passachin to be. But it is not so. And you know, credit
1: that. Go to a stupid businessman.
0: Bah, seven hour game.
1: Successful businessman.
0: Rich. Look, Udo Upa, ye ne sika sam tunchen. Take Togbe CV. Schools are wako. The kind of. Look, Togbe, on yini paketo organa honey, we are see you. Haven't you seen Togbe talk on the platform of World Bank Munina? He's a big man. Highly respected. Me, I will not sit on any platform and allow anybody to disrespect that man because of House of Folk. But Rich, when you come to this kind of pointer, you lose the fight in guarding against people and the way they behave towards him as a board chairman of House of Folk.
1: And so it will be a question of competence.
0: Oh, you get it.
1: Obi are a successful businessman.
0: Oh.
1: Now we take it such a...
0: All your other companies are thriving. But these common decisions in football, Emma, you'll be tempted to raise issues about how has is, running has, and omu, oh, and what a trainer who take these kind of decisions, no? It is too common. I said the OT theater in our show movie. The drama as a folk is too becoming too many. Now, I'm saying, I'm saying, Kotoko, I'm saying, oh.
1: And I'm posting an Abrante Betray. He has. Yeah, Kotoko, near your own person, Yabekom, who has him. Yanka has as a monkey cow. It's black stars in the Kotoko. Because seriously, Mr. Bis from Enra, I'm a puma no pay a bar radio. See, my general was a dear never my house of work. I take it such a decision.
0: Now, Rich, Medeman, who's you see, one of the major things are Emma Yehu Kotokone has. Or more progress, and they say they are so inconsistent, and this decision adds to the inconsistency of us. So say players are has a far or more this season. Gradually, they were pitching themselves up to understand what DD is about. Send or pass or burn a ball. Sending up say yeah or park and so the kind of in general subay or person yeah done a di even off the pitch in kakankaka or to yang because Didi is a meticulous person and so he will want to even affect the way you eat when you sleep your use of social media. I know Didi to be that kind of person, very meticulous. Obasa so no we aduma obasa or cover Bibia a foul as a professional. Now, there are even news from here, Fifi Manfred. Say, there were points within the season, Didi had to go into Onwakasane pockets to sort some players because Akechiane Mba, a comment or home, to say, hey, a no more dinti chale, Munjiwe Namofan sort him. The point I want to make is, say, Rich, Etura bi aye ye tika mu aye de bi aye ye twie ka na ye kone ye ba. Unu say sometimes I pass by a young man and a young girl on Mochi Street. Na o ma so mo nsa bi o mkuto mo popcorn. Ebi wa o makoto kebab bi no mo de nam. Do you know there are sometimes I'm rich? I even question myself, say, I think Omunika, you could clearly see they don't really have money. But they've chosen to love each other. One way you'll be tempted to say, wow, walk on. Say, or baby, tina eti wancha or front seat to her. Na o klemisa o dowa. Rich, the love that you saw from Omunam from no, I am much more genuine than the auto car. The point I want to make is in difficult times, bonding, a door, standing up for each other, I am more genuine than when everything is rosy. And unti say if they did the money, it's many players we echo a whole season. Aketiama yeho yebo, aketiane ba yeho yebo. I was say yeah transfer ni edi edi injection bi yentimi nye enti we have to yeah wo ho na yenti asese adwuma no ye ne see na so yenye if they go through that kind of season, Rich, it enhances a certain love and bond within the team because they are going through the season with difficulties. They come to love themselves. Look, you off here, Rich, say if as a sports team, we will never discover our strength. The budget issue like there is nothing. But when there are problems, when we have to meet, propose we have a problem, how do we come together and solve for him? We will say, yenge jis kaniye muano. That is where you build genuine love between it within a group. Haas has gone through that. Both bond with the coach and the players. Now they have to start all over again. And they have been starting all over again. Achakraye 2 seasons. They have to change a coach and they have to bond with another person. They have to hear another instruction. They have to adjust and align to another thing. How do you progress within these circumstances now?
1: Dixon, okay. Togwe Afeda is the problem of Hazebook. He must leave the club alone. He can't use his money to hijack the club. And he munchwe ni siga manai. Sige se mu ko floti shares. He man first gang onu ne di siga ko eji. Se mu peso ujai timi wadi. Munchwe ni siga manai onko. Emmanuel Usuna femi fanko. Yenya aye Joshua na fono so entwa so enfamosi Hasmin. Better than Amwani, Bongred Punch, all in bed with Akambi, Odote, and Co. Very hypocrite guys, really. Every coach might boycott Accra House of Oak under Togwe Afede. But you know how the count they mean to me because it did the attempt and had the camp patch or had yet. Yes, so I'm so our ha. Josh. And what's your duty?
3: Yeah.
1: And at the back, we are clear. Has and this is a personal sentiment. And I'm the team. Say, on a coach, now I'm here, me know a problem. No matter the result that the club no back. That is the level Has and Drew.
3: And it's very unfortunate because if you look at Hustle Folk since 2016, Omar had 12 different coaches.
1: Since and
3: 2016.
1: Okay.
3: 12 different coaches. Now, Rich, when you look at the first line of statements, normally the Barbonti and Rana, or we say after a comprehensive then, technical review. Rich, when did the season end? The season ended on Sunday. And it's a comprehensive technical review, numpoa. So I was saying, team take you at least.
1: No man, Dada.
3: A few days. There be no season in the answer why your technical review.
1: Your mobile season is no more yet.
3: Oh, but would that even be fair? Would that be a fair assessment?
1: I don't think the team. And the team new could be, and we know it.
3: Oh.
1: And we don't need 2 weeks, 3 weeks, 1 month.
3: What I'm trying to say is
1: a comprehensive idea on the technical team.
3: What I'm trying to say is, if per the narrative are Jude, a presenter and Opey is anything to go by, then it means that it was at a point in the season no who say, okay, we'll not continue with you after that Dreams game and all come was him.
1: It was Adriana.
3: Adriana game. But to come out after just a few days, na season new year, na ABA in perspective, na wasen komuti mit na si. Na if anything happened in Mpua, yakase ye pesi ye shini ye, niye tutu ye nyeme ye before we make a decision. I think Enumpunuka, at least, we would have understood something better. But the season ended on Sunday. And now it's Tuesday. And then we get the letter that Didi has been sacked. In fact, I was very surprised. Because today, let's look at statistics first. Of the 34 league games, Didi has to focus boy this season. Has we need 13 of those games. Ebo draw 15 of those games and lost 6. Oshare 25 goals and or conceded 15 goals. And they had the best defensive record in this season's Ghana Premier League. So everything was clear that even though Hearts has had a problem with goal scoring, they were very solid at the back. And goal scoring, it has been attributed to the lack of transfer activity at Hearts FACA, for which reason they couldn't boost.
1: Before Didi ban, no problem, no hold.
3: Okay.
1: Yeah.
3: So they couldn't boost their attack going into the season. But still, we all saw the influence of Didi and his coaching and technical abilities on the team. Into BRG to me say, Hearts have not been that clinical in scoring. But with the kind of performance that they put up, next season, if Didi is still there, and if that transfer ban is able to be resolved, dear, trust Didi to be able to go and win the league. Because he has it, nobody will take that away from Didi. He has that technical ability. He has already done the work. What he has done this season, a good Obiabedia to me.
1: Because this season at home, the mammy no ya dreamy. So her league table now. Has a team out to kwa untimishano.
3: Good.
1: If you know no problem.
3: Yeah.
1: And so Utie Didi post-match interview bia, he kept saying, look, you created chances now by intimidating football in your day.
3: And what now?
1: And the problem is that and now can because of the transfer ban.
3: Yeah.
1: Senya Bana in the second round of the league, Ebian Kadidi Beko for one or two
3: players
1: strikers
3: on
1: to augment the team.
3: Yes.
1: Which can only be one menenya more points to win the league.
2: And Rich, so check here. Even season in its entirety, Heart of Oak and I the most difficult team to beat.
3: Yeah.
2: Instead, yeah. Check a number of matches I'm a Lucy. Now check your house there. And
1: say that me did deep Iomo game against Kotoko.
3: Kumasi, yeah.
1: When Hearts of Oak Enya red card, you know, Osha Howard did the setting up in the defense.
3: And how they and played throughout the rest of the game. And
1: throughout. Because red card about them.
3: Yeah.
1: I think about me memory, you know.
3: I think by the 20th minute, now Omenya red card.
1: And Ukraine, I am about 10, 15 minutes. Now has a red card. Our match go. We defended one the game, you know. And he's one of the best coaches we have in the country.
3: Rich, the reason why I am...
1: It is a sad problem when now couple with transfer ban on three top player.
3: No, it's me about this kind of performance. Sir.
1: What did that? What's the ABM now? On your day?
2: No, I say Rich, Pacho, let me explicit and I communicate. No.
1: Oh, come on.
2: And Nimu baby, I said the coach wasn't able to reach his target. So, what kind of crap are now? What would say? And Nimu said, per the target we set for him. Yeah. He wasn't able to achieve or reach that target. Who's so much wrong? Nobody. Mm-hmm. And Kabo said, target.
1: Everyone cares about the start season. Mokachi did this. Did the team near the mound win the league?
3: Yeah.
1: What I say? It is Kabo season. And I did the NTM Angel League now. Okay. And I said, did you win start season? Catch us there. Win the league. When team me two targets? The age now. So, there are comprehensive review. Yeah. For the 2025 2026. You know. What fairly?
3: Yeah.
1: Into Kobe, Binian, Zuyan, Twasso. But Bibian catch us.
2: It's an enemy.
3: And
1: come on.
0: Sometimes I think that a lot of years I discuss it target, you know. Don't you think that we miss a point of Rich, you come here. You can see the target year Juma Street Lea. And here, every season, we will have to change management of clubs too. Because then they must also be given targets. Yeah. The way I will manage your club, no? And based on the foundation you've built with your management, and I bet me I'm a coach be targets on Koji Ligo. As an abacache, coach Didi Domani say, oh, your target is to win the league. Our no be who say, oh, I achievable. No? Then you are telling him salary is beba.
1: Play be up here,
0: so motivation sorted. You've recruited very, very well. Within the season, you know. Your clubhouse, your way, everything is setting up a team to win the league. You must first provide. How can you give me a target to go and win the league if 3 months you don't pay the players? And see, me assure that that is where clubs and normal management hide without giving coaches targets.
3: Mm.
0: Because if they want us to go strictly by target discussions, yes. They will also fail. Mm. And every season, yeah, then we must change management. And why we have a conquer coach and you owner?
1: Josh, you're my man.
3: Which is why, and the Ayala Ekano, that is why, Rich, clubs that are owned by Nipa Baku, sometimes the structure is very, very, very questionable. Because Nipa Baku is through her.
1: Now,
3: everyone is at that person's mercy. So now it becomes very difficult to even tell the truth to Sandy Pano. Say, open you, Mr. And Kasa decision we did, and can you answer your first decision? And one of my major questions was what Ayala also posed. Say, now that they are taking this decision, what is the next direction for Hasofuk?
1: It seems
3: very impossible, say. Has would be able to upgrade on Didi next season. And you know, news number, you know, now me will laugh so. And I was saying, this looks very, very, very uncalculated. Very uncalculated. Because what is the excuse? Say, oh, coach CC, and I didn't agree with him. And so because of that simple misunderstanding, so Has will take 2 steps forward and 5 steps backward. Rich, Midi Manusi, I really think that this will affect the players in so many ways. Because now, the financial responsibility, Ebe Kosro, you have to compensate Didi for his 1 year remaining. Players like Ketuano, they will definitely have to pay.
1: Mm-hmm.
3: New coach, Beba, Ose Mutrianeka. So, Has, Yekoyana, Ebae. And this, in terms of the greater context of Ghana football, Emwa, because when we all expect, say, oh, next season, Didi will be in the league, definitely, and we will see a better performance if they are able to get him 1 or 2 or 3 players, if the transfer ban is lifted. But now, and it's hard to see how Haas can recover from here.
1: Insurance 4.5 now.
2: Rich. Bacho, the second majority shareholder had to fuck your wine. Say, you're a Frank Nelson Woklo.
1: Woklo.
2: But once only board, no, so boom. Ayala Mbacho, only what happened? They felt they said Frank Nelson is one person.
1: Okan Hajime.
2: And not kicking to the second majority holder. Now say a fuck with Ebiso. Emma Ufri.
1: Until
2: Ayala Ebiso. Now a buy issue of set Yen Shay Ajini were board leveler. Has to be no year or no penis. About Ayame. To the point that Ubi Samuel, when him say Drew Baby, almost ye meeting and ask Hadi Hua. Now, where say a kutiabo that is casting aspersions. Now, you read me, I say, a mini to be a me and has a quo ye yemu. Mijina honum a salvage club no freeze our situation. When is where bema? What make us any money natural?
1: Send
2: the end. Debbie said, and only the money, sir. that time I was Frank Nelson, I was shown. Mm-hmm. He felt to say, I said, Frank Nelson, no, I want the ambition. Obi a second majority shareholder. Ofu say ni me kobo ni obeku.
1: No.
2: Ti sad na na ayala ebisa no. De no obetimi akasa no. E ye Frank Nelson. Ono so na o se e pekwan ebiso. Cause na o ha ajene. O kire wa ajene dodo. O kire wa ajene. It is so sad, bro.
1: Yentoso, enfa enfri the Black Stars of Ghana issues as I say. And also eda ayebama so titiru e the collaba e ba na no ada. Ah coach Carlos Gress. At the band, but before you ever buy a collaboration, see a cassay team, no, a wire cardiff. Oh, no, my young Babuana, a game against a year was, you know, not yet me a boy, Yami Adma on the 2nd of a junti, and Babuana Gusu, because as of Enra training, no, according to the Ghana Football Association, I must say 17 players, and now I'm with me training out of the 28, coach counts grades, and so. A freya or the Kwakobo a year sagim. So 17 out of the 28 and then ra. Omu training awo a year Dragon Park. Awo a year Cardiff community. And no by way of Enusa a free Black Stars. And so the Babat and then Pase Handibi. Uden Rame can say Sawosha Goki person the Amsa or de in ya local anum yunu awo. But the alpha players in the local player bia ewum Pase Reno. Then the second issue am Pase Hwasem. If I end up in your social media, X, Facebook, hot to Nam Quapa, and so share Yenya and Yanman Central Fubi, and some Ghanaians, and some are Omu Rezina, I think a too pathetic. I must say, so share the time flame now, cars created by GT now, be bien well just a collab on a yay. And on a yay. FF1 na ye racket num and in the FF1 na and akotra them and oma tro names and oma ankasa from place and oma catcher cars create way any team I person the co walk up dude
2: rich me that say yam fancy me
1: yenya in your miss and jovo
2: rich unim e so sad eh yam football no eh Yan kasa ye kahune du baby a yema agrono essay. Rich, ya ye unim ni papa kwa debi ano e mobo. E defi president. Ya ya de papa na kwa kwase a certain position. 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Bibiana a, bwane ba e ket. 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Sani ya ye no, ya se dat na kwa kwase sa position no. E ti Ghana football, yes we agree. We have our challenges. But then my papa, the initiatives, papa, a buy, you know, says, huh? Cut them young referee policy. Any other policies are what or the other, any interventions are or the other, none. What says to be seen as and you'll be a hoodo. So, it's wasted here. Yen can was under. But I dear be a since time immemorial, no way in game, Nundada. Issue of match fixing. And yen, yen, yen, big game, let's hear more than 30, 40 years ago, Kubisa, wawa, the AC, Kotoko, bebo, bo, ho. Emma, yeah, the eight to plain chalk. So what is something will be done? Yeah, the plain. What will plain? I have to chalk.
1: Any criminal announces for say
2: yes.
1: Seven referee. Ah, a quadi appointing. Emma, it affected the result of the game.
2: So rich
1: here, any criminal.
2: Baby, uti problem. Be a cat a facing. And just say now, brother, about you. I will hold on that since time immemorial. And with all due respect, uchecki a bit more longevity. Sorry, longevity. Oh, when to me and solve our issues, no? Now we expect to say suddenly, within a 6 year period, because I am a magician in tea, rich, I will send you a man to me, Kugua. Now, unti as about rich, unim, yenjai sa phone, unim, dear me, yammy. Dear yammy, ye. Sha, sadiana, of course, unti na Carlos Gray's name, the technical team. Men fa effing, but reason ye very simple. And ye almo. And you can come up with the answer or some motivated players, Pacho Uti. And for now, Yenti BBS Blasters players and our technical team. Oh, issue of Sikasem. The ministry and the FE are collaborating effectively. TBB and the Hunti, the Akan, purely technical. Rich, I don't know any person undermining Carlos Cruz. Are you full set or your Crabian? No, I say, you perceive, yeah, say, Carlos Cruz, not on him the oil. Me Pacho, so on him the pedigree. So, in this video, Morocco, Morocco squad. You see, for next three months, any. Into Morocco, Efi. And their selection, no, me boy. England, yes, Uti. England, yeah. Thomas Tuchel. I know.
1: On what basis? Me you talent. See, sometimes I'm me who sad ni mani biya. Me to me busa say on what basis? And we be kase. Ah, sa e kwala buedi. Because of player A, player B, inti misusu se. And your captain in the F in the
2: Carlos Grace,
1: no, unless you Rich, don't know this man.
2: Be, just hold him. And here, Tio, maybe the other piano said, must study critically. A man who said, Cat's wrong. And come on for blaming a Ben Rowan. Rich, hold himself one person for a very long time. While per top class coach, at must study. For a very long time, I'll pursue a top class coach. At a point, son and the worst in the San Kevin Javier Renard, memoir. I also said, FA president, our person will influence in Yama. And call Bepu, she said, Yanko for Javier Renard. Have you not reached with your influence? No. Send me and call Beppe Matry, my quail phony bisa, and I say, call Beppe or more, mediocre for no, so I'm not betting your influence. But consistently, up a top class coach, Carlos Correa's level, and also to your Gusso Casa, Rich, young Janko Phobi, Mempire and say, Uti, young co deliver. Sandy a man in there to a bitcher. I guess I don't go for your idea, baby. I'm rich. Oh, by a day, rich. What are the fair? Yes, we'll be catch us and to my go. I am trend position, maybe more ticky. Be any one if we bay a bay or muffet. Name on the American is a call up beyond soon as I see you. Swa about be 100% satisfied. Make I 2006. There was a certain player, Haminu Dramani, near Babak World Cup. I come for a crack or
1: Rich. Eko Germany.
2: Yes. So, okay, Rato Medjukovic. Mm-hmm. Doya. I'm not forcing you to know how to that boy. Okay, so okay, I can say, Haminu Dramani is my son. I'm one to say, I'm not misrepresenting his statement. You know. Rich, you're a World Cup, you do, baby, but you're not a hero. After you do point, because Ghana, you're a bobo, no, you're a hero. You're a hero. Even Christian Achu, you're a friend of Christian. Okay, it's a time I can see up here, friend. I'm not for complaining, sir. So who is this Achu guy?
1: Ofrihe. It's all about Portugal.
2: Rich, me can say to you, I told you, be a player, no. Ebi on pa unni momo. Patro uti, unni momo. And there be a metrics, I would be a player, no. And yes, I metrics, no. And on who coach, be you see. Coach be our near my own. Sometimes, said the Ebbe Henyaman. A different from said the coaches, Ereno. Our friends decided, say, I'll call World Cup. 98 World Cup. Okono si David Ginola o de menye David imposa de kan David Ginola on fane nko flamboyant Ginola so on fane nko okay that time Eric Cantona Ken Cantona so on form ina nko reason ne se omo se na at a point in discipline abam 94 World Cup of France sent me unqualify a Bulgaria yom free no omo reason se omo de rich obi a okon fa so any nema ah enti Carlos Correa ya pese a kire se Aba Ghana now onim so aba baba ye adwuma no rich na onye ne research and all monitor football no so onim Ghanaian players abroad and let me tell you one thing papa ndebi amikasa ade ba ko pena o ye memobo sa competition 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global village o fa o fo na abo so abenya. And this is a coach, the level was true. Unim say, obet me a freighting BM. No coach or what him, and a manager, no. On the dim come about any player beer. And Ghanaian players abroad, so a person from one. Obet me a dim come, obey who the air could be a player in history in the profile. The air could be a how tactically we will sue player na a bebo, and the old person or oyen. Obet me a dinner so the affray. Mumin jays had the nayen. Emwa. Rich. Aye, can't anything here, sir. But me can't send me at home.
1: No, eh, Baba Ramanja.
2: And I make us a Baba Raman. I am not willing to.
1: And yentie, customer for the market, the Ghana football association. Henry Asante Chum. A black or Casa Diafa, Baba Raman, call up no. And so, reason ya, a ma coach, Gina Suntia, or the friend Baba Raman at the bar, Timino. Yentie be Kakre, be Namia, and call Ayala or Navi. Yamfa and to Asunti, Henry Asante Chum. I wore a rant and a collab no, Yinti Kakreb Navi, Yamfa and to Asun, and M. Say, you need to die in a hard drink. Okay.
4: Of the individual. But let me say that, Baba, if you person may can be, but let me say that Otto tried, Chris tried before Otto. Chris tried the incident I see with Kumasino. It happened during Chris Eugene's time. After the incident, when the player decided not to play again, he tried and tried and tried and tried. And in time, when Otto came, he tried and tried and tried and tried. And then this man also came, tried and tried. And maybe, yeah, fortunately, he's been able to get the player to rescind his decision.
0: Okay. And so, Henry has said to you, I'll Abrantian. The reason Tian also on more black stars is you, Kumasi, and Otto. Otto tries on your Abrantian because Abrantian is the bidder. Papa, bye. On over trying a Fabrantian say, okay. Penkoma only made you know, okay. With assurance, you'll be out there, Mamino. It's no bubble, but we ever get on me.
2: No, that is the point. And Rich will try the.
0: Yeah, for everything.
2: Anything else will say, Chris Hilton, a try, I say, Obenya Pliano. Now, Otuadon, so a try, because of inequality. Meboa, because of the level of inequality. Well, wash it. Just but say Europa now, monitor. So, one of the finest talent in Europa. Enti mi bo se no yemfa etanye ade anase yemfa quality no mumi mjai sadin rich me ana make say edru ba bia na FA president o mobo cause aso obi da sorry ya o kwa fidie so ano eye cat wa plane eno a o kwa eye chese o di kogu ne so wi a wawie na make say rich ye nya ba bia call up wanya no 100% da e bin see da and e bin so en see da but rich generally even though he squad here o ya on. And round me say Rich number say me make a case for local players. But trust you me, me throw me boy me share squad critically. Rich, clearly, the Ebenya ni anya no. Clearly, me throw me boy share squad ni di umbano.
0: O share squad na friend
2: ah. Oh,
0: your local player be pan na mudi mumi ni na inkano kre.
2: Yes.
0: You bet me I make a case for the
2: man.
0: Based on the players na you do amukobo walk up no. And I call up now the Kobo Bulls, you know. Player A, some the need now, me the some player here, your friend Kobo Bulls, and I walk up, you know, me the need now, why you are there?
2: Exactly.
0: Come on.
2: Oh yeah, yeah. We can raise the issue of Atakumi. But one Kasano, so one can ampo, one no be you. I say no, I be
0: a bad. Atakumi na an Kasano. Your ball league in the idea, some the any action of Kumaka.
2: Exactly. Rich, Okrabe all day.
0: No say never ni sana Brantia even obo game clear 3 goals she anything never ni say no to say 6 goals in a particular game
2: Rich
0: have you real quick case the Amazon cup black that
2: same no it's right
0: hello brem na me che we any 9 bill lines no
5: first of all I think say the culture of a discussion around your football, which it wasn't developed within a day. To develop a culture of the way Uncle Fobi first you or Madiano. Culture no idea a certain people then it becomes normalized within or more environment and any kind of culture. And see Nancy Carlo Ancelotti today. Ne Brazil squad ne ba yeno. Uti global money abola mo any all the Brazilian strong media houses any discussions na omo reveal the ekoso ewo e form ho about Nkofo disagreement with Carlo Ancelotti. The disagreement was with Carlo Ancelotti. And to be say oh, me jidi sen ka wose we bem and na we am bem. The question goes to Carlo Ancelotti.
0: So he is the coach. On a collab, no.
5: England, Ebene Mumu squad Friday. All the questions people are raising. Tabloids, oh, Adentina Kopama, Nima, Adentina, one Fred Gibbs White, Adentina Phil Ford, one Fananko, Adentina, Weja, Danny Wobeck, Nokofa Ivan Tony from Saudi Arabia. All the questions are to Thomas Tuchel. Oh, no, you coach. Oh, no, you're responsible for the squad. And it is for a lot of these football nations here called World Cup. I didn't think Ghana did any different. I didn't think a young kwa de say a drew a discussion
0: on your blaster's call up, whether you agree or disagree with certain players, I was like, I would say, also come bem, a bim woman, would you so moon deserve it? Adintina, there is a deliberate attention from Jens Mchofo to bring in the General Football Administration and cite them, try to put something together to say, oh, Mimi disagreement that Mimi won. Mimi, and your cows create some linenya. Many will be nenya. Why the culture? Rich, I am your mother, Munumi and Sabin Abitimiama Sardinaba. The first underlying one, I think, say, at least many fee a frequency and touchy time. Ever see the current football administration keto kumu time. They were in public speeches, interviews, the way the FA presidents have answered questions on the national team, so the president of the FA is on record at Joy in an interview with Gary saying, when you are asked about blaster's call up, it is not within your responsibility. Inflate the question.
1: And who your coach?
0: Fatu baby. Tell them, say, oh, I know I know responsibility. So when your coach now, they should ask the process or different players. Simplicity. Subsequent interviews. Nancy, your coach, Germany. He had an interview with OTJ. And he responded again. Look, the moment you try to provide answers to adhere any responsibility, no. The impression you are creating, say, then you are part of the process. It is our own camera. Mimiti SCA. Rich, see, Babusam, say, Adentina Akukwa, NAA Insha FM, or morning show hoster, will I be able to answer?
1: You are not the program's manager.
0: I am Yamajuma. I am the head of sports. I don't determine who hosts the morning show. And at no particular instant, Anna, in public speech, Anna, baby, I will assume I am part of that process. The moment you don't communicate well, you create a hole. Rich, Nasa, me, if me person me call on any popularity agenda against you, when you ask the genuine question, say, I didn't think I'm for perception or more feel say the FA president is part of the process of calling up. Or so then they quickly refer you
1: to the interview,
0: and say, oh, then you want to say, blasters call up and that it goes through all of them. What will you say? And the interview is on record.
1: Franco, I'll say, Kess said, as long as he lives, he will be involved in player selection.
0: Fantastic. So, if Asamla Okano, I don't know whether he got a quote right, but I know even if it's a paraphrase, there is something like that. You cannot be vindicated from anybody who point fingers at you at this disagreement. Say, Nipakonim po AM is mischievous to say, oh, who coach, you know. And when you have given him the opportunity to do that. And in subsequent communication, say if Kat want to redeem himself from this backlash, or on stage interviews, not only write these narratives, by giving a correct answer to these things. Nancy, after some backlash, okay, interview man go for Busano about blasters and seven. Osio, I think it was with Nats. I remember. Osio, they have on Kabim, on Kasa and Fahubim. Because anytime I Kasa Fahono, people misunderstood him and blah, blah, blah, blah, blah. That should have been your me and Amity, Rich. If one day, based on the experience I've gone through in this media work, if one day I assume the office of the FA president, I will never answer any question on Blasters call up or any national team call up, I will say boldly, it is not my responsibility. It is the responsibility of the coach and the technical team. The moment you say that, on record, nobody will attribute it to you. But say, oh yeah, why you say, oh, Bibia must go through you. And you will paint that picture to Ghanaians there. Any everybody I know what you.
1: I said,
0: and see, that is the first thing. Number two, Rich, if you go after Carlos Cures, it is not popular.
1: BND.
0: I'm ready. Send your disagreement. If you say only Carlos Cures, Nenya, YouTube, no, unya views. Any popular. So, I didn't think I am Fred Joseph Pencil, not Carlos Cures, I go for come. I who are Jane? Any Carlos Cures are Jane, and a Berbra. Nobody will come and watch the YouTube. But what can say? A curtsy interest in tea, and the unfair Joseph Pencil, and the unfair for women, people will come and watch. It is more popular.
1: Because I go as a parliament in the unfair Joseph Pencil.
0: It is more popular. It is popular to assign to these people. Ghana phone people know how to trigger their emotions. So
1: it is a sanity in the first place. Joseph Pencil go be ball blast on here. If there's a problem, no why and go in your club, no cry in the first place.
0: But you see, that is how we are. You assume you're dead. If you see it, CBB, we always want to assign our disagreement and disappointment to a blame person. And then some 12 phone be names, that's on yet here. And this assembly bar, Unka Ukrainian Chileo, he will trigger some emotion in the woman. And the effort of giving themselves the opportunity, our Mato Foundation at war, to work on them in making those popular opinions, you know. It's rich, a tune chane, a tune techna. Jitum said, that is how people are going to work. Said, that's on that same sports platform, you know. If they are discussing England, and let's let him call up now. No more disagreement that they will go after Thomas Tuchel. The moment a switch to Ghana Blasters, they will go after Kate. If it makes sense to them, that is what they do.
1: Oh, last one, Navi, Invencio.
0: Now, me, you know, I'm not making a sense. I say, me cry with here. Say, Ujamia, I may have one or two like questions. For instance, Rich, oh, Joseph Edu of Celta Vigo. Yes, Onya a challenging season, Ipra, but he came back and he has been playing very, very well. And he has been part of the old Blasters. Me, nobody can convince me, say, a co walk up. Na he pe experience, current form, any BBR. Rich, I will not rate Jerome Opoku, Jonah Agete ahead of Joseph Edu. In Mimi opinion, I will not.
1: Wait me know you're doing.
0: I will never rate Jerome Opoku to some extent Jonah Adjete ahead of Joseph Edu.
1: Jonah Adjete me impair the border. Yeah. To be honest.
0: Oh, and see, it is your personal conviction.
1: Mm-hmm.
0: And those are the things also so in your own opinion would disagree. And see, people disagree. Say, who share Joseph Pencil numbers are now also ball ready cry in America. No, oh, the Toto Kamara Dean, why he offers with the numbers Emma Atlanta, oh, the Toto and Esunyama, Oprakoba, Ian and Sayan Oba, or more too many games are on Unus Suse and for activeness any Obia or Sony Janada and the familiarity of the environment. You for Joseph Pencil going back on carbon. The person has a very logical argument in the back corner, and oh, you know. And see, me, I've always said, if you are not tolerant to your opinion, suddenly there's no room. I was saying, so sad, and so. So I was saying, oh, Kenya, so much, Obi, China, I was saying, Dabi, the only problem is when they assigned extreme issues. With our opinions, you know. Now I mean, you with Baba Raman issue. The first question I asked him is, if not for this current FA, as watchers of the Blasters, would any Ghanaian media man know Derrick Coon? Derrick Coon, and they will say, like, or your choice, and you know, they know. Ebe make argument against Baba Rama and say, "Kaoji di say yamfe ono and that aye corruption intina yamfe no no." The guy was introduced to you same choni no through the same FA. Ose afe the open as some chie omo. Nenyo omo enka wunu no. Wait, tell me, if not for this current FA, any otu adwa, Ghana ni bene ne nim derukun as a Ghanaian. In fact. A brand new nationality switch, you know, which FA did it for him. So why will you assume, if not for mischievous purposes, say who and they what about that brand new etching FA now and lead it to what switching nationality about Ghana? How does that make sense? Unimuno, Obi introduced it to you. And if I come in the final winner, unim pefese, you intimin for Obiang go walk up no. Aye deya ebeje biwe chile no. If you are saying say on the basis of oh, me here there kun no, me husa obono home modern chain Barbara, I don't have an issue with
1: that's
0: you.
1: That's it. Me debi ame masema me kando.
0: I don't have an issue with you.
1: Obiang ni nyo dehebo.
0: What you say?
1: So what doing? But so we go to the stream.
0: I even
1: now because he went to him. I heard the no call a yidu.
0: I know me catcher will say. I have been privileged, say, every Derrick Coon since I started my invitation, every training match, I don't watch it on TV. I've been there at the stadium. And I was going through X. I saw one of my colleagues at one other station say, Nansen Blasters friendly Sayakobono, Derrick Coon has been the brightest spot. I was laughing. Because in my opinion, that's far from the truth. And then the club I could say, but that is how he saw it. Yeah. And he says, "Sandy Pakone Kasho say, and I prefer Derrick Coon ahead of Baba Rahman." In that statement, I don't have a problem. But Rich, never say, "Say Baba Rahman able to Derrick Coon." It is because Baba Rahman aye obidoba and aye favor.
1: Obi kwa say Baba Rahman obobo Greece, Derrick Coon bobo Germany. Upe player or Bobo Germany and Eddie player or Bobo Germany. Any Greece is you also prefer Greece enough for Germany. Look at this conclusion and Ipane.
0: But that same player, that same person will argue say and for Benjamin Asari and Koko Cup from Ghana. Right? Me say Rich.
1: So Bobo Greece or New Ains Bobo Germany. I didn't know yeah fa. Greece in the near Germany.
0: Let me conclude war. Well, Baba Rahman, just as Harry was saying, look, Ejumawe, if you decide to be honest and tell the truth, Abia, it may not be popular, but Rich, you will always leave the studio with your conscience intact. And that has been my principle why I do this job. I don't care whether what I will speak in this microphone. And Kofodu don't know muti ene me yadwan so many me yadwan. Once I know say eye no crepa na make go microphone no. Rich, I miss sorry na say because my pump programmer. I go with clean conscience. Since Baba Rahman Yehuru no stadium. The guy felt hurt. Threats no echo just beyond even the pitch. The guy felt me a gun in me. A dear Kuan, a beba, and Kofobina or Tang. A dear mommy to this level, just because I am playing for the national team. Send his idea, national team, no, my training won't feel. And Kofonene Casa, oh, change you, Aja, never born a national team, yes, even the president of the state, and Kofodi did not tell. As a Moja and Munina have had their bit of insults. Any other, and to change your dream. I'm not going to say, oh, Debbie. So, only the way it has affected me. And I can't tell myself, I'm not going to be ready. member. I have already told you, me, I did my first degree in psychology. Rich, Obiani, the way you're dealing with trauma. Ebimi is stronger than Ebimo. Obi, you're home, you're not terminal.

0: Yes, sir. Richard.
1: Yes, sir.
0: I will be coming from Salu, Richard.
1: Mm, me too.
0: I'm in here with your food, you know. Sometimes, you know, me, you know, I am here, you know, and you tell me where you are, and you live anymore. Because you meet me, and you have to leave my house, which is a financial, living here more than any boy. The players are hold up, qualities are Ghana, you know. Even recently, they are managing, quality of players, yes, you. Yet me, Fabi, and more more performing, my answer, you come back up. Yeah, because so often I told you, leave them on for me. You've been for hearing me with us.
1: Okay, yes, so you're dancing. Yeah, follow for hello.
2: Hello, Richie.
1: Yes, sir.
2: Good morning.
1: Good morning.
2: Yeah, you're morning, my family. You've been moved to a
1: hmm.
2: I'm sure you're a little crew, you know. I'm a Jude Buffon, so I'm quite by Benchrai for Pesium. Because you. Na blaster call up from Pacho Mu protocol wana. So mana.
1: Protocol.
2: So you'll be sending a message. Let me move protocol. I'm with you recommend it. Let's mark colors.
1: I'm in the account and go me.
2: There should be any policy sending messages. I see some with me catch up the bill for 50 more than 15 players.
1: Hmm, I said, move.
2: Yeah, some more Ghana. They'll be the Pacho Massam. Yeah, I baffle. I am a kind of also for may come with me. Can say current coaches of more Ghana, which is dealing with good at digital money. Here will be about the 14 year old transfer bundle. Once many a player back who come back home, play you good, move, plan what in change. What to be some manager tried about the ambedited into Konya three players to crack our Cadena Kobe, Ediana Asnayen. Asnayen will say, or bad for bad trophy now. I am a kind. Not players in the
1: okay, yeah, that's a pa. I rented all this amulet in the bino. Nidia one, the meaning echoes of wisdom. I want to say, Yajiba Baraman Sika. Auntie Echoes, Father Kun Sika Komano. Hello.
3: Hello.
1: Yes, sir.
3: I put my job. I put your job.
1: Okay.
3: I'm going to do my promo. First number you know why me wanna.
1: Mm-hmm.
3: Me make a say will be album. A thing you gonna have. And that's for some you know every the more cause when coach in home be yard. That must make a say coach in so of your fool so to a fair. Ghana F A D F must be F any a comma. President to know the dear Korea. Everyone, papa. And no my dear group, just ask a quick and more other sessions.
1: Maybe I said, the Indian Casa, the FNEBI, Anna.
3: And that's for some million, 7 million, and Coba.
1: And I'm saying, Casa,
3: and that's for some million, the more you papa. And one more papa, papa.
1: That's it. Young Fafu Frona, young Kianim. Hello.
4: Hello.
1: Yes, sir.
4: Of a coupon. You're here.
1: Hmm. Okay, and so yeah, that's it. Mike Asamoah, I say now, your passport is Ket PR. Okay, PR, right? Okay. Hello.
5: Good morning.
1: Good morning, Bajo Mitiu.
5: Hello, Bajo Mitiu. Nana business lawyer. And he thought I didn't know between the time and I was sentenced for the time there. No matching them to the visa. Because Nana and a football mentality. China and a former or more common to show the man, which I keep cut off her, with two fortune of no money. And she ever sent in China better than the machine up for the year. Conscient of that, send a bear, maybe a woman or the time of the chief. Now, mostly I'm a big boy. I made up

0: last caller. Hello.
1: Hello.
0: Good morning. Aduma dasi.
1: Very good. Now, so I never come American, say, sir, F4 no, I can't selection on one, and we sick and I. I met Sadi and NTRC. I'm about to know, but yeah, wow, we are human. You see, our family, Quadrazic, said, Send me my head of his force, our mean to me and control me new show at this moment and I'm a church. We are in the age, ma. If I say, team no see me. It's a moody team in the bed service. And some more church and send me a honor any swanny program. No, I dare maybe a name and be using now. It's the entry myself. Class correct or by na or no was I see a yagima. I just imagine that it be Tim Nagan a Tim. That's a man answer. In this, I wouldn't in a man or not say a church would be a performance, they do be a head and a book position via into a young from so and a down the whole world. You can a coach give more of a coaching, do more when your master said then. Team no, management no, any authority no. Omudi team no, I'm not be here. I be share idea.
0: Okay.
1: No matter of the team na, the action in science, any action we will sana.
0: Okay.
1: So one say na, on one to inform the time. I say, me confirm you because within a anti any mistake na a science so any tie.
0: That's it. Yeah, that's a part for your input out there. Amen. Anopei. I say, if so, then why are you guys blaming Thomas Tuchel for not selecting Cole Palmer, Phil Foden, and Harry Maguire? You try to young young cause if you don't. Oh, you see, the point you are trying to make is say, yeah, call up Uba. No players now are from UGDM. No, if you say player be ya DHOBIA, you have every right to say it.
2: Sure.
0: Mimi tell you, Jonas Ajete, me impero. But me, your coach. What I say, wait me, come at me. But me, to me, Koka say, cat in a coffer, Jonas Ajete, the man, cow's grace. But you also know what question.
2: I'm so no crying message, and yet you know, refer to you guys, no, or refer to Omo, Omo, a
0: blue. No, or so what I say. Say, yen, yet, and I eat me, ha, okay. Say, to me, Kase, Tomasuko, Amfa, Ko Palmer, and Ko Walker, but ya, Adentina. So be so kaya, yea, ne, if you as in the panel. Ala rapini ape na birthday mi nubi yenye na
3: birthday bi ameye na why show bi ube ma ube sam obi obi asenu message o sabe show no kwa fufuro udi echi ya be show no fufuro
0: eh asemu
3: penyi ba ku bi frere na asemo ketwa to o se
0: yeah
3: se wo ye programmer obi a wo aso a wo di tie u program
0: sure
3: nti once you uji di se you said things the way you wanted to say it, man. Leave it. Coach David Duncan, David Okasem, I say, Ayala, truth is like a lion. Just release it. It will defend itself. It didn't fear pimpima. No cre. It is a boyata. Udi a giant. Or no one can be defending on. And no cre can be unpopular today. Say it. 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It did 10 years. No crana ever kusa. One day we'll be to us, ah, I call me the dinner temqua. Sani we are here.
0: Okay.
3: You know, golden boy, Razak, yeah, commentator.
0: Yeah, commentator.
3: Ose ene eye neba. God bless Kwame Amankwa, Golden Boy Junior, ene eye ne birthday. Enti God bless Kwame Amankwa, oh Papa Golden Boy, say. Yeah, wish you happy birthday. Nice guy. 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
3: 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Ah honi wom. 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
0: Pech. Second one I did sorry no. Ekodiama Joe Owusu Jan. Ukosku our the Almighty Lord Academy Complex our backs. We free one kasa o papa WO 11 Owusu Emmanuel. 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
5: 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We really out the tenato, a denim hormo, and I'm meaty, I can ra. Just obey him, dear, not a banky or pa, a minty, or cocoa on a netty, a massa baby or anna. A can at a far one count, acquire a wholesome ever a good moon. Now, a barn is saying, you know, now committee for who could moon into me and now, and into the Ascona Badine was a couple police for. I'm not sure. Ah, just a machine now, we now will feel back when we shake a seer nominal room, and a mammy, a kaya, when you fish your watching in few credit, you know, all them. Majasana drop the watch, I want that. Ah, won't care being she move, and an anane, if not good dinner, we are enter say.
6: Hey, now only your brack on a tiffy, and I'm busy in a name of your.
5: A busy in a woofy, a fake a seer, and a woman in a room, and to your brack on a da back, who want to say. On in anana edano in terminal action kakrabi to say a yaraho
6: nanano anunkwan edana
5: nanano anunkwan e wane demo
6: oof hey ah chese uriye ye ba watu urem na abamu mfisiyadu wachidye ni ahabandishi eno numsadye ade batemu wano boys numba ugusu hongu.
5: And they know, say, I want it. Who came from them every Benoit, send Bonnie, whom some I had done, then I can say, and who and ye and conconum, this is a so Bonnie de Bebro. If ye two manche and my wife for seven yano, it be also the empty so do be quen, and I can't say, Wapako be no answer. I will go to a fabric, a jack of a sour who see me at the other.
6: Thank you, Abba. Say, you know, a moon on the Kuntusi, a tree on the day, and you couldn't see no so away. Yeah, what do you know? The call, and I say, your father will call
5: you. You may not say, dear, I push it for now, Babe Fa, a moon would be a Babe Share, but a coupon mushroom. Ah, one more go so, and if you moon now, said the bear one, so that you can't ya break home. Any at the Kudia Nam Swenty, no, what may be, sir, the boy for same see. It's me at the Onanka Sanina and Qua, a feeling same.
6: Ah, nitino utra efa ni kona siya na zanzi uhu ni kono utra fa ni kona si
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6: ish atia fo wedi ya uba Facebook na YouTube wa na nko maa ye diye yi uba hunu sadi ya sitiye na ehu etino uhu nu sadi ya wadi bibi bubo mua na
5: 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Some said, if Facebook name, one of the share war, and some video, and the ma, and you know, I was up. My meaning, if you claim me, Trina, a general fita, and a war, and Tiswa, to say, we want to say about Mujano, and I farm at me, I get the dear Tisano.
6: Ah, Blackwood, dear Yambrasam. And she says, Possy Fons, what your more good money or man for Nina, as you shall.
5: I'm not sure.
6: Amanfi apoye kropoda ntamu mu na asi amane boni a obutu Future FM eye asona baba na sku ona eni di nkomo na fe yentinsi kwan so na enafo fi de de ntie wa fofi mu no ye nkoka ho asem sofa wono na 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Bar for dear. Now, what they a share, Yamian Munyam, now for dear Numuno, a yadibi a yadoye, and my one year only be. Now, you may dear word ye, and eh, a da, what they a share Safano. Oh, may you mean, yes, Fanina, then a swap for Nkosi, Mampania Nemu, walk us out of the two, just a Chokonko and Kuran. Nina, after the boom. Abraham, Abba for dear, Emma, Abba dear, Sansuna, Mohammed, Salah, Alu Salam, or Commissioner Concro, or not so bad for the addition of Minimunyam, and don't say anyone at Mayum, Yangna, Shafi, Tredi, Atanas, and Jimua, because I was here, Koso Atana, said the Abaya, or Mayan Chichia, and then come committing me a Koso.
7: As we are all aware, Eid al-Adha is the biggest and the holiest among the Islamic holidays that we have. It is a festival of sacrifice, believed to be the day the prophet Ibrahim was going to sacrifice his beloved son to Allah. This shows that between the two major religions in the country, we must have religious tolerance. In the Old Testament of the Bible, Christians also believe in the sacrifice of Isaac by the prophet Abraham. In the Islamic Quran, Eid al-Adha is the festival of sacrifice where Ishmael was sacrificed by the prophet Ibrahim. So clearly, on behalf of His Excellency the President, I have every cause to call for religious tolerance in this country. Let us peacefully coexist together.
6: Ahmed Ibrahim Direkasa Ebewe Yeno Se Sadi Ewa Botrema Yehu Yehunu Eba Manyose Mnusua Saane Tie Unin Se Sumni Mio Nunina Kristo Sumni Muslimi Sumno Amanyokuwa Udu Ome Imu Bia Biwum Yeti Asie Yamamre Ni Amani Yansu Saane Tie Yeti Yehuansi Sa Yanko Suntina Sa Si Womai Nemuwaye
7: to signify the beauty of Ghana, a country where there's cultural tolerance, political tolerance, ethnic tolerance, religious tolerance, economic tolerance, a country where we showcase the culture of Ghanaians, which all other countries jealous and envy. 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
9: 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Ya fe na. We should have to match the way body new is.
6: I was here, honour
9: my father.
6: Now, let me be sure, sir. Manji, do you know when China, when she did Manji, Sana Kwe? And I said,
9: oh,
6: you,
9: Sana Kwe.
6: Oh,
9: what do you mean, Manji, when she had been a district, I never been a city machine. Omichi, last, best 10 years, no, Michi, a Kalang district, New Wenchi district. 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Muslims for no ne doso. 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
6: No homeboy, there be when you homeboy. We I want one kwasi poku homeboy, huh? Royal FM, I want to boot 20. Was under a wholesome crown. We and one, I just said, and you may see a cassie boy, the two money more, not just a friend. You have one with free mono, one more bush, and be a free. Now, young Kobega Sariho. Now, half man tell me about you. I also make us say, one who goes in Tendi and Pibono, one Bobby Crow, home where we any of our Facebook Live, I'm going to say, had you a dumb, you mean the DNA more, she said, one a bomb piano. Bega Sari, any boy, I also send a tell half man tell me.
8: Obri, we Sami Asare.
6: Sami Asare, mo.
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11: Any Oban wants to tell the Abba. And I young to become called a dancer in Patemu, Obuasiho, and Isaac Romano Ebutu, one also a cobble papa. Oh, them,
12: young man.
11: Isaac Bemu, now baby, I'll call you a bomb papa. And also, so no cosay.
12: Obri, Timo, or a dancer in Patemu, dear, and there. Opium or Saint Luke Catholic Church, and you move on a whole Anna and say more about say Acro from a call a bulge at that time a year a summer or home. And Ped Amayo for any penfold of the bay, Edomonium ever tie, Jumedian Echi, and no Anna a bank crash at any war, men's renom, Bonucrea Fire Cremony, a year Galiba, Mohammed, Musafa, Eddie Tujan Watch, yes, or Madden Yamiasi, Safi, Aquasababa to a name. 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
11: Oh, okay. Then yeah, free what behind here? Don't you say?
14: 6 hours.
11: Which is it? Free be Bobo Bell said no 90. No, my baby do.
14: Be free no no be corner. If he say, I'm on board. No, it's South Africa time 9 o'clock.
11: Oh,
14: around 9 moho.
11: Oh, okay.
14: And now I'm on two. No, around 11. In moho no ti. Ni na South African time. They say all the calculated 6 hours,
11: maybe
14: between
11: 5 to 6 years. Yes, sir.
14: Yeah,
11: I know best 6 hours, maybe on Babidu.
14: Yes.
11: Now, Omo Mobano, Omo Dos, what
14: do I need to do? I buy no the Nipa Ahami and Sha, that's 300 and 80 Kaya, or do a Moba.
11: If you saw Kachiri, I'm Omo so bad, I'm doing my money, say Omoma.
14: And Nipandi, Bibri, and now my margin test or Moba. Into the first batch, you know, and I had 300 already. No, na abano air come yet. Yes, so would be 800. No more register. And they are first batch, net to no link. Niklus, you must say, be out to man for a bus or more register. And now, what you inquire, you know, now if you're abroad, I'm more on my register and brought 1,300 and then a domo bag down.
11: Ndi ya sedi ya usi entani ya dimu nkumwa inti mini mse bia ube unye dete bia ube miya hunu gana forudua pae oho bae sena otese yeswa moho
14: ebano South Africa gana forwa ha dibia i debate if isa uko abani database ma nipa ni mdru 30,000 mayeni ya ye community leaders ya ni nkofudi nkumono
11: mse
14: gana forudua so paa yini msaadi mpana. Or how they say, do do na more South Africa, hano. So any ambassador ya oba for free, no encourage ya. Or did database ba on man? Na Ghana phone konko register so di. Oh, embassy no database di aso. If you see any intimin number no, abe ubia wani dia waka.
11: Ebi ka 30. Ebi so ka say 20, 25.
14: Yes, I last time this is an interview ambassador, not all 20,000 plus. Which me cram me can or more platform is to say, and be 500,000.
11: Hey,
14: it's in Nano, Abea Kaka, ye mubi, me cram me platform sooner. I Ghana community concern group sooner. They will nipper more than 15,000. You know who didn't get home.
11: Wow.
14: Ain't he South Africa had ye? Me did the pass a Ghana for our dorsal. You were area be a from Bloemfontein. Last time I named a Bimu Dinko, almost some area Hong Kuano. I have Bloemfontein Hong Kong more than
11: 2,000.
14: And I'm saying you need database. I capture a movie every incident. After I buy no ambassador, we buy no all this edge man. The encouraging for the donor say, Omdom Din the Babish. It's in Timmy Canal by a movie at Naha Kakra. Ana ya koko mea mea bibri ayo ni mse gana fodosu yie pa ukumula
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14: 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And you know, I'm on 2 6 years because if you know, I'm on my own. Says you better to say, oh, how come you fear? You better fear, kra. And right, to two, if you show up, and in some day, a number say you were travels back with family in Popo, or more capital city, no, you're from Polokwane. And right, nanka umpe some year,
11: and you
14: see video, a hot day, ubi an show up, and a hot day na
11: anyi.
14: Na other provinces in India, in Ukraine, a moon rosa.
11: Now, if you know so much as Omadia, Omania, Majesty, on Baby Fukra.
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16: people you know when I spoke people said how is it possible that you can arrest somebody with that look things are not uniform in the world things are done differently you know and if you look at the warrant, it's a very terse warrant. Terse, you know, just like 1-2 paragraph. That's all. Doesn't disclose any. Look. So that is being detained as a result of that. You understand?
11: Mm.
16: And so, but luckily, fortuitously, the bill has been successfully filed. I think that's where we are by tonight. It's been done. Tomorrow, I intend to brief the old man and brief my leader and the clerk that this is where we are. And tomorrow is not, I don't know whether it's a holiday in Holland, even it's Eid. I don't know, it's a public
17: holiday. There's a public holiday this week in Holland, but I'm not sure.
16: The lawyer says they are asking for expeditious hearing within the week. Within the week, today is Tuesday.
17: Yeah.
16: So if they are granted that application, then it means by Friday, we should be hearing some news about that.
11: Na abani dafia mekpo se abani ni mache bedwa no eye de ombetim bia de aboa mache bedwa ni no se de ebe ya agya ebetim ayi na firipatwe mu.
16: If you understand the work of the chief whip, you the welfare of members
17: is your responsibility.
16: It's your responsibility. So but let me commend my leader for the leadership that he's given so far, the Honorable Mama Yariga. So the update is that the families were also with me, I believe, last Friday. They also got some updates. So the lawyers have successfully filed for his bail today.
11: Abani Dafia Mekpon Nelson, wano eye mrashebe jani di mao manfo on of die. 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
16: speak to the party chairman ever often even today we spoke but I haven't had opportunity to ask him about this. What I do know is that he's been doing this tour from about April 2025, just when JM finished with the appointment of ministers and did the regional tours. And then the deficit of not visiting the constituencies came up. And mind you, it came up at the national executive meeting that complaints were coming that the old man came around and they understood. But the party ought to come.
18: The old man, you mean President Mahama? Yes. Yeah.
16: But the party ought to come to the grounds and come and show gratitude. Because they fought hard. We've been in opposition for 8 years. And so he had been doing this for the past 1 year. You know, logistical mobilization to visit 216 constituencies is no joke. So he's been doing it methodically. I think he will soon finish. So his movement to go to the people, to the constituencies and thank the party people and stakeholders like chiefs and queen man.
11: Opinion did it say every and we say, sir, thank you to Madame Wansi, Madame Wansi, and sir, Opinion, Johnson said, Dinkatia, El Crono, and the man Penny, John Dramani Mahama, El Crono, and was the Obia, the Echre, Nayana, ya, said the Bayana, Amanukuno, one more from one more than Kenya. No man who didn't so said the bayer then you know back sampa amanukun jananso one one wa bemu then we jibu momenye BNT and Akoban say yeah no so chrim.
16: Campaigning, we did constituencies. But because of a time limited at the disposal of the president, he couldn't do the individual 276 constituencies.
18: Mm.
16: So he did 16 regions. So there's a deficit. And it ought to be done quickly. So the national chairman or the party headed by the national chairman decided to now visit the various constituencies in the various regions, explaining, you know, there's been some disquiet about job opportunities and all. So he's been explaining the difficulties we came to meet, the efforts being made to ensure that our interests of our base is met.
11: Nelson Roxen dafia mepo wono ye ma sebe jani dumo manfo one of die wono akono a uko ma sebe jofia dom dodo no onne fredom ma wono nene e na hote ye no ye de ani kire nzima apoye mansim ni ewo 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

0: 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Madin Sebo, who didn't see me any other one, was MP on better position, papa, on better papa. Where's your free? Clifford Asante Boateng was a MPP one of the MP was in Yadia Obenya Bill. 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
1: These bags are not toys. They are not personal properties. They are official tools given to you for official work. Please take good care of them. Maintain them regularly. Do not use them for private errands. Do not overload them. Do not take them where they should not go. Also, I want to say this with all respect. Let this bag be seen. Let the people see you patrolling. Let the criminals see you coming from far. Visibility is a form of security. When people see police, they feel safe. When people see the police, they think twice. Use this bag to build trust. Stop and talk to the people. Listen to their complaints. Let them know that you are their friends, not their enemies.
0: Nana Asante Dapa, one chief domine ma bedu nene ana oti. 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

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And I'd be seeing one among and two and among conco for maybe a buffoon and a swan in Adibura, no more air tone. 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
3: 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Okay, it is awesome. 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
3: So music Canada show me a ready. So then we down in China me ni moa. Uti mishi.
4: Okay, it is. 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
3: wewe. 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
4: Eni wana sabro ni dina juba.
3: Eni na I'm not going to be able to do this. It's also
4: I'm not going to be able to do this. What is an approaching it to say?
3: I said, I'm going to go to the house. Or some Miss Samian Qua, Namachim, one and a buffoon.
4: Sabre, now one who said, Be I be why ready. Because I'm ready out.
3: So I ready, I be an online man. I'm a new man.
4: Okay.
3: So I'm a buffoon. And I'm a subbunkun if any year, Juma. I feel to a far more than a 9 minutes, my yas, so I'm not myself of hospital. Must
4: have been now, old Titia, no more can be, and I'm so can be.
3: Dear, what can I say? Me know, but all the candy place and yet, if any four times. Me know, but that.
4: Apostle. Apostle. Apostle. Apostle. Apostle. Apostle. Apostle. Apostle. Apostle. Apostle. Apostle. Apostle. Apostle. Apostle. Apostle. Apostle. Apostle. Apostle. Apostle. Apostle. Apostle. Apostle. Apostle. Apostle. Apostle. Apostle. Apostle. Apostle. Apostle. Apostle. Apostle. Apostle. Apostle. Apostle. Apostle. Apostle. Apostle. Apostle. Apostle. Apostle. Apostle. Apostle. Apostle. Apostle. Apostle. Apostle. Apostle. Apostle. Apostle. Apostle. Apostle. Apostle. Apostle. Apostle. Apostle. Apostle. Apostle. Apostle. Apostle. Apostle. Apostle. Apostle. Apostle. Apostle. Apostle. Apostle. Apostle. Apostle. Apostle. Apostle. Apostle. Apostle. Apostle. Apostle. Apostle. Apostle
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4: Okay. 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
5: We're not going to be able to do it.
7: Driver, I don't know your driver.
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7: Wendi ya? I'm not going to be a driver. Oko college no mi won se bi fi o kuragu agudie e won ani so ana mi e so ma yin afri ho
8: kese ke bi ke ba
9: ni e gwa kwale papa
8: ha
9: chese o e ba re ho kura o sia obi o Facebook wa no wa send o picture ma no no we de na chi kwa sa no wa koda e ye ye ni e huna mane he Who share will be on Facebook? Wa no one send a picture, man. No one did a chico as a non wakoda. Eh, yeah, yeah, yeah, yeah, yeah, yeah, yeah, yeah, yeah, yeah, yeah, yeah, yeah, yeah, yeah, yeah, yeah, yeah, yeah, yeah, yeah, yeah, yeah, yeah, yeah,
8: yeah, yeah, yeah,
9: yeah, yeah, yeah, yeah, yeah, yeah, yeah, yeah, yeah, yeah, yeah, yeah, yeah, yeah, yeah, yeah, yeah, yeah, yeah, yeah,
8: yeah, yeah, yeah, yeah, yeah, yeah, yeah, yeah, yeah, they will bet like a mock of home. No coach, if you crowd cope, ain't he email? You're so strong, man of fact. No one but your trust.
9: Your friend is a crown.
8: What is it?
9: What is it? Hannah Boy. Ah. What Jimmy Papa? Men to Sabby. A buyer woof a fe fe fe fe. No, what you are saying, come in, my metier, so I met as a quack when you one cassacha one
10: day.
9: And she writes. Nipa miensa, utu wakwa wunsa 26 Emaye biya wale 22 years wa wale Shwa wabra boye Sese, uni kwa diada Uni weyada Uni, oh, eradi Bine wa amedi yetu wa suna mi
8: Emangeles Asamwe
11: I'm not going to be able to do that.
8: No. Missica, and Mrs. Now some fun as I'm quite one.
11: Okay, Susan say when you're juma, your money break a crabby, what is the kind of a beba? There be a more who baby, woo. See, and then the becker said,
12: Man can't tell me, mammy, send me brana, a frammy, a bisami, mammy catcher, to make a general catcher and mammy. Now, mammy, bisam, mammy, say, I know, could not say, be a man when Miss Wasso or beba.
11: I hear bra when him say, says I ban a woman, one else when you say.
12: It's only over 7 years.
11: Only over 7 years. That's how some chaka a chapao.
12: 9 figures to your cobena, 10 figures of Benya, 8 years.
11: Wow, Obana Bema. What did not to wine?
12: A friend or Nana Ben despite.
11: Nana Ben?
12: Despite.
11: Despite. Are they?
12: They open at the tomb.
11: Oh, Papa. Nini, your name, Papa, despite Anna.
12: So they will not see any dinner or the tomb.
11: A dean despite any day or the tone, ba. Nana Ben despite. Busia, oh, I don't do part of any baby. I say, now Abua. And see, say, no, dear Nancy.
12: I say, Miss Annie, Miss Kenwine, or see me, you.
13: Oh, me, what was the way I was a cock of my dear? Make a cow say, and you
11: know, how are dear Ben, sir?
13: I don't know, maybe me was an offer back by saying, Nina Maya on the coffire.
11: A number.
13: Eh, Moses, so one sign you said, yeah, do.
11: One sign, and more, who couldn't knock off an oo of a numb,
13: Miss Ray.
11: Well, we are one fan, Miss Ray.
13: Aha, my son of Granan, then Mamma Tiasi, a beton in him, and my mamma may be beside.
11: Ya, Okorian here, full man,
13: I knew of a fee, was all a fan in them. Mansum, men wouldn't be all the bear few, as others of a fire, but name cloth on a query you. Men who. Inti
11: nana wuji dis e wan san sere no
13: wo ko ya me no
11: messages no na messages ana se e video ana picture na wo ko hu ye
14: messages e kwankoma akoso between one and x no eni obema fofro
11: okay inti bra wo hu san message no wo de kire wo ba no ma ne hu se wo hunu se wo ye bibi se wo wachi ana
14: me di emu bi a me pe no hu no send na ma waji tun I'm American and go up. I'm just a daddy. We are why and I mean to me, I'm fine. And I'm using a society.
11: Okay, and see, the bra or who you're watching or push gifts and the audio man. Eti a quadrum pampers, so Ben, a film man who say, what's the minute to be a man, papa send me bemwe.
14: And see, Mikajan say, oh, dear, so much, my chubby, we are so many better. And but I'm sorry, many better, my person, me genie. And the phone corner, I'm going to sign your mouth. I'm for mommy. Let me go through, say, where Jai sign your man or anna, so where Jai are. Make me better now. I say, only mean find the phone, no, and mommy. Only mean be mommy, no, and then it's off for my main combo be also on best in me. And I make a show and say, it meet it lock, echo chat back, person, ever what's up. In the end, you never have of my main combo. Offer code and to an uncle, so a possible. No far from your mammy. Phone di me hobe 3 to 5 days. One sending me code, no, and I remember make a jam say, me mom move on the phone and come commando. To me, you two must say, and come over here across only the way, be a Ryan. I can say, Tan obey, and say, Sadi, I won't call the baby, and I'm assuming come baby. I'm what you are here, say, overcall the baby, Miss Minton baby, and I'm in Shamiba.
11: Okay, ain't he a quiet no meeting? Oh, my messy meeting because one won't know what you would be. And then a meeting, I see a sea war, Nanipa Hena wo. Oh, my men or papa will come, say, a sumo Sunday and Kedia Bushian Eka. One and one and one, and there was a meeting once a Bramoko Cas Assemble.
14: Mamma, and the home fan, I feel no way in a few hospital, I'm banning your mentee. The pressure, or to something behind my mom and my neck, and to make sure myself, my mini, my pastor, and a movie in a mummy. I know, ne wofa, ne near auntie, and in a mammy. And now a barber could come home and say, Miss Rabbi, dear. And now, Omo can say, Omo begging me 3 billion.
11: What from one only one and a quiet one airplane, I would do what you quiet.
14: Miss off, my mini, miss off.
11: Yo, twas where?
14: I'm talking about Jimmy 3 billion. Now, fame rent a man or renting body. How many a palana can once a man? My dick out to AC Ning, Kunyabia man, a brow or call, but may pay fear. Yato home war, said the bear, be being in a win in a palan, ain't to mean be. And then I rent in Sika da Hobart, may ye. Because I'm saying, Matty, rent no may 3 billion in ya. And I'm a sophomore, no more cash, almost about 80,000. And it was missing me, and about 500. That is 50,000 Ghana City. And on mammy, I watch it. On Busam, and I'm so okay. Now, what you did anymore? My pop, my bank, my papa, and Miss Abaka says, and I'm the man.
11: Yeah, but, Madafoe, Mimi, some way, sir. One of car 50,000, no, not be big at 50, no, what would you two more now? Obey Yakob, Gramine, and I'm soon to know what Jaw, Yaya, men, two person money be piano. And one can be pass our bow. Now, which level manatee, what the house will be?
7: Madame,
11: Papa, meet you,
7: Sir, or ba, when you know, yeah, I win your wab, I win your wab, so I jaw. I say, or coffer, or cobble, Gramine, or Jaw, I'm there.
11: Me bagina so na me sa o ban. 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
16: merci madam
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16: regardez sala sala c'est bien pour toi
15: where are you
16: oh are they?
15: Because where they are meeting french and angaza meet you
16: me me french scholar
15: okay because sala c'est bien ne je sais wa fo no e ye chen
16: exactly
15: meet
16: yeah
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16: 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And only two I see, and only between two I see you, pa.
15: Okay. Mammy, Uncle.
9: Yo, you, Mammy Darcy. And Robert Panas, some moment, and no quasimony. A damacuma sopa.
15: I didn't hear.
9: Didn't say a damacuma son, he said. A man may drew age beer, none a worry you go, no I am
15: mobile.
9: Ain't me who ne say, a patapa be no way.
15: Mamma dear, so I want you
9: to me shall say, no, I'm in a cassa no quasimony. Because I am son evangelist, Babishum. Nan come, I'm in a bunko to just have a panic donning into an amobi. Nan so Cassamuno Cassamuni, who say, Wabafum. I'm a no, what's your say?
15: Okay.
9: Nan no pay me friend. To me friend, a door can say, Mamma Matsi. Name mum or ninin nebusia and ye fine.
15: But
9: I be bissia.
15: Oh, come, for better
9: me. It's me catch and say, ye be unquire befasua. Ye near Bussiano Subesia.
15: Okay.
9: Nay, Bema or Dono, I ye, Juma. Mammy and Yanseni, if you say, O ye who could dear, Nasonia this year.
15: Yes,
9: and until the Sasamba, and I'll be who says, Nipano,
15: or
9: Debusium, and until me catch and say, ye bet to
15: sound one cross and uncle by me, Pam Sanka, one over Sanko.
9: So qua one in ye. And I made two mammy fool. To me catch and say, funny, sir, Papa, you are a penny. A you and you, what dear, dear, ya made the adomon. Now, my mini and Senny say, or send a manu curate beside of papa. Let us a dear question of Quancolano Crano,
15: Empenoso. 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
9: And to me, imagine says, Sir Sanity, dear. Maybe, and no pay, I'm a friendly. Yen you know, I best at Nassi.
15: Okay.
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15: Aye worse.
16: Yes, I jani ema mukra. Because who person yes said you wanted that done the end you just open more banning calling in aye day.
15: If you.
16: Now ima, a man money bebre na problem ne say once or ye three na ye bema ne die. Say you and aso ye bema.
15: Obi inti mi inche no so.
16: E du pempensu obi a ahwade no. 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
9: Yeah.
15: Aha. 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
15: Okay,
9: Oba won't know. No. A colonisa, I was said you was going to suit me.
15: Oyininsua. That's what the fair crowd when a new
9: dupampens will be a walk rabbit shackle and as you.
15: Yeah.
9: A dupampens will be a walk shackle and as you name mum nippum. Oh, now ye penny.
15: Yeah.
9: Name mum up a dupampens will be no one who had the new baby as an idea. Yet your agony. Won't we take it easy,
15: man? No.
9: Son, as I say. Ye your ba na me ma na se kwa wade ase e se ati ase se se de esisha ase ne nyane sa na ye de be kwa kwa wie
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15: Okay.
9: O go in tem.
15: Okay.
9: I say, should we name him?
15: Okay. And then come on, hop out.
9: Yeah. Such an a papaya now with you. O cocoa won't mean anything anymore.
15: Miko, I'd be safe from the Musa Senegaga, you know, while I go, sir.
9: Oh, what go? Oh, ain't he? Nemano. My men say, you catch in a crowd yet. The bia, Mama, only that assembly. 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
17: I said, I will own Monty.
15: Saw him,
17: Patron.
15: You, you have more to suck a cram on my wife,
17: Patron. It's say,
15: I.
17: It's me, maybe a school. 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
15: not home.
17: If I show me one, dear. 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
17: Phone ye may me papa sass more than my name.
15: Okay. It's an hour compared who quiet there with whom.
17: May I infant the dog on the back with a sentinel could you try by a mammy phone?
15: They are okay, a dee bear say.
17: Bacho 13 years
15: near. It's 13 years near and a one in one day.
17: Bacho.
15: It's a phone within the sea, old Pacho.
17: It's a more phone on me, baby, I may die.
15: Debi like ukon wa na ona
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17: 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Tis a on no me sammy born in Tino, me qua and my cool room room.
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15: A drunner doctor, the
17: mammy.
15: Soon, soon, one hour was
17: I, and I am. To meet seeming, you know. Now, Miss, I drew the mifing woman. And I make me say, Oh, die, dear, yes, she, me the good men, and after the year, me set me the baby.
15: Now, what to me, I soon die, sir? May say, I know I say, Miss Soon Diana. Na me wo hit through. Ah, may be ba. My just my baby be, oh, me luggage is ya. I wipe what I yet, yeah, ba. It's here banana brony be say ahima brana will fly to new one say come this way me tell me any age na chrono station way oh ain't you what me aso na ma bi na wo we say the dokunu nsuo ana say bibi sa wo wadrom a keni say nka wo nom
17: bi di go so me ni ni so
15: I would I drop out the goo when so. It's a free one dear.
17: It's a one dear menino a bench you sam meeting and tempo in see a room. The hospital now me change you know. Me beg ye now may call a offense so. Me best call for me shot. Me best call do a betcher me be a Santa said she won. Honina.
15: Wako
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0: Every other down and awkward. No faster by or paper among 40 in Abacam can say, Coco, don't call me, I'm more fast, no. Maybe to obey me yet. Baby, I said, I'm fat too. Share only some discavetta could see some man can't tell me. 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I can't go to shop for a cashier sense room. I'm almost the show than I at Dohono, almost among 40 abem. Share as I said, put up opening Hono. 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
0: 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Let me pay. Men know so that, many of them know so that. I don't know what that time is. At a Monday. Million women for us, Mimipos, and my Mimipo ye. What is the question? Remember, when a man focused on a discovery, what brand money has a movie among all discuss myself from Cosmin Pay, bring every degree, with Taco Con Woman, Osman Pay. Did you
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4: 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I bet then, yet here for it, Yaki Yamam. It's your man, I come on my phone. When you are but Indian woman in Wagon Bunny, or not, or by a man or man in Wagon Bunny, and was
2: that's the Wagon Chair. Hello?
5: Hello?
2: Hello? Have you ever seen?
5: If you are questioning, from ISM.
2: Maybe I show you anything.
5: Hello.
2: For next in one year, you may hear Uncle. Hello.
6: Yeah, hello. Good afternoon. Hello. Hello.
2: So, would you be afraid?
6: I'm with the answer in your domain or your master.
2: Yes, it must be Ashanti region. Come on.
7: Hello? I'm not going to come out of your word anymore. Demos.
8: Hello?
2: Mabel. So me yet disciplined enough because your ma other regions na tendiente ene sa ne se Kumasi for ne fra line ye hijacked into obi opeso oraso no onti me frebi into ne split se your ma kra takra di sunyane volta for no 10 minutes ya be ma Kumasi 10 minutes no be at me aramu bi ti ye ka se enu Kumasi for so a any dem respectfully let's abide by that law na ye nyama ne nye fe hello.
8: Hello.
2: Enough for you, baby. I'm fresh.
8: I'm fresh.
2: Oh, Bridget, Akra fine. I'm fresh.
8: I'm fresh.
2: Where?
8: I'm fresh. I'm fresh.
2: Hello? Hello?
9: Hello?
2: Hey, Pacho, what do you baby have for me?
9: I'm not trying to get a boy, because I have a boss.
2: Yo, Papa, ain't you?
9: Hey, Pacho, the next thing I can say, when you go to work, Pacho, I'm not going to go from the crack. Now, I feel so, say no, I know, I know, I know, I know, I know, I know, I know, I know, I know, I know, I know,
2: Hello,
10: good afternoon.
2: Good afternoon, me da oji baby afresi.
10: Yes, I'm calling you. Yes, I'm calling you. Malam.
2: Oh, bra kwa me yonko.
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11: I'm part of the assent to make us a free dummy Accra.
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16: Super papa,
15: one of my winner. 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More
16: uncle. I am super papa, one of my among young one dates Nasiche. And you should be an insu. It's only the one good with you among what day.
15: Okay, 80 and show you 500 ml. 30 liter jar. I feel it was such a to the end of our honum. Baby, I'll be at the top of the door to a fray. It was 0552 250290. Dan Miller Company Limited was Emma. Ya one no, my assay, one no, yano. Dan Miller TP mixture.
16: Oba, sa what call Umoja woman, our sub woman, I'll test a wire say, eh, ya, we ya, na, oh, call ya, umua. 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Ama sayao no efriho.
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15: Okay. 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
16: and yeah idea yeah this run say they can read you be on a year drew
15: okay
16: by any net na chocho again home and I hear you might be brave it you teach chocho. No happen to my cope, any product in Ibia to Nabo.
15: Factory no so home now, but we shop will be supermart and supermarkets be a mobile B, Panda Mart, Palace Mall, Uju Bachina Total, and what Spinters are going to be a number, you know, 0504 455 5535. We'll be to Miss Rafa 0551 815 388. Defend your coffee spectrum.
16: A wardrobe, papa, a wardrobe, a wardrobe, say, and you're better now, so I want you to be good and my soon to me, Quaduma. I've owned to me to any pump. Etin ya wardrobe papa pa won no ma instantly obetimi atiasi.
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15: 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Now, so a GB Nebobo syntax tank and in a pipe on a dear.
16: Hey, a tank, papa, a buff for man waffa, and your tank, your tank, you always say you're man check, ne papa, ubi one iliki, sentent tag, and the union,
15: idea, what's it?
16: Sentent,
15: syntax,
16: a sentent.
15: I'm in a crass, eh?
16: Yes, dance, what to say a tank in ye, a tanker, a basset by Jinny Pa, master by Bunny Pack.
15: Now you, who try out training and fast one and watch inchina, at a chedia and a down agent and a dorsal. Now I'm back who says, so now bits me a freshy. 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Obama Diana Frey, I'll bet me a bee. Now so odi a share. Well, how far? One mark of February be a dear ba. Yes, I say, your friend no tap and hop.
16: Aye, card be a abawahu. O fruit taxia. Would you sit in a good to send you a good mobile phone? O fruit taxia. ɛno ansa wo di ahyɛ mu ya tie film
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2: 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And one is a wooden card and wash a machine. Make what a junction. Undriaka would say, who? 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Number no, 0535 125004. 0535 125004. 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
2: 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All right. Beba cho. 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Top high. 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
2: I say.
17: Ayahro.
2: Wow. Who are you going to make money? I'm going to tell you.
17: I go straight into both sides. I'm going to manage the nyat and cut to say, oh, wow, what's that? It's not even. Well, and yes, I'm going to find a son and I'm going to do it. Well, to me, I'm training in the yam and I'm going to be an MP. And I'm starting in the diagro. I had to say, we'll see it too. Not to be a cat from my name.
2: Okay.
17: Nothing was seen into me. Yes, I need it. Yes, I need no man. And you say, when your baby cocoa shame, Nasa, no who quine on, where who side the energy as a man after now saying,
2: then say any moment, Nari.
17: Why, train your man a cramp, Pete, I said, I'm Miss Southford in a moon used to Congo ointment.
2: Okay,
17: 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And so are any papa. 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
18: check
2: it. Ah, check it. Oh, say, who quite check it? Maybe the 34 now. I can tell you that. Me, I'm capture. I just cried the daddy them, sir. Sir, but who to me, you're select, buddy, too. Young co break because young qua. Holiday, so my cassette, holiday. So, oh, my, my, yeah, you, my, ba. And you, my, and you,

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3: 0501-334-336. 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
1: Or do me the phone? 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If I saw one of you.
0: I just said, phone in the room, you also in the room, your phone in the room.
1: Se baby or call you know?
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0: ehde
1: I'm not past my tool. None of you is your name.
0: Yes.
1: So, we take a man, and maybe we could be a little bit of boys be here, no more say. Ha, Papa, we wouldn't last, and maybe we could be a little bit.
0: Hey.
1: See, you're the metal can tabac.
0: And I don't
1: know. And I don't know.
0: Police for chain.
1: Police for chain. No call police station.
0: Okay.
1: The police for a chain. And no more jail phone. Oh, my friend, too. 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
1: na a bassa mechanic say, Eddie Nelson, a year no. So, why you bold a bar? Nanny Mayana wants me man on the problem.
0: Oh, but nobody says, I say, want to mean coffee.
2: Oh, but nobody
1: says, I'll be a swabber.
2: Oh, swabber. Now,
1: the parents won't say, yeah, yeah. So, the last man, yeah. So, what's here? I'm fucking good drink coffee.
0: Auntie Mana, poor Uncade. 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
3: Ka no di enam. 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Go for to me to show so baby I can't say it. It has been now last week, my mind. May I quit you, man? So for a simon, I can't say. Nam, damn. I did
0: you on yard, you man, so what? Oh, yeah, you know where doom, hey, yeah.
4: Okay, I say.
0: It's a doom to need it to stadium. A doom to stadium.
3: Fire pot in a say. Kidnapo. Go for to me, and you don't do phone, and a boy is not a ban. It me you do phone, it me do kosher baby.
0: Into Uncle Fee.
3: If you're the identity of Zonko, on what, my dear, I took 2 days to cry, my mamma cries. I did tea and I saw coffee. Oh, Consu, I know what I did, and I shall what it.
2: Ah,
3: what you sat, I didn't
2: know.
3: What do you have, I don't know that, that's a mock.
0: Oh, da, oh, da, young co.
3: Abraham went down to find your name.
0: I was trying to say, Niaba.
3: You are Babu, or one of you know what? As ultimately, I didn't cast any wow. Nati, that's in the Quran, ammonia, genos, and I know the umbra, Nanka, bet you. By saying, I'm here. You are being on your can, you didn't kind of cry.
0: You're meeting on fast strategy in coffee.
3: Strategic! Oh, whom ya, Uncle Dufia, that dada.
0: And see more bay.
3: Oh, bet you must move, be grammar, and uncle say, Ukunun Uncle Fubi, a brabby, say, memra, my country, or tea. What a two attire.
0: Now, I said,
3: the school is such a chill. One in Pana such a chill, and you are two baby. Now, I dare you see a no car, no medi banango for beginami. Omujina, men, I said, Menuja, many team, and maybe I made any. Kids die.
0: Okay, mamma,
2: I got there.
0: A tobetty.
2: Not a tobetty. Utran tra, a chassa would chant tra for the rest of your life. Wouldn't you run through Tuma and overquark with you every year?
0: Okay.
2: I didn't think I was sure or bar wawarin. None in it. Sir, would no cran or cressa when you saw one quire bonnet. I won't go care. You said, okay, Jano, it could be anything. And the other end, I will try at 2 days and 3 days. I'm saying I walk quack with you.
3: I'm
2: saying I walk e pa cho bebe
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2: debi ye wo how are you approaching yoma
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0: 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The voice notes no ha, but a ne, in person, exposing of one to me, Mitsia, no maca, as I'm not what you are drinking, now you quay him. Hello?
5: Hello, Mamma.
0: Enough for you, baby, I'm ready. 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You see what you're doing today?
5: Very many be on camera. I was saying nothing be honest. On COVID, be I was saying again. Ho, the Oba ne ne on panel so no far ma na na ma.
0: Ne se no
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7: Hey, ma, we know where they have been, baby.
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0: 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A yo bitia. To say, a billia de yo. Nasa say, Nipana bamo, no swap could dig gun hole, be quiet. A good way 2 weeks in and a boy in Actipra catches already didn't. One who wants a war befi. Ain't he a drew or no so strategy bay? And I won't famra. They say, almost a moody old baby. What's it?
8: Hello.
0: I mean, I comment, oh, ma'am, oh, dear, I mean, had him. Hello.
8: Hello. Hello.
0: Madam Fudi, baby, I'm ready.
8: Your favorite chat. Now, I'm going to ask you, I'm going to ask you, why? Ah, me kind of clear, I will call Babu, simple
0: answer.
8: Hey! Ah, yeah, you be out, you can't go to the
1: other one. Who bet you have a job with Yen Macazo for Babu?
0: Who bet you, Lydia?
8: Sure. Macasa, be my man, I'm a quiet.
0: Okay, my mission. My mission comments, Nick, okay, I'm making Kaka, and for my. 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
9: format
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2: 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Chaye, anka ho nyede.
9: Be man.
2: Yeah.
9: So wan be fiantem.
2: Yeah. Wa ma wa da ma de achi.
9: O wa de achi no.
2: Mhm.
9: Oh, me imagine the anchor. Say bandage in yena.
2: Okay.
9: Think of it me out of bandage in me.
2: Okay, at Trinity and I.
9: You cry and obey me. At a tree, the Nina Bane Momaka, when you didn't mean Paisa and to Momaka Crabino.
2: Okay.
9: Now I pay on, sir. Maybe I would say easily so be proud.
2: No ban and you have robbed about Bell. Why are you managing?
9: Why are you there?
2: I mean, sir, this experience we say na mean pong na yon coffee. E maybe na ye yen kitesia kakana na ye siswono. Na many a be maybe na ne woho. Na entropa si yesi. Entrone kwan be any word da mwa. Wode becheno. Wa ye strategical to destin se. Bi bia ye on point. Na unse underwe bi by ice skinny bisa emema de nem. A man in it, Michel. Now, boys in the cocoa training, no, Michel, or your maturity. Say, Dano, walk, say, walk, or quarter cradinia dinner, say, near Hobediana, no, what a ten quench here, what did him so. Now, all funny, dear Nashen, skinny, no, mirafi, no, coffer again, and away. Yes, and also lace cacawa, no.
10: Then
2: the man was away, man, I mean. I say, a because that time, no, Mr. Nazip will be there anymore. The maid the phone he could get. And a Shannon watching a bonny emma. And no Shannon jeans goes to no. They prad the air view. Oh, back way, come on, little me, eh? Me, I must say, I don't think you have a fresh one. What's a habit? Container back a year, bassy one dojia. Can bonus money way. I'm so near Cafra, but it's special, and they're better to answer.
9: Why you at it?
2: Oh, yeah. Made this special better to Nana, so now, my na jamidin su esie na oro trouser nan ma hwebe dia ade ne boye akwa ne shanda wa lazy walu alonse na aho we efihifa o se ah o se nan se woni me kokoko ma to bebre ekwe wadwa uhu abufu nti na me pese me amehema hu se wo utimi emfa utimi fa ne de emfa me so ya can you now wait? Would you be supporting me? So, moon Samitoya. Oh, she ran. You're not too hanging there. You didn't show any matter. I quite see what ton of mono. I'm sitting that dear, I never borrow. And home from my net to see who an answer has an honor. Was I a more mad candy and I'm so fine. I'm a bray. Me not cram me, I am on both. And you're a milk. Ain't he? Oh, yes. And don't let
10: husband. Never fruit myself on crack. Quite yes, Adam. Do show me by Rolling Stone. Ah, obey. I've run honey under one egg in a.
2: On another.
10: On another day, we are much as a
2: woman.
10: Or
2: Jim Framma.
10: Yeah, mosquito gate. Ah, now say, Neander will go punish. He didn't say 1 year. Okay, I'm in a. I see the feeling the bowl.
2: Yeah. I don't know. 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
10: Kwa sa hajo nti minna wu.
2: O nkwa. 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
0: aka Maestro, if we a year one kasa wo best friend Rich ho was saying wish you happy happy happy birthday emano epa Samson and Mrs. Paulina edu say sa ko die Mrs. Paulina edu say sa ko die eta fro kwe free ye insura IV one a year Gina wonum se me wish you happy birthday wonum nia and when I would do I would tell yakopon sure na onye okese pa from free adumo and kwadumo where a woman's wave ye 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you so much God bless you me fa kwenya we so ne ma ye nuanom ne nyina happy Eid Adha ma wani na ho me sironre ya na ka kwohwe ase e wa akuma da kwa mu me say what you care me dear me driver dear I 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
11: e na so ko se ti do ara
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0: am de say Jesus ni mo no listen no she bi ya no so say enu so beto mu that me sire mo ma dawo ma oko boko na oko dura driver ne de wakọ no asan aba enye de odi ntem pe akwa kodi oh Mrs. Sanford the mini for the day anka wan sama enye o
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0: I don't know
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0: sa station ye wo enye ha yo fori ko ma o mu lodu free ho e ho kakra no kwa ni traffic ye o ma be ye wase won oh debit Yeah, but that must say, I won't know, okay.
12: I'm saying, listen to you.
0: I said, yeah, but that must see, that's how I watch it. And see, when you're so, when you're best, then how? What do you know, bro? So,
11: you know, you can call
0: me apply for more point, bro. Me debate, you know. Me see me too.
13: That's all machine.
0: Okay, now room. 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
14: And I champ on the other one, see. And I champ on the
9: I will see how for Jaton, dear dear Carona, evangelist, so when I drown and Mitchell would dig out. That's all true because he. I will see how Jaton, dear dear Carona, chase. Yet here free mu ententem a day a maon no. Blueprint DNA organization a see here for nitri moho na eko di wudi ni wujume di nini na e free honum. 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IT Unimudie bia wo pe bia your home of serious practical IT training there. A Union Practical Institute as here ye wo ba ye betcho network and cyber security engineering, computer basic and office administration, CCTV installation and management, data analytics, online business and e-commerce. Frankie so adam ma wo ye o set camera na by ye lady be our year on him a cake in a man no wedding the baby was here wishing no. Natural said design and technology with drone piloting no. Sabre camera no baby Mr. Collins ha what nothing to know as a tiny ye at your mommy. Software engineering and so el honor much as Okwa one on better obey more fully practical training, accredited IT diploma, regular weekend evening distance class, ninina bre womwa by a better wa dear Union Practical Institute, ewo susu and so bus stop. Take a kwan so wana or mo ewa. 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Kumasi Bio, Odi Wanibe Tremu Ewa Prudential Plaza. 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loan me pe personal loan me pe group loan me pe SME loan me pe nkoso microfinance loan me pe bonanza loan cocoa agric loan salary loan auto loan access finance loan me pe busia bia binam de ahye 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station is showing mu pair any war. I face so as of marketing, so ye ben VVIP bus terminal. A moment, sir, so a book on Tafo and a BBN is your ho, a mana no rural bank. Ye number a 0208-007-254 and I say 0243-270-734 or service beyond expectation. 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
1: So it's going to be a good day for you. The bad day will be off. As I say, Jesus there. As I say, I'm running now. It is selling a bottle and the Papa Biba. It's going to be a good day. And all the bad days and the bad things will be off in your life. 45. Okay, 45 minutes after 4 here. And in Shua 104.5 FM. It's a holiday edition of the Drive Time. Al-Qadisala to all the Muslim community, the brothers, and the worshippers of Allah. And to us, we are enjoying the whole day. But see when Yanko Pons is celebrating now, and the Papa and Ebeba, and Breda Daninya, and Danya Ninya Bechumako, it is selling a boat here, the Papa. And then you the Papa Mawa Busia, and you the Papa Mawa Juma, we Busia 4, and you the Papa, and Fabra Bopeng and Ambro. Nana Bapounis Man Edbiana, I insure 104.5 FM. A whole edition of a fear coin, so one more thing in a church empire. Massa Bremunia breakfast rebusia. Two crime, one more fear, yeah. A crowd on a boss, a crumina. Oh, by 104.5 FM. I got just saying, sure, I'll tell you a few young upon one chain, dear bro. This meeting is sure I can see Jesse Yamaja ramming the radio at the Papa Pa. Men ya nom kamo fonyi na balka di sala. 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And the traffic cyber coming on Sierra Guard 2106.3 FM. The producer FN Nana Cabra Boa DJ Grass and Ivan is your man for the weekend. And I'm in the age mobile. I'm rebels. So take your time. Time will tell. Definitely. I'm repanning Papa. I'm praying to my pen. We can't go for the engine. About your taxi driver. I want to make us a job. Total driver. 207. One. I'm in Okasem. Papa Binti. I'm worried. Crowd. Mammy, I would to storm with Tradia. Wow, office, baby, oh, yeah. Wow, die, I'll sub your whole breath. Wow, when you're my name, see, I'm my near Bia, Baba, Mania, the Anya Cra. Wow, Buffo, wow, yeah, Jimmy Bia. I'm Rapper Panabat. Wow, who's your Jima? In your new feature for getting in the team now. Definitely, there'll be a good time. And upon Nonsia, and I'm a power Benyan son and Nonsiana Bonadoso. And my Rem Visa. And she ran a love, yeah, UFA Champions League finals, my bro. I was the most precious SG mo. Enya come enya easy crowd. And then Nasqua cut boom na chedi and bebre. A lot to be shared. A lot to be given gifts. Bebe na wan ebenya flat screen television. And ebenya home appliances. But this time we need niyama ningi na beko. Ma represents Adamo. Ebaya niyama na ansana efiasi. But joy Saturday when wami minda weya o. Enya di ewo chibi acha di bako. Enya na atinasi. Bibia cause a torti. Umbrella sway and nea man cobbia. What ties life, your mammy moon soon and umka coming fence so more cobba. And soon it to tell you, I say, and soon it to turn and say, and then she had in a dozen club be the type for them colony. And while your dear be bray high end, and soon and umka fire, dear be bring your type for them call, be bring now. And in soon I saw me assassin natural pre-fire drinking water and a bit in your wall. I bought some of the Omar on me, sir. The 1.51. It was 700 milligrams. And I have 500 milligrams. Did you pay me? I bet you a day, Kuna, 759. I bet you 1.51 liter and they are your name. Number of fear, number of jumam, a year wedding program, be as we are. Plus, I said natural mineral. Purified drinking water. And you're swimming with pampan in Kenya. And you may be a home for any hunger. And my task near the home in a where they are born so as answer Abu Abuja Kumasi about food and drug authority. I judge him to any problem here. Oh, you'll be our tones. You're gonna have cover be a nationwide delivery. At the Anderson go for to part in Yen Suba Tabra Breaker. Who's any retailer? If you're not a panel, Siako Penny Benon, Siabo Modia, Yen Suba Cobe Bia. Gianna, my friend, the marketing team. I was 0597 25 31 16. 0597 24 31 16 and 0597 35 23 53. Madia Ghana Babiobia.

and superbre, pa. 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And so, man, can't you? And the baby number and so, man, can't you just say, and so be an essay on Debbie? I saw no assassin. And then the animal cram of focus this salomukun and Jenny Adenina. Mutu on bedina. Jalov ne fried rice near ye. 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

like a soap, easy ride. 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I'm going to plain rice in this tuna. Hey, the power man, I am Tom Patron. You're being called J. Drumba, say, baby. I'm 5 months, one trading enterprise. I was a wabo, I'm going to do it to you. I'm going to do it to you, and I'm going to do it. I'm going to 0204-468590. 0204-468590. And I'm 0244-468590.

Prime. And I'm saying, yeah, online review, baby, I'll be a perform at all. Say, Nokia, Samsung, iPhone, TV, and I washing machine, yeah, dealing, yeah, I remember my job. Every delivery, any online buying, you know. But yeah, and therefore, feed us, yeah, Juma. And if you want to check Kumasi Kajet, yeah, you can't say, Mama Dubai, you know. Yeah, what the name, but yeah, brand name, sure, come on, come on. But yeah, and fine, I'm going to go, yeah, I'm going to get my 0505 316 9696 0505 316 9696. So nya Valify Platinum Plus now. 3 minute full my and the skinning in I come on. Yeah, no, come on.

A Luma Trust. Antimantin Luma Fountain Room. The number is 0561 08833. 0561 088666. And at 0561 08663. A bunch of Milo all in one in here. Here they are Kabumpa. Fanny Milo all in one. A Mickey chocolate takes in what's wrong. But yeah. In the back to back. Yeah, I'll be DNA and Junior.

And do any separate network for energy chain come on. I'm a catcher, and then I'm going to see him dear Cassiane Basso. Same tier, that's no. Manifesting the glory of God. Abraham Nika, software tone, suffer me in Abadada. And then a panel and come pepper penny if you're in the person. And you may not see a Santia Samo. But then, the new generation Christian Church International was talking about would be. Bishop Dr. Victor Say, General Overseer, Family Chapel International, only a main speaker. Bishop Dr. Fredo Usua Fari, only a General Overseer, New Generation Church International, Executive Member. Oh, yeah, sound networking. Tunsa Fry, Bishop Dr. Daniel Chibos, yeah. Bishop Dr. Joseph A. Chris. Bishop Dr. Enoko Sepoku. Apostle Dr. Marcel Usufu Mpo, and don't need drink, come on. Bishop Ben Moore Sebo B.A. Reverend Dr. 60 M. Brown. Bishop Ernest Joy K. And Bishop Sunny David. Number of my friend is 0540-305090. 0540-305090. And 0244-650306. I'm running here. Ben Nasu Dada. Asante Achimura Bank. Modia. Nijay Sama Adia Ban. Mami Funding Camp Van Amano. Mami. As I say, Nija Samina Sopa and the Ujina Mananka Bemwa. Number here 0501-334-461. 0501-334-461. And 0501-334-336. And the P7 number. About your P7. Personal 7. There's a loan. We here be a. We here commitment. Here be a. In your beer, any Kasubomi and Kasako Fada and Brako Fawebra. Branch the work must be heavy as any from Quanta here. Roman Hill, I'm not making. What dress your force your dumas today? As I'm teaching, no, as I'm teaching, no, good grandson. International money transfer in ABC can hear the fever. Born in an armor. More bossy interest, maybe a current account, savings account. Our education policy, the police, I hope, be able to board that. I've been here, cafe, and I'm Renato.

asi 15 day program for nyama chede ne sa umbrella so na umbrella so 15 July 2026 the baby and the mama dia man for we need 200,000 Ghana cedis we apply deep freezer smart TV washing machine kitchen appliance in na acho mama so the younger powder promo no or the such as the makuma kwebio no afa unga shim tablet zo no for star 713 star 27 hash star 713 star 27 hash home appliance by John Brennan.

Africom travel and toss him in can't you say? Then go for a quack. A friend of Brazil said, Okosha Ghana matches in the BLA. United States of America, USA. Brennan Young. Package in your menu. I would do $14,000. And I would do $9,300. Brennan Young. Modian Braya, VS officer, where? Airport residential. Any diplomatic trouble in the enemy? Modian. The only one for 0507-344-211. 0507-344-211. And 0596-374-618. Bomodia International Flight Travel Insurance. Yeah, Bomodia training now. Three games in now. Yeah, more baby at the VIP assistant. Chat tickets in now more. Transportation fare in now. Yeah, more lunch needed now. Pay on up there. Bomodia. And come up here, Brandon, and yes, maybe. And the Bomadia. 8 minutes to 5 p.m. 8 minutes to 5 p.m. I remember Jimmy Ra. And then any doctor Puni of you, Gambia, who party. I buy a spectral center. By King Komo, A. Ohio. A Babe Sunday, I didn't need anything the same. Come Benson, I didn't know first of all. Come Benson. And you're my Ben, I've been one more, say, Yadi, where may be. Come, Benson, I'll be faster. Hey, Yadi, and if you are. When you're free, also, I'll be a bear. Come, Benson, I'll go and be on my party. About Santa, what do you know? Bet me about. Oh, Brennan, National Authority, in a character, Plath, my Jackson. 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And what's a finder? 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Number *928*3848. *928*8888# And say I'm a character Clemente Isa. Deputy Finance Manager, I'm going to Clement Nantiana. And I'll pay home my plan to be told. 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And Tadia Wabra Unya, Chadi Engineer, the Chadia Cassia Promotion in Brown. 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Only problem, yeah. Utopia was *928*888. 18 year, I come, I go for. A bounce, only problem, yeah. I'm a new energy drink, I can't even come right. A new big energy drink, a new big energy drink. Energy drink and chef fridge more bet me on them come up. So I ran a ginseng and no sit on the home. And the abribe energy in was so. Any side effect we are. Might they be all your active or lifestyle? Oh, play messy body no. But they are. Oh, two can I draw now. I saw your side. I said, we need the higher BBR. I had the new Bigo energy drink. Design a come up more. But boy, natural flavors. I was Yamun Chem Fanamanum. A beer toy drink beer, and I'm on here 0322 190877. 0322 190877. Live without limits.

0: Okay, 14 minutes. Okay, 14 minutes after 5 here, and it's a holiday edition. And then my own said, Dr. Punia say, Frugupa, Frugun Air Brown. And I am who creamish color because, but where in your back, where they put him say, a pampa, and my own man, humano, above Frugu, baby son, I'll cram of 14 men up, and the other man, and Chibi, a cop, Gambio, a particle by a special center. I mean, China, now you are more. And Kwana Mitim Boni Dini Fia said, Nana Yawamo, I see your Guan filling station, Maxima. And I wish you a happy, happy holiday. I'll be enjoying the holiday. Only a Busianing in Anna Yamamina. I wish you a Balakadi Sala. And I got none from Kramo for those about. They work couldn't get you on Ganjo. I couldn't train out the charm of workers knew a damn phone come one happy Biaba. And I upon us, I owned the name Kenny Biaba, I saw Adam, my pa. I'm going to one way be afraid. And I am with a CEO of Guy Filling Station, Masman. How are you? Long time no see. And he's out there, Baha Life, say, we need you, Hopa. And to be on him, no can chance, I'm going to see on many radio, I'm going to grab the engine down. And I'm going to be a good tea up, I'm going to say, Mary. Are you a good Godex? Yes, I'm here, way and chain. I know you're more with Ben than not Ben and chain. Mary, now what to say? I've been to a don't you know answer any public to a don't you know I said, can you pardon my voice? I do it there since I said, I can't go catch you. I do it there since you can. I will be well confessed. Say, I'm not from here. She can't do it. Could you enjoy your boy? You know, oh, yes, sure, Jessica. I'm a doctor's way. A man's here, a bank. I see, and Chebby, I'm about to say, a man's here, community bank. I said, Bank of Ghana, Target or Seti, you know. Sika yam fan tom fan yaj man oh. The trim cra. Bumadiyan. A man see a community bank PSC. A bana says sika someone and four pa. We have some much pa na bonsa sa. We got some much you a kuru. About 40 years and above in here. A branches ma kuma could do me a head office in the county in a yaj man. Maybe I saw your complaint be a my friend 0501-646414. 0501-646414 and yeah, 0T47-20013 now the Bomadia hotline no. Oko www.amansiabank.com yeah, ho Bomadia Onimse Bank be a current service account to see the fixed deposit yeah, yeah. By your mom the idea and your shimu canapa. And Kwane Bank, I dream pensioner, so I did my pensioner loan. Oh, this was my pensioner loan. Yare and a woman, I am Kwan. A more flesh cash loan. A year now to an hour. And it's our account, only account where you had got a wow. A son put to a bossia, Susunka Kanga crap. And I've a commercial overdraft. I banned it to your car as I banned your go. Bet me up a GA overdraft, boy, I swear. 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Or the Pokua School Campus, or was Santasi Atenga Junction. Yeah, same park and our same school and our Kumasi Anglican school and Kumasi Technical University and anymore. So that's on the Roman Hill, Okoko Test Station. I dance here, I could try and just a fire and a cobra chair and a chrome. I could carry college of education. I'm here, Quantum, Boise Quantum, Postco, Bacquire, and then the new post of it. Manso de Awan Quantum, Dubia, the tunnel. And 12 Chrome ahead of us. I didn't have a man say come to the bank to be called soon. You're making a bako ye. Empty and simming can't just say. Guess, hey, then. Feeling Netflix series, you know. That is your album, money, when the video crab loading and you're not downloading, BIBJ says a data in your sign. And your power empty and fiber, you know. And then more data and said that. And connect to where you see a fear, human baby, And the money, Open data and SADA. And your limited fiber antenna data. come on, MTN Princess here, darling. 5057 has unlimited package. Any more paying up a day. Any gender was proper. As a doctor, Tanasi. And then baby's a doctor and send me a 2 month for pa. As I said, 1 year physical and spiritual home. No, if it's a patch or dama. Our spiritual fit background be an physical. And by all, Dr. Nia was saying your lecture there. What about TNA sense? What church said that you had anything? And you might bend crown a coffer, you had any by. If you sound so bad, no bone moon say you had way anyhow. No bad than cry. I'm going to say, I'm going to say, and the son come on, I'm going to say, Dr. Puni of Gambian will pack together as an intervention. Okay, see my back up. I'm in phone corner and a P phones and accessories. A Ghana card, Nebra. Now the phone will be out here half a. But the boss me and said, nine, you see, and I do me a nebetia da canana. And the phone be a baby, a Samsung smartphone, Nokia. Open our way and our techno mobile infinite item. And a kid, the Nina. And I bet you a car canoe. Phone is a techno and infinite item, a banning in ammo. You're running promotion, the name. But not by just smart device, air conditioning, washing machine, a more discount, free delivery, and installation, you know. Yankasa 0245-77-7702. And I said 0533-093422. Not brand new, you know. And to have done your mouth. I got everywhere. Masia to me any cobra cassia said I'll see any moons as no beba JK any prudential bank here any moon. I go see a German dying, Ningina and Pacho Adarma. Oh, Kumasia didn't cry. I didn't a Zondo Junction. The Chimania in Fenay and Venimu Castle at Tapradi Station. And I fate Tamale. And the Ghana Commercial Bank near Venimu. They are permitting us 21 minutes. Out of the 5 years is a holiday. Look. Baraka di sala.
1: Baraka kadi. E se anu mse. Eh me no me wo Islamic name dada
0: o. Oh za.
1: Ah.
0: O de ani eden.
1: Ishak.
0: Shak.
1: Ishak. Ishak.
0: Ze Ishak for ze school ana.
1: Ah Ishak na Isaac na no Muslim.
0: Oh Isaac o na okay.
1: Ah mse. In Islamic way no. They omhu Isaac as a one of the prophets sent by
0: the creator
1: Allah. 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Enti Mimi dear, me doom cramophone mundia, a wound ya cries a messes some idea. Me a cramonini straight.
0: No bed, no care,
1: ha, and tell me we are me bora, a yababone, a horn on that, say.
0: In Pienia,
1: yeah, yeah. On time, Miss Mimin and Pien and Yasem.
0: Miss Mimin and Pien.
1: Maybe I'm a bediska, maybe a bediska.
0: Maybe I'll quay up on
1: it. Maybe a bediska.
0: I wanted to be mounted.
1: As any name, you know, the mammy and much as a convert in the farm, Miss Sky. Me the skill work. Ti odi ma me ma we are
0: no dey ask
1: one pan market here say okay and am dey just
0: cap na Gwambe homeopathic herbal spiritual center to saying
1: yo Gwambe herbal and homeopathic clinic nyame adom bibibia e boko boni bia ni ho ene holiday ye adwuma etena se hwa amamfo mo ba ye nyina obibia obeduru obia na ne hwa ni ntema ne koy because dodo 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
0: so the prediction e bow
1: prediction is there
0: Eba,
1: Eba.
0: I think say June. She say we had half of the month. In the ending of June, metrics is Ghana and Kwadia.
1: I get to
0: see the second chapter of the year. No?
1: Yeah, when you may wo, when you when you may wo.
0: Because this year, I bet to say conquest.
1: This year, no say two pass. This year, I'm finish chemo.
0: Yeah, yeah, hi, na yani yesu.
1: Nyefi. Next year, beko sula mama.
0: Yeah. Enko speed ne boy business is better.
1: Aha, say business, no say egua.
2: e go with speed say e koso with speed e was here and nti so business ni begu a e den ten ten ten ten pa na gu e koso nso a pa pa pa pa na koso say e slow nso a han ye pa wa yarasa no e be kwa e 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
3: Spiritual can we have
2: yes spiritual
3: 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What are some of the causes of this? Is it normal?
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3: I was for any doctor puni or a doctor sign a lecturer or sign you bia ban say yen kire ha ban pa our Gwambi homopathic and herbal clinic. And the numbers in the name 0241 587674. And it was 0599 586902. I'm a free consultation and advice. Ewo a year incident, they say, see your bathroom. But your doors around a panel, my so ye, the answer so ye, bombarding a train. And see, more room is a Gwambe, and you stroke your dear uncle on me, Wajuma. A ban about war, a ban that type of internal organs who issue, a ban who say, a be a spiritual swab, and what come was a matron. It is a very spiritual aspect.
1: Your minia, answer. So as the dia hwa obi bia okodi nuru no se okoba tuma
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1: 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Share the old name. 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
1: 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Nti yadie bi esuma no fabra ye numbers na e 02 41 58 56 74 74 02 41 58 59 69 02 05 99 05 99 58 58 69 69 02 02 05 99 58 59 62 02 05 99 58 59 62 02 05 99 58 59 62 02 05 99 58 59 62 02 05 99 58 59 62 02 05 99 58 59 62 02 05 99 58 59 62 02 05 99 58 59 62 02 05 99 58 59 62 02 05 99 58 59 62 02 05 99 58 59 62 02 05 99 58 59 62 02 05 99 58 59 62 02 05 99 58 59 62 02 05 99 58 59 62 02 05 99 58 59 62 02 05 99 58 59 62 02 05 99 58 59 62 02 05 99 58 59 62 02 05 99 58 59 62 02 05 99 58 59 62 02 05 99 58 59 62 02 05 99 58 59 62 02 05 99 58 59 62 02 05 99 58 59 62 02 05 99 58 59 62 02 05 99 58 59 62 02 05 99 58 59 62 02 05 99 right.
3: Sena, because Father's Day, BND ni kaseda. A punching kakra Father's Day party. 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
4: 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But whom you should not costume? Which animal to know Eddie my Elijah?
3: I'm a girl's a
4: man.
3: 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Mem, new one, I'll be in a mordia. 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Go a toy, a tom punching 100.
1: Oh, may say. Medium, you me too.
3: You meet
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Yeah, transfer action in Biaba Cross. 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A more Sican and control crowd. 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Provider. As I said, Candy here, but Center Stanglin. 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

0: 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What when in his own room, Desenum, Desenum, will be in air quens. Hey, and what says Oak on the groom? I ain't my penny trauma was what the normal go up from society, a bayon punch, you might be bar. Yenty, my penny.
1: Our focus now remains on creating jobs, supporting local enterprises, expanding opportunities for young people, and improving living conditions for ordinary Ghanaians. Through our 24-hour economic policies, skills development initiatives, apprenticeship programs, and industrial transformation agenda, we aim to create sustainable employment opportunities for our youth. No community will be left behind in this national reset agenda. I'm particularly pleased with the progress we are making with development initiatives in our Zongo communities. Very soon, construction and rehabilitation of roads and other infrastructure projects will begin in several Zongo communities across the country. We are starting with the Kotoidwa Zongo area, the road network, and similar projects will be replicated in other Zongo communities.
0: Mampanyine no no ina ati zuwa di nsa mutuja na saa sembiyo wa Uni mwa dansi ya utumita ubinadi ya ya dansi ya wasi ya nesa in Youth Employment Agency Umujume diase neni yenu ya numa umoka Arabic 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
1: we are determined to improve infrastructure sanitation education healthcare and economic opportunities across all Zongos in Ghana. I'm also pleased to announce that through the Youth Employment Agency the government has so far recruited 6,000 Arabic teachers to support Islamic education and create employment for young people. And I must say that the 6,000 Arabic teachers have been fully paid.
0: Nti mampanyini nono ena ato isu wade nsem etu jase fully active nti ubiye beyo se wadabiyan ujinane naso pime tatu ya ugusu wa bobo juma gano mampanyini John Dramani Mahama nene ini ukutie na adum 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
5: Mr.
0: Banasco and on a future FM, one wabata in the Abrantia. Your friend say, I'll brack on a young bransom of what could dee us, I'm bringing a mere unit to Kratas it true. And once a many acquire you could hear another 106.3 FM, you won't crack Kupumu, you need me on a mass and part 94.7. Oh, as I to Mantamai, Shana is a butu. As I say, Shah 104.5. Womosukuta, you moon, where your solar edition can say, Bonicatri, you saw Yakinka, Edema, one year for your Ninchumu. Nianco commander, Edina, a guafu, a brimman, Sino, a munaco Pima. My name is senior or your friend Ishmael. Na Ishmael Said and the worker say Zagun Ekanidim no penny Ishmael Zagun Said. And then there was one transit media do for any secret tangible, but the Timberman and another bosom pong. And my boy put to cram, it didn't notice I didn't pump pump. You were quiet, my yakun could use some, and my assembly papa sam my bra. When in my idea, which we find your boss, which we find your Kalumun Adia Yumpusu, I'm an idea yen to your name, pimpum was in the pain will come will be at. So what would him say, where's he dino, baby, who see dino? Where's he as in so called to be our own penetrum penenua, eja? Quite a cobu, as I say, if he has to be one more jan and decide the one castle group here to and decide we'll move. Two months ago, baby, I done will be a woman who be greedy. Who say drum? No, pay you chema was you a man for. We are meeting that Sabra no man mum cross no man cause is your dying no basa basa. They said yes, hey. It's a baby as you so try. It never been for so do see the coin. I want to be born a coin. Now fear be here for man for. Come on, is our copy and our boy. I feel I need a friend. My penny, na mum drama boy na. 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Say, San Roman, no man of one, so can come and came yes and 7 months or so put him warm. It was with him, so what's it dying as he baby and you can so see beer or baby greedy woo. One year, Yanomus Remy for an Edo Adam, and one open you couldn't simply near Passoa, Coco Boy, what the two year.
4: Imam Car, I was very important because I came with the Rogana. But I can there, MMDC is why you have to see. The only thing that would be a message that would catch any than Yaman Pokoloka. You may show the middle.
0: Any I could hear ye, a commander, Edina Eguafo Abrim Abana Musini won Potemo Ishmael. 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
7: Eye bono antina Friday evening, we go so. 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
8: yet in a simple report, I in your say, there be the baller or wage out by way, and they're causing issues more than someone. But someone can only if you were a by moon who said that's not the situation. I am for no sweet DN. Was on a chrome boy, only you got us and send a bear and soon be flu. Into ya, yeah, they who say, Hano, on my block it, and soon if some woman and soon I never, but on my block it, ever. Send a bear on being a quiet tons as in our hand. And then they're causing sit and they are you when it may trim was emitted down someone, and I miss you, I say, Hakaka. 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
0: and that some man have
8: looked my
0: wife for Omukum. And here you could see a penny power, but the chair one and at Rinchin Buafuku, one and so they some air to Ganon. Nanning and I am one who could was some power valley, and in the Porta Manus who wage on Potemua. 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rinchin bo fuku oda wano
9: the property owner okay you have to call them tell them that where they are who they are building or seated they are building here, it's not the best, so we need to be monitored if they understand. But if they don't understand, if there's any suggestion that they bring for us to move on. No, to me, it's, they have to vacate the place and then we demolish the place.
10: There's no other option than demolition?
9: No. There's no option, exactly. So even some of them even moved, they vacated the house already. So the structure are here and some people are not in. Are you getting it? People are not in. They are not staying in. So themselves, they are vacated. So they know that the next option is to demolish and have a proper demarcation in there. So if you don't take time, and when the dam is full, it's not open on time, and the dam collapse, meaning that it will affect everybody here, even including Kasua up to Abekalapa, Cycle, even the whole Odoko. The whole area, the whole Ghana, even Greater Accra.
0: Openyini Isaac Nelson Akrobo tu wano ena gasout. 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
11: 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Into say, yeah, you know, such a way, say, you should know into me in rare assassinity moon called for Monsieur. You be honour not in Sue, I no more you fear fear for Boho near Brano, not sign like a cry, I could be a woman. Into your show, must say, Omonjai tailings no moody goo, sad tailings damn no man in the year no. Now Omonsha, now Omonsis ye.
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0: 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whatever was Eid Mubarak and Koma Amadu? I won also a war in face and an important Musan Francis Tete Ado. As we knew, was it good evening? No, me Tiamo, my Hermon, Yanko Point, Shamopa, and yet my pa Mopo was a cassaboni, a very interesting. It's a radi in Shamopa. Now, some were old and Yedika can count at a poji. As message, I won also at Yaba. Was it what the party who message maintains you? Now we also there in what we also there in Yadika can can that the we are more from Rama Kuma Kuni can can baby also there in ye was it Mubarak as your pay and you are Muslimi funny another and confirm my mom was the agnostic drew a one number but so and I went so in what we are the more from Rama Kuma Kuni and can can and from Mamo na ye what Kente Trade Shop ho eno wo ah was the Eid 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
12: We are going to say, "Obi, a refugee. Oye ni pabe. Refugee.
13: I just say, refugee match.
14: Huh? Come back at him.
13: Refugee, Obi, a free. You must kill a follower by being claimed. Refugee, but why Obi do one match? Okay, let's free count. What's a refugee? But kill a follower says he's scared of pound. Oh no, okay, massim. I'm on move. Maybe no one from Fiji. Strangers, from stranger.
12: If I was say
13: strangers. How much you cry for being over there?
12: Mm-hmm.
13: Refugees. That's a guy in your cabbage tree. Refugee.
12: Okay.
13: Come to my dear. If I was here, can I go back and say, hey, look me on.
12: Now, what's on KBB?
13: Can.
15: I say refugee.
12: Mm-hmm.
15: Referee, FIFA na kofa referee number.
12: FIFA, I kofa referee no.
15: Abba, I had a number. US. So we are only digging a format in this way.
12: FIFA the referee free.
15: US.
12: Eba, I did bring her BD match up. Sir, referee, no, refugee.
15: What time?
12: Toto, you know, me and Wana, Eka.
0: Refugees. Eid Mubarak. And confirm my Miss Mabon, it be the end. Kwame, you never had yet what? I wish maybe the DVG. Hey, as a moon. Now, are you wearing Yamipa Memeda? Nyami Chrome, a brew, Yamipa Memeda, I promise. 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

0: You blew right past our exit. That's it. I'm going on ZocDoc and finding you an eye doctor.
1: Come on, babe. I don't need glasses.
0: How about Dr. Stafford? Patients say she's really quick at finding the right prescription.
1: Yeah, pass.
0: Dr. Taylor, this review says, he helped me realize my situation isn't as serious as I thought, and he's in network.
1: Okay, fine. Book it. Whoa! Why is there a tiny volcano in the road?
0: Honey, that's a traffic cone.
1: Right.
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0: 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friend or domi, or also so a head of retail, Best Brain Publication, a Jumamu, Ukuna Foye, Ura Yere Agatha Boating, and near Busuanka Yen a day out, and near Reho, as your man for, say, one more day, 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Open a quadra, we are, I will bomb so, open a cabinetry, a year, dear say. 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
0: 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Yo.
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0: 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Yo. 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
1: Pato Midiane, Big Bernard.
0: I'm near Nidi Huhiano, air conditioning specialist.
1: This is your food.
0: Come on.
1: Hamza. And Chakasino, I move Campano and for my Hamza.
0: A man,
1: not a farmer or Saki, and then the Hokani, Obapa, Mamiako, all the Makaka, and your mammy, and people, you know, who could watch them.
0: I will catch them.
1: A book to Jim Pah.
0: Was it a 13 for one?
1: That's my 13th.
0: 13th June, okay.
1: 13th June, yeah.
0: Koswa Kaka, I mean, I'm ever.
1: Okay.
0: Yeah, that's it. Well, salamu alaikum.
3: Alaikum salam, Baba. Young Kriade.
0: 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Africa, Elon Musk. Engineer K. Edu.
3: Baga.
0: Hey.
3: 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Every trail of Quayano.
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3: Minya Panyano.
0: Okay.
3: Omona, my K. Edu.
0: Anocre.
3: Tiano, Ado, Masiama.
0: Yo,
3: money. A master remopa.
0: Ocre.
3: Tinasia, Yendiabaco.
0: Oh, Yabaco. Ahanti, Ayana, what day? Mimina Banaman, or Sabay Obeka, Kami.
3: Oh, yeah, back on the road. Oh, yeah, back on the road. Oh, yeah, back on the road. Oh, yeah, back on the road. Oh, yeah, back on the road. Oh, yeah, back on the road. Oh, yeah, back on the road. Oh, yeah, back on the road. Oh, yeah, back on the road. Oh, yeah, back on the road. Oh, yeah, back on the road. Oh, yeah, back on the road. Oh, yeah, back on the road. Oh, yeah, back on the road. Oh, yeah, back on the road. Oh, yeah, back on the road. Oh, yeah, back on the road. Oh, yeah, back on the road. Oh, yeah, back on the road. Oh, yeah, back on the road. Oh, yeah, back on the road. Oh, yeah, back on the road. Oh, yeah, back on the road. Oh, yeah, back on the road. Oh, yeah, back on the road. Oh, yeah, back on the road. Oh, yeah, back on the road. Oh, yeah, back on the road. Oh, yeah, back on the road. O
0: Salamu alaikum.
4: Salamu alaikum.
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0: 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Okay, me a me classmate for Haruna Yakubu. We are driving ni o wodena se. Anwumre me chia pa, na afi Musa Osmanu. 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
10: there is no hey nzongo fo awale wale different religion, but one destiny,
0: one faith.
10: Yes,
0: okay.
10: Hey, nyame any yesum no. Unlike country bia, we mu we Buddhist, we mu yesay, we mu yesay, we mu yesay, we mu yesintovish, we mu ye Rastas, Rastafarianism. But Ghana, Allah, any God, any ina day yesum adiatum. Eti neno. Anyone monkey before a woman digita, and Tino, your bomb pie day, a mom,
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10: me mammy, a dagumba, a jam, amid a gumba,
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0: Okay, house any accent to say mean to me can house abim. Well Pemasem Pan, I have from Natchet and Mehouse, many Jim Papa. Offremia Mission, may me wa humbra see pa mission. I'm no more, and I am a man who must send freedom pass by a bear now to me and Samuni, bear now to me and Sam. 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
2: On no, a neba. 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
1: Now, I don't know, yeah, I'll be a banagi.
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0: 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And Chessa, you do dear, dear, will be shamu and Chessa said Messiah Brosami and Satoshua, one now quackofa. 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Sankrana trusting will say, I ever penny, and I ever power for see. One need the idea, a share papa, BBC or never born a man dear. 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And I said, dime you to be old. Yeah, for me, papa, you are not. Fine. Effe, but I don't just say, yes, sir, change, I wonder who did ye. You know, the Japa did, and the young court term for
2: me. 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
0: 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One cause our plot to Krumo.
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5: 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And they are in a bushiano, do the idea, or any ticket control. Now, we are Papa Casana Wakaje, Nasas, and I said, Sam, I'm not on the land. Now, you know, Mona, now we know our way, and away, Nasafuni, when so so dear, when a bunkum, when a mita. And now, I'm going to say, Bunkumuno, and I say, I can't want someone to say, no, ne mamma, mano, and I. Omo ajapadea ya kan ho asem tisi ana ni safo no bi so ana ekodi ade me pa cho se sa na ti
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1: Ayamia na mikane?
5: Aha, okay. But the minimum about the sharp PNDC law also. Oh, did you know? The idea didn't know so. I'm sir. So, oh, share a quiet fast with China. Oh, no, so yeah, in Yanoka.
1: And mechanic, I may see why administrator. Now, so soon I'll hear to training in other paper.
5: As I said, yeah, a member sad, no, or more, yeah, no moment. I'm saying, where are the idea? So, you know, can say, BBC, the Becon will be a papa, and I say, Mammy, oh, dear, the Bishop children will be a crown over the BTS, almost so more water, man, I cry. Your best friend in your best pro carba, and to the American is a baby or honest, I think you room be. You bet me, I see our horn one. Upon fire, then, and more did you know, Jody Adiano. On no sense, I say, I am the assable. On
1: the other, on the way, you'll be
5: the probable the idea. Nessa,
1: one acquire Bussadia.
5: The whole family, no property.
1: Yeah,
5: the idea, my dear, the idea is, you know, about by a whole family, no, or more property, a daho.
1: Okay. Okay. Yes, you are it. Mr. Forson, we a farmer can see a one carry a penny. Friend, remember, meet me in training of a member. Memoir join you, Mr. Forson, our and carry a penny. I go via.
6: Amen.
1: Minion, how are
6: you? I'm not a man, yes, I'm taking my cigarette.
1: Yawa, Yanko.
6: O sea, bueno, ya no ya cosa de fue que no un bar de verdad dice. 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
1: Yo das 14 for why. Agofia o.
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7: 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Yesu ku ku za ze fo mi nu a. Ye ka e nyira franca bo ho.
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7: 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Se ma ku za ze fo na. Yo. Where any sir, I said, I'm not told him here. Obey you for Sibua, for Squidibua. Oh, yeah, Father said, they need a home. Uncle Chem, Mabush, your name is in Yabi. Let you into you, that must
1: be. That's it, yeah, that's pa. I go for you.
8: Okay. Off a beer.
1: Yay.
8: A beer. Over. Over. Over. Over. Over. Over. Over. Over. Over. Over.
1: Nigeria.
8: Over.
1: Agofia.
9: Amivia Otana.
1: Ofa Jau?
9: International man.
1: Me wa fa Orlando.
9: Yo fa si international. International.
1: Ofa.
9: Da to de mame mo a da tra wo yeke. Expandi solo. Agua. Ibiza me mo papa. Kono ye o wo. Yo mo ye me ma mi esa. 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Jo wo no. Ndi so. Ebe ebe ane ma mi ni ane ma ngo wo. Yeah, but we need to be able to do it. We need to be able to do it.
1: That's your far. I go for you.
10: I'm in Vienna.
1: Mikey.
10: Papa.
1: Speed the banner. Bounce out the speed. Beat them.
10: Speed the other day. Ban won.
1: So break him. Not in Casa.
10: My tear breaking is finan yet. Yes, Papa.
1: Mm-hmm.
10: And maybe you do ya na you do of her, dear.
1: Hmm.
10: Oh, when Penny be by our best nursing who says I'm your man, I was in the intrigue. If he crash, I did. I mean, ye di a daddy. The stresses to be a bruise up three weeks at San Romani across Bushina de Bushinadian. Young Concord permission was in court to say, Ubizia Japadia and a body a pillow near Bushin Free.
1: Because
10: I never saw San Yama with Betty in Nipasa. Because Obiawaba, a Bushini Biawaba, a Bibi Biaka Bushina de Bushadia, Penny Paro Waba. See a case sicker boom see at the cockway idea we are and the Yajapa Abusiadia. No big cockway and a Japa Dianas who are and a dinner in the Japa Dian and Madia. Near because I bush the Abusiadia. In Tian Court, Supreme Court, in Yanko Penchet, the Moonfish are Semino. And yes, ideas that deal with Bokoswak or Swam and Nipanyas are Midasipi in India.
1: Let us say, I feel pension. Why? I go for you.
11: I'm your
1: minion now, eh?
11: Ah, make a
1: yo.
11: Jesus.
1: Jesus.
11: I'm not going to be able to do it. And then I said, wait,
1: wait,
11: I
1: have
11: your
1: prayer and your mother.
10: Mm.
1: Jesus, for your
10: dasio. Agofia.
1: Agra, in your way.
10: Wait, the Kasaka crack. Now, the woman is there. I'm not going to be able to do it. No credit there.
1: Okay. Yeah, that's it. I go for you.
10: Hello.
1: Mindy now, eh?
10: Yo, Brajima,
1: it's you.
10: The patrol. I'm going to say,
12: into Sadati be. Me matter of the one.
13: Okay.
12: Tell your winner, Omoyano. So, my page of idea. No more for so I say, you can be a position to a museum. More to a wedding. After one year, more to a wedding. But I want to say, I'm going to be here. We never say, you have a jack of a museum to make me the idea. Tell you, India. But after all, I dear check this in a putimo mano, now by never putimo ma. Putimo mano, no one ever bought. You'll get a better better. I'll be here. I never said, yeah. Nemadia, much of you, much of your money.
13: Nyabutrewa. Agofia o.
14: Amifia.
13: Mini na o.
14: Do modru se tra pepo so.
13: Ma mentinto, Mr. Obepo tinto, ma mentinto mpacho.
14: Ayo. Agofi.
13: E we api akubi.
14: Mo mo ne dwuma pa.
13: Se
14: o idla.
13: Yo.
14: Ah, na jama so. Yo. Mama me no, na so ti se ene titwaso ye ye jobim. And next, it was the Cassiano, in Jubium. It's a say you're queen in the Biesa. Was one and a dear proton, no Simon. I know my mini war, and also my mammy and son. What's a baby womb? Eh, if you have to call on the interception, eh, Nana, a proton, and was your mamma, no, so on an eye or mamma, so a yipian or old me mammy and son. Now, what's a quiz my day? Eh? Jimmy, the maker, I was a woman, actually. Maybe a young Madiano, and then an animal, and for my dear, I come work on Michel Bia.
13: That's
14: the first boy, you see.
13: Yo, your chill be a manager, papa. Agofia, Agofia, aye, meet me for you. Quag Trasina, I send way bit to me. 2022 na me wo onua tv ma jim script say me kwako kan aka 15 minutes ne ka jam say me nua wu e wo me the last me bo amane ko twa police station me sira adwuma kwa ye 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

0: 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There be no time on swing, but and you walk up on the Sunday and I was saying, come quite jaw, I don't know. 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
0: And unty a benny. Sir, your name would differ penny. It didn't come on. What if a penny, Major?
2: International and Bajo Major, so.
0: Never much is empony.
2: Yes, you are dumb. Yes, you are dumb. Bolusi would tear the dandy.
0: Oh, my man, Chama,
2: why you would you have brem would tear the dandy?
0: Oh, Bolo Motos, maybe I'll be amateur.
2: Yes, or that could be.
0: Okay. But okay, papa.
2: The
0: car to our own fan could fit them.
2: A rat. Be bearded than a quail.
0: Yeah. Then tell us, you know, I'm a present mechanic when I'm your funeral. Oscar Mac Boutique.
2: Oh, okay.
0: Or a doom horn.
2: Yes.
0: Madame for pan. Nah, naturally that to baby. Aye. 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In himself there, Onyema nyina
2: pepe. To tune in Onyema yoko ma binya ka papa.
0: No correct.
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2: International.
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2: 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Ijana so waso.
0: Come on.
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0: no mupebi beer, who no
2: bradi, a bradi. 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
0: Near Master Sam,
2: and near Madane, and near Madane,
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3: e bi na kro
2: but the who and some now who can and the son of Opa could you any penny see come
3: open so jai
2: open so jai because you said you made the Nasia
3: was a reverse in
2: a reverse in you
3: Kai
2: no crap as a banner make at your bed to bed yet in you that's where Brenna Becker make a be a maker make a be a way oh when you a Brenna Becker a bit do say one kasa kasa with who best said not the air cost
3: how do you about one
2: wana afi yeah I was here do bench da who do you do me do ya start young international me see a man who just 30 days who don't go for a bench studio ha on the best studio ha
3: yeah
2: say a strong pedi for penny at your mind and I can
3: say nanny another content
2: yes
3: cause I'm not too real
2: what dear
3: this
2: year don't be the time
3: we move. Now I go one must.
2: Yes, because be one man or die at ni. When Oyano we say be bi any yase, be bi any yase. Okay, me dance international.
3: Me so dance be number ni
2: 0555 0 0 0 0 0 0 0 0 0 0 0 0 0 0 0 0 0 0 0 0 0 0 0 0 0 0 0 0 0 0 0 0 0 0 0 0 0 0 0 0 0 0 0 0 0 0 0 0 0 0 0 0 0 0 0 0 0 0 0 0 0 0 0 0 0 0 0 0 0 0 0 0 0 0 0 0 0 0 0 0 0 0 0 0 0 0 0 0 0 0 0 0 0 0 0 0 0 0 0 0 0 0 0 0 0 0 0 0 0 0 0 0 0 0 0 0 0 0 0 0 0 0 0 0 0 0 0 0 0 0 0 0 0 0 0 0 0 0 0 0 0 0 0 0 0 0 0 0 0 0 0 0 0 0 0 0 0 0 0 0 0 0 0 0 0 0 0 0 0 0 0 0 0 0 0 0 0 0 0 0 0 0 0 0 0 0 0 0
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2: na me plot me si
0: ah
2: eh me si me plot
0: wa top plot we say we si dan
2: so bua me na me ntumi nye dan na me man ko
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2: I am man for ngwa onbe cast my code sikaduro na
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1: sem matches we you
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0: 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International, so we team ya on. They say who is a level no one yamede me kono. Sa de me ko different level.
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0: 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Number ni 055 00 00 00 733 733 95 95 00 00 733 733 95 95 and that's 0240 02 40 96 96 77 77 57 02 40 02 40 96 96 77 77 57 57 57 57 57 57 57 57 57 57 57 57 57 57 57 57 57 57 57 57 57 57 57 57 57 57 57 57 57 57 57 57 57 57 57 57 57 57 57 57 57 57 57 57 57 57 57 57 57 57 57 57 57 57 57 57 57 57 57 57 57 57 57 57 57 57 57 57 57 57 57 57 57 57 57 57 57 57 57 57 57 57 57 57 57 57 57 57 57 57 57 57 57 57 57 57 57 57 57 57 57 57 57 57 57 57 57 57 57 57 57 57 57 57 57 57 57 57 57 57 57 57 57 57 57 57 57 57 57 57 57 57 57 57 57 57 57 57 57 57 57 57 57 57 57 57 57 57 57 57 57 57 57 57 57 57 57 57 57 57 57 57 57 57 57 57 57 57 57 57 57 57 57 57 57 57 homa tenkrofo bi kure. 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
0: 96
1: 96
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0: where do you number tinya abutre fa na from and a bra fa the one you may add much
1: okay
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1: Academy.
0: For Father Man Bonteka, would you do School Junction? Penal Sipper, hey, Froya Van Nibi,
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4: Works of faith connecting through prayers. Where the fifth beam is any on fifth in the air. I think I'm here, soon. First, as a damn come, yammy. Now, as a damn come, rest of faith. In pipe, phone, you know, you share. Oh, radio, so that be people here, if you call sweet, dear, people know a song. People know quite jail, people know my husband couldn't deal with her. Yammy, baby. Because I can't. That Jebe boy, daddy, Yamin Shaw, and I'm on with me too. I mean, you have to fast swore. Since church, the sinner will see a bomb pie, a sinner will see my fat topic near bottom pie of fat topic near bottom fire and baba. Yamin Shaw, a Honoman quack, and Yamin Shaw, what he won't was offering in a Yamin Bam or Tabamu Yamin Yamakes, yeah. In Shana Modiba, Yango Pony Shadier, but. As I said today, who's in your mobile phone? We shall not be able. My baby, mommy, my hair is same. I'm a 10 year check. I'm here, Juma, but see, I didn't see. Almost be 6-7 months, but I'm sure I'm quite mad. From Christmas, but it's in my yard, the damn son, and I'm not dumb. And I'm on pie ball. I'm not dumb. Now, we should feed young people. Which I say, now, what the other? And I say, ah, and then answer my trepidation. They are quite human. I'm in say, where's your faith, Uncle Ponty? I dance dear no, I dance dear now, I fear a woman, I dance dear Friday woman. Only some make can be pa. It's me catcher daddy. And then in pipe before. I'm a boy in pipe boom. My application look like your family. A human, a family, Juma. I'm not dancing dear uncle. More dancing dear uncle. Where's your faith, two prayers? I'm saying I'm not dumb. Yamin ti bibia be ye amen
5: Yamin mamu mando monoso kesie pa na mesoriano anajubo bi eso se radio no suno kuye nyame ba na osande hu shema nshira ye kesie ti nyamin shiram onko so ama mando monye kesie deni na ana jumpa yenu 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
6: Works of faith connecting to God through prayers. Works of faith connecting to God through prayers. Let him patcho ajeni mini patcho abe get bear 1 year ni. Me answer call 1.5 year ni. Na Bruni bea on woman can cra. Many doing commercial on mom and a memory, Canada. I mean, I do to him so bear. Now, I apply for BBA. And that day, I apply on YBA and to insanity. To carry him within 3 months and a 5 months was it? I'm busy in a DBBABA. Now, when I could bear 1 year, and teach you from busy and come and teach you if you wouldn't know. I'm afraid, daddy. I'm bothered, dear man, I said, daddy, for sure. See, Nancy. Now, I'm afraid, daddy, and daddy, and bonfire. catch him sending out to watch here, baby Ababa. Tiny 3 days time, Mehuana, Minya made fever in her. Miss Wanya, a be meal born in Boston on Tiasse. No, Miss Anna said, I did not say. I did not apply for about lies, bare lies, you know. I feel when I'm more so stretch any quasis. Now, we dear on Tiasse. Julia, or for the other man, manage me. See me fair, and I say, Canadian busy, no. I know you're processing about a year ago, no, a fina, and with the jail tomb. No, because we cried, oh, who be that? I say, there, oh, my jail tomb there, or bearing them, no, try make ticket about me. To come, say, vessels for there, 3 months, I bought so 6 months, till Ucha, you plan ticket, mammy. Ucha, no, time my neighbor, any time my. Made by returning, we're trying to 6 months and a mammy. Now, Eddie, I want 7 minutes, we'll try 6 months, mammy. Now, my passport went busy, you know, me and my mammy. Timmy, of course, I'm quite general. You're quite a daddy, 7 years visa, and I bought my passport in him. That is 7 years instead of 6 months, you know, say 7 years visa, and the one passport. That is, yeah, I'm not going to say, I'm not. I think I'll be through Canada, Saskatchewan. I feel like I'll be free next week. I meeting I'll be through Canada. I can't wait that she'll be in crime. So I'm here in home, no mom pie, no one really works for faith in my body. Now, I ain't never be free. I'll be free.
7: Works of faith connecting to God through prayers. If there is a man to pray, there is a God to answer. Daddy, I see a man, coupon, why you? Wakes of faith, young coupon, why ya, my neighbor, so near radity me, yet dear, a door, so maybe a school, not me, person is who cry. Yeah, I try, nasty cat, yet dear, Romans are still not name. And I can't have the opportunity by, yes, so we can even try and say, Radia dom, in pipe, one in United, radiate. I'm mammy, I've a son, yeah, coffee, me, I'm crashing, yes, immigration, for you drew immigration, mom with him and him, near be so more questions. Hey, me, you know, me, I'm shishing, me say, and I'm see Debbie, that yes, I'm in your coupon, why, yeah, you drew me so. Na immigration officer, I need to be man, since me, baby, man, no, she said, me, once I'm coming, me, be man, walk, I said, no, so I should, my name's Darby. I see English, me say yes. I see, oh, okay. That's your student's permit. Take this. And one on when be some machine. And you, daddy, I see a man, your uncle, point the bay away, and when you, daddy, I see, just say, oh, my name, mommy, first this year, be some one, my uncle, me drew on my end, be some, you know, yen, your uncle, point, and a demon. It's me sure, in pipe, one, you go see your own boy, and me walk Canada, a year, radiatum, and the works of faith in pipe. Radia, that was you. That is your man, Yami Shroud. Jesus, power near works of faith connecting to God through prayers.
8: Bosom Cassian from Rate. I got my media, what you saw, and Radina Cooper for Superstar, who more brought up the most number of pigs on your Cassia. I got my media, who would that? And any first day, I would know. There's a Radina Cooper, I'm a Don Cassia, so any empire, a Koso. I will ensure FM. I'm an advanced idiot. I just say 15 years in this school. 15 years out of home.
9: 15 years.
8: 15 years ago. 15 years in this school. 10 years in Kenya. And the question on TSC or just on one casa. When you are power for our wadia or tell what they say. Or Nimu Kuno or Wadiasia or Mutito. No, see 15 years in your spiritual marriage. Ah, no.
9: 15 years
8: ago.
9: So you couldn't that sorry.
8: Yes, sir.
9: And so Dana spirit been in Abeda.
8: Yes, sir.
9: Wow.
8: What just Atena Kosua 15 years in here? What just

0: Sopiata, my meter is a hand or a hand or fire, what not treno. Was who a chinia treasures or Hulu, Bibia, not a cost of Hulu, a whole solution. My meter is a new poor fool, a sophomore, new poor fool, a sorry. I tell no chinicuanas or betters a soft be preaching, or radio so, or betum no cra, or tessa on workers in Shah and Tatiapa. Now say a true timer or soft be a baswa, no tum the radio, no copper bibiata. My mate is a dacro and a radio at the Israel FM and a firm who a die where new radio no.
1: My God.
0: I'm not going to be a T3 anymore. Nani tiye no, na ye pump ye no say ye. Even the elbow paye. I say in the course of the prayer, and I'm going to say, Obiya found the point of contact. I tell you, Obiya, no, but you like a tower of a tower. My mate is a Olympia Kano, or no, so on pass off for them. I'm not going to be a Kano, so I'll find a Kuma and for Katano.
2: That is Nidebua.
0: Yes, sir.
2: And tomorrow, doubt if
3: you take a seat.
2: Yes, she's
3: white.
2: Near Satam, so can
3: my operation. Wow,
2: and now down panels.
3: It's me, poor bitch, and not walk. I said, yeah, a war will be a fucker town. I'm a family, but she's in a big town. I'm a name of one pioneer. So you and I'm a dad. In the next day, I'll say, one of some pioneer, the best I will be. And I'm a side general, Mr. to make the operation in the army town panels. I'm able. To be a boss, I'm an enemy who said, I'm all going to watch him here for him, Panasho. I bet my form saying was a
2: tough Panasho. And the cuckoo, and the same form.
1: Mediate is happening.
3: When I'm bet, my son and I were for. Till the son and I were for, I said, I was having Safi found. Then I'm a joke.
2: Hey,
0: 50 years.
2: Oh, come on.
0: Hey, I don't begin to see. I just want to cross the channel. Not a free panel from sound and I. Not a nibble in the class. Not a honor. My meat was a not sad to call air cosmo. One new could and terminal. Bibi get to a beer not a year before. My meat was a since that day. Or then they suffer for an honor. Satayano or Supia.
2: Supia.
0: Supia.
2: Supia.
1: Supia. Supia. Supia. Supia.
4: Works of faith.
0: Rabba, Atelebanaba, Rabba, Atelebanaba, Rabba, Atelebanaba, Rabba, Atelebanaba, Rabba, Atelebanaba, Rabba, Atelebanaba, Rabba, Atelebanaba, Rabba, Atelebanaba, Rabba, Atelebanaba, Rabba, 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
5: Something, if you have life, you have everything. And life is very, very important. So we are thanking God for the gift of life. So for we have not been engaged in any deadly accident. I'm telling you, and nipa almost 12 hours 13. I'm telling you something. Sometimes we need to appreciate God for the gift of life. I will say, oh God, my Father.
6: I
5: thank you for the gift of life. Somebody lift up your voice and tango. 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Tango, tango. Fast in a mana, fast in a mana. 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I want to make our soul part, empower the Amani, empower the Atomi, I want to make our soul, I want to make our soul, Ayaba, Ateleba, Ateleba, Ateleba, Roba, Yaganaba, Yaganaba, Ateleba, Roba, Ateleba, in the name of Jesus Christ. Lamentation chapter number 3, verse number 22. Lamentation 3:22. Was it, if it is not the Lord's mercy that we are not consumed? Hallelujah.
6: Amen.
5: If it is not by the mercies of the Lord, it is by the mercies of the Lord that we are not consumed. It is by the mercies of the Lord.
6: It is by his mercy.
5: So because something is being consumed, like like you say, I've consumed all the food. I've consumed. See, it is by the mercies of the Lord that we are not what consumed. See, let me tell you something. There are so many evil things that comes upon our life.
6: God.
5: And I'm telling you, there are so many battles. But irrespective of your sins and your iniquities, upon all everything away, upon all your unfaithfulness to God, but still, God still have mercy on you. Now we're intervening at the
6: God.
5: Hallelujah.
6: Amen.
5: Yes, everybody, you know, see, Senor, dear Humo Branca, Samin Kayabasa, he had titin for idea upon him. And the Pompaya Sebadina Composer, may the Lord continue to have mercy on us.
6: Amen.
5: May the Lord continue to have mercy on us.
6: Amen.
5: Declare, oh God, my Father,
6: oh God, my Father,
5: as I pray,
6: continue
5: to have mercy,
6: to have mercy
5: on me,
6: in
5: Jesus' mansion. May the Lord continue to have mercy. Family in the name of Jesus, and May the Lord continue. May the Lord continue. May the Lord continue. My Father and my God, may you continue to have mercy. May you continue to have mercy on me, O Lord. Shelebeleba, Ateleba, Roba, Ateleba, Roba, Ateleba, Roba, Ateleba, Roberiata, Atelebeleba, Ateleba, Roba, Atelebeleba, Roba, Ateleba, Roba, Ateleba, Roba, Yaganaba, Ateleba, Roba, Yaganaba, Roba, Yaganaba, Ateleba, Roba, Ateleba, Roba,
6: in the name of
7: Jesus, Jesus, Jesus Christ.
6: In the mighty name of Jesus,
7: Jesus, Jesus.
6: May the Lord continue to have mercy on you.
7: Amen.
6: Your entire family in the name of Jesus.
7: Amen.
6: Hallelujah.
7: Amen.
6: Baby, I want to be our Insha FM 104.5. 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Can who's empire boy? Ebusi Okon empire boy. And you may be a bit of air works of faith. Insha works of faith, you know. And we're going to amen. But how much is a baby? We are Ubiano. What get to connect and you may evaluate your empire boy. Never be a brother. Be your commas or any amount. Let me tell you something. Your mom pay in Gukwa.
7: Yes.
6: Oh, Christian, you are Jidinia. Like our prayer does not go waste. Any prayer that we are making tonight, it will surely manifest.
7: Yes.
6: And pay be a year born in Yabia, done where they edit. It's a fast one, you know, saying, you marry a bomber. And she said, oh, that to a ninja on us. So now, and you marry ever the manam, na passa so. I'm a ochia, so don't call me for who they are. They are. So if you go show your bomber, now by the grace of God, divine prophetic encounter near the air. So you may deny you can't, you didn't want to say, can't. Early in the morning by 5:30 by 8 near the near upon 8:30 near the near upon if you go see that, oh my God, and holiday around the Abbasay,
7: so much.
6: Wow, we amen. So maybe I will be our team in Kenyana. But home on the senior me, I don't know what channel papa. You broke home estate illa. You broke home estate illa. Jan Shena Obani is pre-car air the Ewasono. So don't fool estate car. So be see what Jan Shena Obani the is pre-car near the Ewasono. A power Jan Shena. A side Jan Shena son of the Ubisi. It's a Bohomodempa. Ebia. Jumedia Munya. Umbebida. Tujidiana Monebrevi. Now I have a shot. Oh, and then maybe. By the grace of God, oh, Bania, Pia, Piano, so many at the number.
7: My God,
6: yes, it's almost 2 weeks. I say,
7: yes,
6: like say, a days and a half for how long?
7: A weeks,
6: weeks, until
7: minimum
6: is
7: what? My God,
6: by the grace of God,
7: yeah,
6: by the young Panama, of course, you look at
7: my God,
6: your Bob Bompai, Eddie Emano, will be on to minimum soon, unum so packing bottom, you know,
7: yes.
6: Unusual life, immediate life testimonies. Hallelujah. And you won't for whom she moved Yami Adma, but whom are the senior Miadma with China and Papa Ellie in the morning Babania Bompa, your Brookham estate, ever divine prophetic encounter this year, the first edition of this year, ever the young poor 18 and Nimupa, etcher the mountain. But whom are the Unum with the ABC movie, Sophia Bompa,
7: yes, Lord,
6: your Bompa, some 9 to 1 free. Was it surely he will save you from the flawless snare and from the deadly pestilence.
7: Yes.
6: Hallelujah.
7: Yes, Lord.
6: You see, so for you
7: yeah.
6: When you say, we are all just waiting, say, one day obey the obey. There are some kind of yare born man, like a near
7: drew.
6: A woman, a word drew, but the man can't hold the end. So we have deadly diseases.
7: Deadly diseases.
6: Deadly diseases.
7: Yes.
6: Yale in your bope, sebi sebi, in your bope, obi agenis. No, you can't even recover anymore. You can't even recover anymore.
7: Yes.
6: Your bumper. Yes, someone in your may the Lord deliver us from every deadly disease.
7: Amen.
6: We are be ready in GM free.
7: Amen.
6: So Eddie, we are here, who are Bushemu Pano, we are here, Bobia.
7: Yes.
6: My God. No, like
7: your
6: torch,
7: yes,
6: like your emphasis, you should be because you say,
7: yeah,
6: there's no rest over the over recover.
7: My God,
6: and they all just wait is a one day over the over from so for your bump.
7: Yes,
6: what the young couple say, oh, we are here.
7: Yes,
6: may the Lord deliver you from any deadly diseases.
7: Amen.
6: I said, Radinian couple,
7: Radinian couple,
6: may the Lord deliver from any deadly disease. Lift up your voice and pray. Shayana Benabaraba, Raba, Atilebena,

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0: May the Lord heal your family.
1: Amen.
0: Stroke them. All the family members are just waiting. Say one day, your best friend will nip and why they were film. But your pump, Hama. Let the same Yanko Ponti. Works of faith, Yanko Ponti. About the other same thing for
1: home.
0: Amen. About the other Samara.
1: Amen.
0: Them, so for
1: your bumper.
0: The same verse 3 now. Was it surely he will save you from the flawlessness? Hallelujah.
1: Amen.
0: So for Ariba, quite a hoop, a fidia. She is so fidia, a fidia. And the moment I must say, Fidia, you will be known, it is too dangerous, especially in Pahaboa. Usuma boa Fidina, a year buana. See how Abuani, see how the enemy struggles.
1: Yeah,
0: said if ye abo,
1: your confess
0: the Ebre. Imagine human being. So for the back, say, or say, any per a fidisum, young fa, a baby, me towards said if ye be no, yes,
1: I
0: per fidisum, a ya pine be briso. Hallelujah. You bet him no cassa, aye, the esmofidi, you bet him the Vianni, aye, the esmofidi, you bet him be pretty dear goofy.
1: Yes.
0: Eya fidie na ma o. The moment I be tia so no. Na fidie na dey enyam.
1: Enyam.
0: Obetima be provoke you.
1: Eya
0: fidie na we dey osu no.
1: O
0: provoke na o so so a. Na benfo no nam so no dey dey we dey abo dia. No one wan hear say dia bon be dey ebebe mu. Hallelujah. So for your bumper.
1: Your bumper.
0: Say we dey yakopon say e fidie boni be Yesu mu bia. Sun sumu ya se. Mona moni nfa.
1: E
0: fidie boni be Yesu mu bia. Say we dey yakopon say may that snare be broken.
1: Amen.
0: May that trap be broken.
1: Amen.
0: Cause I declare a prayer. Oh God, my Father, as I pray, let any snare set against me be broken now. Be broken now. Be under the bumper. If you give me a yes, if you give me a yes, I tell you about Ateleba, Araba, Ateleba, Ateleba, Aroko Tolia, Ateleba, Ateleba, Ateleba, in the name of Jesus.
1: Jesus, Jesus Christ.
0: Efidie biya Yesu mo nyimre biya ena na Jesus efidie na bubu.
1: Amen.
0: Ebubu afiru abrabom.
1: Amen.
0: Ebubu afiru adwuma mu.
1: Yes.
0: May bomb pa yema be biya otie nka biya. That any snare set against you, may that snare be broken now.
1: Amen.
0: We declare may that snare be broken.
1: Amen.
0: We declare may that snare be broken.
1: Amen.
0: In the name of Jesus.
1: Jesus. Jesus. Jesus Christ.
0: Hallelujah.
1: Amen.
0: Katilo kotoraba. Of your
1: bumper,
0: now she team my bumper was
1: loose.
0: Was son,
1: was son,
0: was
1: son,
0: everybody best son. If you are honey, money be a
1: man.
0: I did be a course for a brabo beer and unty and more brabo edina faco and then Anna tree dear dear Chitubia. Ever do best son, yes,
1: amen.
0: Ever do best son, yes,
1: amen.
0: Ever do best son, yes,
1: amen.
0: Of your bumper, Matthew chapter number 16, verse number 19. Matthew 16, verse number 19. Was it? I will give you the keys of the kingdom of heaven, and whatever you bind on earth will be bound in heaven, and whatever you loose on earth will be loose in heaven. Was it not made of Osro and Safwabede Ebema? Now the Uber Sanna Sassis, remember Sanna Nasro. Hallelujah. No best son as I see no. On what's a forward so bene, or best son in a solo. So for your bumper,
1: your bumper.
0: Yes, everybody young composer. This month, only baby a yacht children in here. Everybody young boy in empire was on son in.
1: Amen.
0: Or since yes, son in as I see so, or so bene, a best son in a solo.
1: And
0: to Busumi as of anyone's a Busumi, that children go for me below. Busumi, I cast him few days, so almost 3 or 4 or 3 days. Now Busumi, the Akobi, but I'm telling you, sir, and put the 31st Sunday night 31st no ma sus mi ade ya chichire no Maria bompa
1: ma
0: posu ni pa bi ya chichire no
1: yes
0: awo platform so ni e bompa yes bon se wa den sane na ma
1: amen
0: se wa den yakopo
1: e radi yakopo
0: e na any mure se mi be ma no na me bompa
1: no
0: ni pa bi ya chichire ni ya e radi e na me empa bo so na sane no
1: na sane no
0: na sane no
1: na sane no
0: be on the bompa
1: ya pa la ba pa de le pele be
0: so what the top of May the Lord release you. May the Lord release you. Shayelila, Ateleba, Araba, Ateleba, Araba, Ateleba, Araba, Ateleba, Ateleba, Ateleba. May the Lord release you now. The Yachinibia, Arabin Sun, the Yachinibia, Arabin Sun, the Yachinibia, Arabin Sun, one Sun, one Sun, the other one. Tell you there, tell. a teneba, in the name of
1: Jesus Christ.
0: So, if you bomb piling a mashaba, then you can go. Wow, Tian Kabia, Yachiru, Sunsum Yasia. May the Lord release you now. Everybody wants Sano. Everybody in Empire Boston, I want Sano.
1: Casa Radia Sanime.
0: Declare,
1: I am loose.
0: I am loose.
1: I am loose.
0: I am loose. The book of Acts, the Bible say, na yeden konson de echichire wo.
1: My God.
0: Baba sa anajo de sio no. Onyame abofo ekoko sane. So for yeden konson gozo gu na ya. Echende baba akope.
1: My God.
0: That you are limited.
1: You are limited.
0: Hallelujah. Yeden konson gu na ya. It means that you are limited.
1: You are limited.
0: And it's a wo share the definition of loose na. Was it to set free? Loose is to set free.
1: Yes.
0: And to nipa bia ya limited wa bra bobia no. Ebibi na did that limitation yeah. Here ever. Ebibi like ebetim dia home bi egun na sunsun mu ase. 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But the empire ye born na ji.
1: Yes,
0: we dey yan kupon se. Ati ye sunsun mu ase. Ye di atitire bia. May the Lord lose us.
1: Amen.
0: Oh, dey di atitire won san on nine bia. Ye bomba. 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
1: Amen.
0: E wadin sania
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0: di gumensa ene menae
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0: wadie
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0: bia mano na me pompa
1: sani mio
0: Someone lift your voice and pray. Eradin Sano. Beyond the bomb. The Lord release us. May the Lord release us. We shall run the sanity. We shall run the sanity. May the Lord loose you now, in the mighty name of Jesus Christ. So for the rich children, your mama 91 sa and a Jeradia Sanu. Na Evale Sanua Fahudi and the Tosso.
1: Amen.
0: I pray for you, receive your freedom.
1: I receive your freedom now.
0: Adila
1: Badatos. Thank you, Lord Jesus.
0: So for your bumper.
1: Your bumper.
0: Yes, sir. What did you come from? Kadila Habalaba. So for your bumper.
1: Your bumper.
0: Your bumper. Say what they are going to So for your quiet be warm, like your shell and come. So we use skinny, like everybody be to Uber to coin, Uber Japadi, but when sometimes the internal winging in Tim and Susu, so we are saying, ya chicken at your chicken at the end, and Taddy couldn't moon to me, and I bought Brabham. But so for your bumper, I said, what they are going to say. When you pay a watch till we did ya, they watch till we see Kabia, and I drove an Indian pie bosom. When you are Tomso, no one sun. On Sunday, so from Commissary Bro, Uber, Sicabi, the Winimo, made on one case, Scabby and Timmy, the Enfamano, Scacuania, Unisica, Media Pompa, most of them know spiritually Yachinisica, but yes, someone in Yakuposa, Unipabia, Wachiru Sicabia, and Anna Geraldin Sanima, Anna Geraldin Sanima, who said Radin Yakupa, Timmy Piermano, Mamma Pompa, Ahume Pierra, Yadi Achim, Ahume Pierra, Yadi Achim, 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But see, the blessings of the Lord makes man rich and added no sorrows to it. Yakudlo bada haba, rabad haba. But see, the blessings of the Lord, the blessings of the Lord, the blessings of the Lord make it man rich and added no sorrows to it. Amen. And to bon, homo dempa, bon homo dempa, say, who show see this is here. Number is 0244 789938. Or say, Ewadin Semisha, Enema Unipa, the Eya or the four. Now, Obrej Mania, the Encombi, Obrej Mania, the Encombi, and to say, Wadin Yang Po, Seven Semisha, Enema Unipa, your defodia, and Ewadin Jam CDs, a mobile money, Amen, a Mumu, Ewadin Jam CDs, no Amen, your defo. So for Wadin Nama for the Boom P, Amen Yamema, the Aya de Fu, Nipa Bibre, Aya de Aya de Four, into Bohomo Dempa, so we should see me a 0244 789938. 0244 789938. Or say a wadin semisha and the ma unipae the eye or the four. Now obrej many de on family de encount. And ti bohomwa de say who show see this ya. E dini a jenin boatines yama. A jenin boaten. O se wade sewun semisha and ma unipa yo de four ya. And everybody mi see di yebadi jinaso ne mami yo de four. Everybody mi see di jinaso ne mami yo de four. Na me bompaya muni pebia wo soon see di bia. Se wade mi jinaso no ayo de four.
2: Amen.
0: Wabemo juma koso.
2: Amen.
0: Wabemo juma koso.
2: Amen.
0: What most casimeter? Oh, yes, Christo demo. To number 0244 789938. 0244 789938. Sovo, Yami Adama, Ochina, and Divine Prophetic Encounter. Yami Adama, Ochina, Lavo, then Yami, my expert, Ayana Panapanqua, Divine Prophetic Encounter, Ayana Panquanti, Yami Adama, Ochina, Sovo, then a coso.
2: With a prophetic, your life cannot be pathetic.
0: My God, early morning,
2: early morning. Now, and I dance here, I can see. I can see.
0: Who
2: do you dance in? But then a bro agene entias.
0: Yes.
2: People are in pathetic situations.
0: Yes, Lord.
2: Ohania manium abrisimo. And some are a ya. Hallelujah.
0: Yes.
2: But with a prophetic encounter, uni nyankupo nipa ebon punim.
0: Yes.
2: Hallelujah. Onam a DSM so or through a DSM so. How near money a be free ho?
0: See, there's one testimony via a course so and yesterday Jumedia. Yes, Jumedia yesterday no Sunday. Na Monday no, let me be the dance here.
2: Okay.
0: Or say papa ebe jan and che and no catch and say a dear be a crow to be a denim be an old funny sa and so the sissy.
2: Yes.
0: Now everybody emanate the epia bonte. Hallelujah. Monday ya

0: ever the man yede emra. I no bomb pa man.
1: Yes.
0: Lady see a post on early in the morning or I know lectures no dey go school.
1: Yeah.
0: I was all go school na on feel okay. On feel okay. Ah, no say no mama we run in mefie because there means in feel okay dey be na be enim go say be the atomy. So for also be drew fear. Ne hu nyina dey asay. Monday na. Yesterday program no Sunday. Monday na. Papa bomb pa so on for the Sunday in so na mo je bi a akroti bi de AP immediate Monday na adiante so my God adiante was all chain ya bi adbo chain na pabra.
1: Yes,
0: so for within the program na lady ba ko be dia dance here ene o se papa o kan direction na sika direction papa say obi an first camera no insa so yele am I ne fan ko to bank account ya fan ko to mumumu an o so ye bi no wi no din sika de ko to ne bank account o ko to mumumu o se aho chere de aho chere da no so by the grace of God o se o hon wanna ni kunu friend say after kwan chere no en ni kunu friend say ni kunu ni nya say wasene na 1,000 Ghana city. Any paper call on a better side, I don't know what they go only pa only be none of what you know by the grace of God. One question, you couldn't hear, and I'm a quantra. And one of them, I quite didn't see him as a demand in Montana by the grace of Am or say, oh, what this kind of crowd by mobile money message in here by 1,000 Ghana city. Till I didn't know what I was watching. Then we hear to Gidiana money, brave young man, which I'm a part. Na brade be dey ever send hun mo nyam adanse dey cause of ya be ka dance dey bebre ya be ka send adanse dey bebre amen. Just get connected na ever be dey send hun mo nyam enti dem ya dem wochina early in the morning ya me adon wochina early in the morning pa divine prophetic encounter ye free kosiana no etuanda no e banada ene un so for dey ba kwa me hun say as a debia no da God keeps on increasing mountains. But then what's the one according to the same person? So what's the deal? A free question. Yes. There be an service, no? But then you call the higher level. And if any papa, any pa, a bontine overflowing in I am ma.
1: Yes.
0: A bontine in I am ma. No, but they didn't ma. Now me at my china, you do a dear, like early in the morning.
1: Early,
0: Alba no tomorrow, Jumaso. And your mommy for be your mommy for so for. It's for me, I do your mishamo. Mompa body to me back, Jumapa. Because by 8 o'clock near the airport. Now, kwa juma, the hands of the Ober Bantem. Tinamia Dumetina, divine prophetic encounter, yet twas a brantem up in your inside at Tana, and no overflow on ma, Nini Pabi Brede, et cetera bonte, because I do my a year, Juman, baby be a person, any bed, ever heading Yamia, and almost one more by the radia, Ayama, Omo by radia, Tinamia by Elin, the Moya Mia Mochina, pa, divine prophetic encounter. 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By the grace of God, I want to put in a quack one in chain. A bomb piamano, or bomb piamano, or bomb piaman, or be on to me, and you so on to me, Monsieur. So let me who be that. So if you are seeing Timmy, you mean to me, Monsieur. Let me who be that. So condition to be on that level. No one to me, Monsieur. But I'm going to say, Janny, a castle been to me, you. But say, in so independent to me, Papa bomb piamano, or no one to me, none in Arson. I've no exam, Arson. Or be on to me, Monsieur. After the insure bottle, two no idea one of them. Obi a sore moon bet transfer after I'm pibono. No idea, sir. Oh, dear, sir. Mamma said, you dear, no
1: idea.
0: Sometimes a radio be more suffer. And I know what is. Mamma, sir, would deal in Nepal. Oh, we give glory to God. It's Yamia, the Mau channel of power, but Homer then so bad. Ebbing. So if you have found numbers in Tuja, Ubono would name baby I want. Amen. The Vampire Bobush and Kunishiana, Ebu or Yede, Unim. So if you have found numbers in Yede and Tuja. Na yame man phrase is here. Na offre no na wasa edge location. Yame adma chana pa oba offra yama correct location. Yo Bokum Estate Eli. Bokum Estate Eli. But the by 6 na one ma yet yam po ye pon tempa by 8:30 ni apo. Ti by 6 na ide ewo honu. Yo Bokum Estate Eli. Udo fu Bokum Estate Eli na. Usi upe junction na. Obani spray can power junction. Upe junction obani.